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1: 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The day's starting. So stretch, breathe, and drink some water.
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7: That's right! Thank you, Lily, for kicking start things. Appreciate you. Hey, check your time. It's 6 on the DOT! Hey, Roosty, brand shiny morning to you, too. TGIF, we made it. Oh, yeah, it's Friday. And the 5th of June, 2026, day 5. Look at us, going smooth. And we made it to the end of the week. Isn't that amazing? It is. Of course it is. I hope you're excited. Welcome aboard. This is your number one family fun radio. It's Kids FM. Hiya! It's the morning bell as well. I am Major Necro, your radio superhero, and guess who just landed? We, the Morning Bell crew, all the way from Star EX. And it was a really nice journey all the way. It was good. So while we're journeying down to Earth, I saw something really fun. Who was that? Well, it was. What was that? It was a concert up in space. I was wondering, who is this musician? Well, it's none other than the next guy you're about to hear, Alex Warren. Yes, indeed. I'll tell you more about that soon. But hey, coming up on the show this morning, we'll do the roll call in this hour. So get ready for the word of the day. Yes, indeed. What else is coming up? We'll check the weather too. And before the top of the hour, well, we'll do some stretches, as you know. I think we need to get Dance Monkey and keep it aside because it helps for some dancing. Especially if that's the stretch that we're doing. Well, you find out soon. All that and more coming up in this hour. In the next hour, whoa, switch things up on Brainiac. And it's not just any, it's the family face off. Get ready for that one.
8: They say the holy water's watered
7: now down. It's Alex Warren, Ordinary.
8: This town's lost its faith. Our colors will fade eventually. So if our time is running now, day after day, we'll make the mundane a masterpiece. Oh my, oh my love. I take one look at you, you're taking me out.

0: Alex Warren with Ordinary. Hey, welcome aboard. Bright and shiny morning to you. Ho, ho, ho. Hope you're well. Hey, you know I'm excited. It's Friday. We made it to the end of the week. Yeah, it's something to be grateful for. Speaking of grateful, hope you have said your prayers this morning. Hope you have said, oh, thank you, God, for waking me up this morning and for giving me strength. Because that's important. That is very important if you don't do that together as a family. No, that's no nice. But it doesn't matter if you don't do that as a family. You, listening now, you could do that yourself. But, Sipster Mommy and Sipster Daddy, it's important that you do that together with a family, you know? Yeah, just like listening to the radio as well. I'm not just talking about any radio, I'm talking about Kids FM. Speaking of which, welcome aboard to the Morning Bell. I am Agent Neko, your radio superhero, and it's good to have you here. And you know, as always, the mission is to make sure your radio wave is loud, it's clear, it's full of fun. Also, to make sure you have a power start that you need for your morning. And that's why we start this early, all the way to 9. And this hour, we're doing the roll call. That's when you get your names on my sparkly register. So, where are you? Rooster says, come out and play. Yes, indeed. So this is how it works. You calling, then you tell me what time you got up this morning. For example, you say something like, hi, bright and shiny morning, Agent Neko. So I'm going to do this for myself. I woke up this morning and I checked the time. 3:47. Grudgingly, I got up. Yeah, but then I remembered it's Friday, so I got excited. Yeah. So my time is 3:47. What about you? What time did you get up this morning? Let me know so that your name gets on this sparkly register. And when that happens, your day becomes brighter. Yeah, I know. It's like magic. Also, you get to answer the question of the day, which is, it's very funny, if Friday was a Nollywood movie, what would it be about? And who would play the lead role? Again, if Friday, which is today, if it was a Nollywood movie, what would it be about? And who will play the lead role in this movie? Yeah, let me know. Okay, Sipster Mummies and Sipster Daddies, you can go way back as well, because me, I'm thinking that if it was a movie, then it probably would be about this man who has labored so well from Monday through to Thursday and is going back home for the weekend, right? And the journey wasn't so great, but he finally went there and survived. So I'll probably star... Who now? Oh, Kenneth the Cocoa will be there. Who else? Peter Doherty will be there. Maybe it'll be Michael later in. Yeah, but that's me. What about you? If Friday, today, was a Nollywood movie, who would you star as the lead character? And what would the movie be about? I mean, you can throw in Spider-Man there if that's what you want. It's fine. Here are my numbers. 0201-226-3352. The Sparkly Register is calling. Who else? 0201-226-3353. Those are my numbers. You can try WhatsApp as well. Let's see who's here. Hey! Bright and shiny morning to you!
1: Bright and shiny morning.
0: Hey, you! Bright and shiny morning. What's your shiny name?
1: Brooklyn.
0: Say that again, please.
1: Brooklyn.
0: Hey, it's Brooklyn. Hello, Brooklyn. Hope you had a starry night.
1: Very well.
0: Oh, I can tell. So what time did you get up this morning?
1: 6.
0: Brooklyn, are you there? Hey, Brooke. Oh, I can hear you now. So what time did you get up?
1: 6 o'clock.
0: Oh, wow, 6. That's pretty early. Well, right on time for the show. That's good. So, if today was like a movie, right? What would the movie be about? And who do you think would star as the lead character?
1: My dad.
0: Okay, daddy is the actor in this movie. What would he be about?
1: A beautiful body.
0: What did you say? Say that again.
1: a beautiful garden.
0: A beautiful garden. But what happens in the beautiful garden?
1: We'll be planting fruits. Then a tree dies. Then we start crying.
0: Oh, wow.
1: Then he plants the seed again and it grows very big.
0: This is a blockbuster. My goodness, starring your daddy. That's nice. That's really cool. Well, I appreciate you, Brooklyn. That's really nice. I would go see this movie. When is it coming out? You should let me know so I could tell the world too. Who else is awake this morning, Brooklyn?
1: My sister.
0: Oh, let's speak to your sister. Hey, sister! Bright and shiny morning!
2: Bright and shiny morning to you,
0: too. Bright and shiny morning. What's your shiny name?
2: Emerald.
0: It's Emerald! Yes, of course, I remember now. Hi, Emerald. What time did you get up this morning?
2: 5:00.
0: Whoa, an hour before even the show. That's great. Well done, Emerald. So, if Friday was an Hollywood movie, please tell me, what would it be about and who would star in this movie?
2: It would be an action movie.
0: Come on. Do. Yeah, what else?
2: I'll take the role.
0: Okay, as the lead character, starring Emerald. What would it be about? What would you be doing in the movie?

0: I really don't like that.
1: All right. We haven't figured it out yet, but it's going to be a nice movie. I mean, starring you. Yes. I mean, you're a great actor, for sure. I can tell. I mean, but yeah, it'll be nice. Can't wait for that one. Or when you come up with a plot, let me know. Because I need to let the world know as well. Who else is up? Is Sylvester Mommy or Sylvester Daddy up? Trying to find one. You still there?
0: I'm coming.
1: Oh, okay, cool.
0: Yes, my daddy's awake.
1: Hey, Sylvester Daddy, bright and shiny morning. We went to find you. Yeah.
2: All right.
1: Bright and shiny mornings. I'm good. How are you doing?
2: I'm fine.
1: Oh, hope you had a starry night.
2: No.
1: It wasn't so good. What happened? Mosquitoes or power? What's the problem?
2: Eat.
1: Ah, oh my goodness. But the weather was a bit cool. But even that's the thing. If you open the windows now, mosquitoes would well finish somebody. But hey, I'm so sorry.
2: I'm
1: so sorry about that.
2: This President of Nigeria for you.
1: I tell you. But we'll shine anyway. So Sylvester Daddy, what time did you get up then?
2: I woke up by 5, but
1: five.
2: I just pretended that I'm, yes.
1: Okay, that's good. 5 is good. That's very early. Even though the heat cost it, but it's okay. So, Sylvester Daddy, the question of the day today is, if today, Friday, is a Nollywood movie, what do you think it will be about, and who would you cast as the lead role for that movie? Okay, that's where it will happen in Brazil.
2: Okay.
1: Uh-huh. Who would be the actor? Would you be the actor?
2: Robert De Niro.
1: Come on, Robert De Niro is a good actor. Well, that's nice. Robert De Niro in a Nollywood movie, that's amazing. What would it be about? What would he be doing in the movie?
2: He'll be casting a criminal part.
1: Come
2: like
1: on.
2: A gang leader.
1: Mm-hmm. And that's nice. That's cool. That's an instant hit.
2: Yeah.
1: That's an instant hit. All right, cool. Well, thank you very much, Sylvester Daddy, for indulging us. Appreciate you. Have a bright and shiny day.
2: Thank you.
1: All right, bye-bye. Right,
2: thank you, thank you, thank you. My wife wants to say hi.
1: Oh, good. Hi, Sylvester Mommy. Bright and shiny morning.
0: Good morning.
1: Bright shiny morning, Sylvester Mommy. I see the whole house is up this morning. That's great. It's pretty early. That's nice. What time did you get up, Sylvester Mommy?
0: 5 o'clock.
1: Whoa. Same thing with Sylvester Daddy. Wait, was it because of the heat too?
0: Not really.
1: Okay.
0: We woke up 5 o'clock so that we can have a morning devotion.
1: Oh, yeah. I remember those. Cool stuff. Nice. Sylvester Mommy, so we're asking a question this morning. And the question is, if today, Friday, is like a Nollywood movie, right? Who do you think would play the lead role and what would the movie be about? I know you're from way back, so maybe you would want to star some of those actors back in the day.
0: I'm not a movie freak.
1: Oh, okay. All right, I see that, and that's fine. Well, thank you very much, Sylvester Mommy.
0: Thank you.
1: All right, have a bright and shiny day. Bye-bye, guys.
0: Bye.
1: All right, bye-bye. Ah, nice. I always love talking to the family. You see, on Kids FM here, I mean, we love the family. It's here for the whole family. So, make sure... By the way, today, Friday, you know how we do it in the next hour, right? The family face-off. That's when you gather the family around and we'll play a game. We'll race to the family of the week. Who will be the family of the week this week? We'll find out in the next hour. For now, though, I'm taking more calls and getting more names on the Sparkly Register. And the question of the day today is, if today, Friday, is a Nollywood movie, what would it be about? And... who would you cast as the lead actor in this? I'm thinking Patience Odzokwa, but it'll be too sad or angry and bitter. So maybe some local, the late one. Or Nkemo. Yeah. Or I don't know. You tell me. I'll have to know. 0201-226-3352 or 0201-226-3353. There's another number. It's new. The number is 0908-437-0000. And somebody's on the line now. Let's find out who. Hey, Ryan Shiny Morning.
3: Ryan Shiny Morning.
1: Who's the shiny star?
3: Annabelle.
1: Hello, Annabelle. It's good to have you here. Whoa, you just made the register sparkle brighter. What time did you get up this morning, Annabelle?
3: 5:30.
1: Wow, 5:30. 30 minutes before the show. That's good. That's good. That's how stars do. Annabelle, so if today, Friday, is a Nollywood movie, who would play the lead role? And tell me who you would cast as the lead actor. No, we've already said that. Lead role. What would it be about, rather?
3: To be my mom that will play the lead role, and the movie will be about.
1: What would it be about?
3: It would be a horror movie.
1: Oh, whoa! Here we go. So, how is Superstar Mommy going to star in a horror movie?
3: Help.
1: Hear the whispering. you can talk together as a family. I mean, you can come together and put the movie together. After all, it's a family radio.
3: Okay.
1: Yeah. No whispering. I want to hear it.
3: Good morning.
1: Hi. Is that your sister?
3: Yes.
1: Hey, bright and shiny morning. What's your shiny name, Annabelle's sister?
3: Isabel.
1: Whoa, look at all of you. Hey, Annabelle, Isabel. Beautiful, beautiful names. What time did you get up this morning, Isabel?
3: 5:30.
1: Wow, 5:30 as well. Good timing. So, Isabel, I hear that you are the movie director. So, tell us, what would this movie be about? And who would you star as the lead role?
3: It will be a horror movie, and I will be the lead role.
1: Come on! So what would it be about? What's happening in the movie?
3: So, in the movie, people will be trapped inside a big house.
1: Mm-hmm.
3: And other people will come and save them.
1: Oh, wow. I like this movie already. I think it's going to be a hit. It's going to be a blockbuster. Funga, I can better watch out because Isabel and family are coming through. That's nice. Really good. Thank you very much, Isabel. I think you make a really good script writer. Oh, good. Let's speak to your brother. I wonder what the name would be now. What's your shiny name, brother?
4: My name is Bright.
1: Is Bright?
4: Yes.
1: Hey, Bright. Good to have you here. Hope you had a starry night. Oh, no. No. Oh, where did Bright go? Please do want to call back, Bright. I could still take your call. Okay. Remember, you can texting as well. The number is 0904-9565-728. You can text on WhatsApp. And you can even text on WhatsApp as well and SMS. Whichever works. For now, though, let's get back to the music. And if you haven't said your formation yet, you can say that after this. This is 1,000 Years by Christina Perry. I'll be back to take more calls and know more about your movie. It's 101.7 Kids FM.

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0: me. Talk about a good song. That's how it sounds. Teddy Olamide with Zion. Ooh. You already know where your safe place is. It's here, right here, with us on Kids FM. 6:44 on the clock this morning. Hope you're well this morning. Welcome aboard. This is 101.7. It's the morning bell. Hi, I'm Agent Necro, your radio superhero. Giving you the power start you need for your day. And what are we doing today? Well, we're currently doing the roll call, and that happens this hour. That's when you get your names, and this is our sparkling register, and it works like magic. How does that work? Well, you get your name on it. The day begins to get brighter and brighter and brighter all the way. Yes, indeed. You can ask other people who've tried it. It works. Okay. Who else is calling? To tell me what the answer, what they've come up with as the movie script for this Nollywood movie, that is today, Friday. So the question again is, if today, Friday, is a Nollywood movie, what would it be about and who would you star as the lead character? That's what I want to know.
1: Hello, hey! Shiny morning.
0: Bright shiny morning! Who's the shiny star?
1: It's Nancy.
0: Hi, Nancy, welcome back.
1: My mom wants to talk.
0: Oh, great! Hi, Snippister Mommy, bright shiny morning!
1: Bright and shiny morning.
0: Oh, bright shiny morning. Hope you had a starry night.
1: Yes, I did. And you?
0: I did as well. What time did you get up?
1: I think about 4:23.
0: Not bad at all. Yes. So, Superstar Mommy, we're making a movie this morning. And this movie is a Nollywood movie. It's about Friday, right? So, I want to know, who would you cast as the lead actor? And what would the story be about?
1: Okay, I think I will
0: start Chinwe Talagu. Yeah, that's a good character. It will make the role come alive. So what would the story be about, the movie?
1: The story would be like those funny talks, Okelengu.
0: Yeah, nice. It's just him going around the village, causing trouble, and just saying those random things.
1: Yes. Yeah.
0: That'd be nice. It's a blockbuster already. Thank you very much, Superstar Mommy. I appreciate you.
1: You're welcome.
0: All right. Bye. Have a bright, shiny day. Thank you, Nan, for getting Mommy on. Oh, that's so cool. And make sure Mommy stays close as well when we're about to do Brainiac in the next hour. Yeah. And by the way, that comes up soon in the next 14 minutes. Yeah. So once it hits 7 today, Well, just get ready and make sure the family's together because we're playing Brainiac Family Face Off! Yeah, you don't want to miss this one. Today's game is very interesting. I'll tell you more about it as we go on, so stay here, 6:47. Somebody's calling my 020 number. I wonder who that is. Checking WhatsApp now, I see the Superstar Mummy Soso Alolo has got a quote for me with the word of the day. By the way, if you missed the word of the day, well, where were you? The word of the day today is stay. Yes, indeed. Superstar Mummy Lolo and Soso has got a quote for me. She says, stay where you are celebrated and not where you are tolerated. Isn't that great? That's a very good one. Thank you very much, Superstar Mommy. I appreciate you. Oh, Favy's calling. Hi, Favy. Bright and shiny morning to you. Oh, missed it. Are you there, Favy? Bright and shiny morning. Hello.
2: Morning.
0: Hey, hi, bright and shiny morning. Hope you had a starry night, eh?
2: Yes, I did, didn't you?
0: I did too. Did you just get up?
2: Yeah.
0: Cool stuff. So what time am I putting down?
2: 6:40.
0: That's good timing. Well done. So Favy, we're making a movie today. It's all about Nollywood movie. It doesn't matter though. You could bring a cast from anywhere in the world, even K-pop. That works. But what would the story be about if today, Friday, is a movie? What would the story be about and who would you cast as the main character?
2: I'll cast Felix from Stray Kids. Mm-hmm. The movie will be about how he's touring around the world and then he comes to Nigeria to perform.
0: Oh, wow. Is this like suspense or horror or just adventure and fun and action?
2: Fun. Comedy.
0: Okay. Yeah. Probably a musical.
2: Yeah, a musical.
0: Man, that's nice. I like this one. Cool stuff. Well, thank you very much. I think it would sell out. Why? Because, I mean, a foreigner, a South Korean, not just any South Korean, a K-pop idol, and in a Nollywood movie. I mean, please put the movie together. Put the movie together. We need to go see it. You make billions in money.
2: I will.
0: Yeah, thank you very much, baby.
2: I will.
0: All right. Thank you, baby. Have a very shiny day.
2: Have a very shiny day, Christmas ISO.
0: I will. All right. Bye. Cool stuff. Thank you, baby. Oh, let's check the weather now. It's 6:49. Oh, before you know, it hits 7. About, give or take, 10, 11 minutes away. What is the weather looking like today? Well, I've got you covered. Currently, the temperature is about 22 degrees Celsius. So if you go out, or maybe you're riding, driving to school, you can put your hands, like, just a little bit. Turn the wind down, and you see the breeze. Feel the breeze. Pretty cool, right? Exactly. Yeah, it's cool this morning. It's really gonna be like this. It's gonna be cloudy today. Kind of like how yesterday was. Even though the sun peaked for a while, in some area at least, and then the rain came calling everywhere. But anyway, it's pretty going to be like that today as well. There's a 97% chance of some rain. Some more rain today. But hey, embrace it. It's the rainy season. So if you're going out, if you haven't gone out yet, well, you know what to do. Wear double clothing. Or at least put it in your bag if you don't feel that way right now. Because it may get pretty cool later in the day. And if you're washing or before you leave the house, remember to close the windows. Yeah, very important. Close the windows before the breeze get the rain in. Okay. You start mopping the floor when you get back, when you're tired and all. That'd be nice. It wouldn't be nice at all. Okay, so there you go. Rain and some clouds today. Hopefully the sun will peak. Let's hope so. In the meantime, though, I'm taking more calls. Hey, we'll be wrapping things up as soon as it hits 7. Who's there? Hi. Brian Shiny Morning! Welcome! Hi, you. What's your shiny name?
3: I'm fine. It's Dayspring.
0: It's Dayspring. Hey, Dayspring. How are you doing today?
3: Hi. I'm fine. And you?
0: I'm great. Hope you had a starry, starry night.
3: Yes, I did.
0: Cool stuff. What time did you get up this morning?
3: I got up by 5 o'clock.
0: Whoa, that's early. Over an hour ago. No wonder you sound so bright and shiny this morning.
3: Yeah.
0: Cool stuff. Now, Dayspring, we are talking about putting a movie together. A Nollywood movie. But it doesn't matter. You can bring casts from even Bollywood. That works too. Well, but what we want to know is, what would the movie be about? By the way, the movie is Friday. If today, Friday, is a Nollywood movie, what would it be about? And who would you star as the main character? Okay. Oh, wow. So what would you be your mom's role? I mean, you're Indians coming to Nigeria. What would your mom do?
3: She's going to, like, do this dance store.
0: Okay.
3: Hello?
0: Hi, bright and shiny morning! Oh, wow. I thought somebody was grabbing the phone. Where did you... Oh, no. Look at you! Fuck with the phone now. The phone... please, Dayspring. Anyway, I got the message, though. I got it. It was pretty nice. Your mummy would be acting as the... somebody that would show the people around. That's pretty cool. Well done. Thank you, Dayspring. Keep those calls coming in. Even though we have barely 4 minutes to go. But I've got a text. I wonder who this is. Do-do-do-do-do. Why a race to it? We'll do some stretches soon enough, so stay here for some stretches, which comes up after the text. So this one says, Brain Shiny Morning! Agent Echo, it's Chiamaka. Hello, Chiamaka. Nice to meet you. Hope you had a starry night. Well, she says, I woke up at 2. 2? 2 is so early, Chiamaka. But anyway, you say that you will choose a tragic movie. Oh, here we go. A tragic movie? Oh, wow. And you're going to pick Lizzie Gold as the lead actor. And she will play the role of a great goddess coming soon. I wonder what the title of this movie will be. But Chiamaka, that sounds nice. Who else? Adalis is texting. She says, bright and shiny morning to you, Agent Echo. Hope you had a starry night. Yes, I did. And you said you did too. Cool. And then you went on to say that you woke up at 3:33. Well, and you said you haven't been listening. Why? Because of your exams. Oh, but you're still here. Good to know you're here. And with the quote of the day, you say, stay, don't go away mentally or spiritually. Take a chance to stay as long as you may want to stay. Stay as you have never been before. Oh, look at you rhyming. Thank you very much, Adalissa. I thought it was the movie title or the movie plot, but this works too. And you made that happen. Thank you very much, Adalissa. Hope the exam has been going on well, though. Hope you've been smashing it. I trust you. I know you can do that. 6:54 on the clock. Let's see who's buzzing this line. Hey, Brian, shiny morning to you.
4: Brian, shiny morning.
0: Brian, shiny morning. What's your shiny name?
4: My name is Melody.
0: Hello, Melody. Welcome, welcome. Hope you had a starry night.
4: Yes, I did. And you?
0: I did too. What time did you get up?
4: Yes?
0: What time did you get up this morning?
4: 5:13.
0: 5:13. Whoa. Very precise. I like that. So, Melody, we're making movies today. Nollywood movies. And today's movie is about Friday. Who would be the lead character? And what would the story be about?
4: Okay. Monsa will be the leader of the movie.
0: Who? Who's the leader of the movie? Who's the lead actor?
4: Wong Sam.
0: Okay, and what would it be about?
4: It would be about fighting.
0: And?
4: Fighting.
0: Oh, so it's an action movie.
4: The house is discussing a problem in the house.
0: Oh, wow, here we go. So who's going to save the day? Who will save the day?
4: I don't know yet.
0: Oh, yeah. Well, we're not sure yet, but we're still working on it. That's not bad. That's cool. Well, thank you very much. Thank you, Melody. Okay. I appreciate you.
4: Thank you.
0: Have a bright, shiny day.
4: Have you too.
0: All right. Bye. Oh, see. This is cool. But, yeah, we got to wrap things up now. So, let's do the stretches very quickly. What stretch are we doing today, I hear you ask? Well, today we are doing the butterfly wings stretch. Yes, I know. It sounds funny, but it's really effective. It is a seated exercise. This is how it works. First off, you sit tall on the floor with your spine straight, like you chest out and your legs extended. And then the next thing you do, you bring your feet together, bend your knees, and press your sole or the soles of your feet together. Pulling your heels as close to your pelvis as possible. But make sure you're comfortable. If you're not feeling so comfortable, you don't have to do it. Just as wide or as calmly as you can, pull it close to your pelvis. And next, you drop your knees to the floor, open outward. And then you take it up, make it touched, and then take it down again. Like you're flapping your wings like a butterfly. Yeah, that way. That's how you do the butterfly wings stretch. You can do that as many times as you can. And you'll like it. Your hips will thank you. Your spine will thank you. Your inner thighs will thank you. Your lower back will thank you. Well, we'll do the roll call after this.

Oh, yes, indeed. That is from the GOAT movie. Title of that one is Best Day. 7:02 on the clock this morning. Oh, yeah. It's Friday. Oh, yes, indeed. We're just done with the first hour of the show. We did the roll call. We got the word of the day in. We checked the weather. And also, we did some stretches. Cool stuff. Now it's time to see whose names are on the sparkly register this morning. Starting with Brooklyn. Oh, at 6 a.m. Also, Emerald on the register at 5 a.m. Superstar Daddy Brooklyn and Emerald at 5 a.m. Superstar Mommy as well, 5 a.m. Annabelle, 5:30. Isabel, 5:30. Bright! We didn't get a time, but Bright is on the register too. Lolia at 5:15. Serena at 5:15. Superstar Mommy, Sosa and Lolo at 4:30. Nancy, 5:15. Adolis at 3:35. Whoa, Giamaka at 2. Superstar Mommy, Nancy, 4:23. Who else? Oh, there's Melody on the register as well. 5:13. Pretty nice. Baby is here, 6:48. No, it's 6:40. Dayspring at 5. Thank you very much, guys. Y'all are amazing. Yeah. And I also, we've got some families up in on the register as well, which is great. So thank you very much, family, for getting your names on. Oh, I see. I see Happiness. I see Katie as well. Your names. Late entry, but yeah, we'll take it. Happiness is on the register as well. So is Katison. Cool stuff. Now, time, family, to gather around and let's play together. Why? Because, you know, it's a family fun radio, isn't it? And we love to play together. And so, in this hour, we're playing Brainiac. Oh, did I mention who the shiny star of the day is? None other than Chiamaka herself, who woke up at 2. Pretty early, Chiamaka. Well done to you. All right, Family Face-Off happens this hour, as you know. So we're playing a special game today. 5 categories, 1 family. We'll make a family table, right? The leader's table. So if you're calling in to play on Brainiac this morning, make sure you're playing with the family. If you can't get the whole family, which I suggest you do, get the whole family. But if you can't seem to get everybody to play, you can get your siblings to play with you. You can get your cousins to play with you. You can get Sipister Mommy or Sipister Daddy or both of them to play with you. Remember, the more the merrier, okay? Remember, it's also 5 rounds. And each round, you'd have to answer the question under 10 seconds. And the categories are riddles, general knowledge, proverbs, entertainment, family and kids. Those are the categories for this morning's family face-off. So get ready. If you're ready, well, I am. So hold the numbers close. The numbers are 0201-226-3352 or 0201-226-3353. There's another number. It's a new number. You can try it too. 0908-437-0000. And you can call on WhatsApp as well. 0904-9565-728. We're doing that next. After this one, this is Sajaboy's Soda Pop on your number one family fun radio.

0: That's right, 7:08 on the clock this morning on a Friday, the fifth day in the month of June 2026. Hello, welcome aboard. Did you just tune in? Where have you been? It's the morning bell on your number one family phone radio. I'm Agent Echo, your radio superhero, and this hour we do something called Brainiac. On Fridays, it's a bit more different. Why? Because we have the whole family playing together. All right, so you want to join in? Please, by all means, gather the family around and let's play together. Today on Brainiac, we're doing the family face-off. And we're playing a different game today. On the family face-off today, we're doing the face-off, but it has five categories. I like to say rounds, but then we also have rounds per calls, right? So here's what's going to happen. And first off, I have five questions. All of the five questions have different topics or categories, right? I've got riddles here. I've got general knowledge. There is proverbs. There's also entertainment and family kids. Now, family and kids. Now, the thing is, each round or category has 10 points. The maximum points, that is, since it's 5, is 50 points. Can you beat 50? Which family can beat 50? Which family can get up to 50? Remember, the family with the highest points win the title for the family of the week. Yes, indeed. All right. Now you have my numbers, don't you? Once again, they are 0201-226-3352 or 0201-226-3353. There's also another number. It's the new number, 0908-437-0000. Make sure you save that one. You can also call on WhatsApp, 0904-9565-728. Now, to answer, when I ask you the question, you have 10 seconds to answer in each other category, to answer the question. Okay, we've got a family here. Let's find out who this is. Hey, Rain and Shiny Morning.
1: Hi.
0: Hello.
1: Good morning to you.
0: Right, is that Brooklyn?
1: Yes.
0: Yeah, it is. Hey, Brooke. Welcome. All right. Who are you playing with this morning?
1: My sister.
0: Your sister. All right. Hello, Emerald.
2: Hi.
0: Where is Bright? Where is Bright?
2: Bright? We don't have Bright.
0: Oh, it was Annabelle. Don't mind me. Anyway, so Emerald and Brooklyn. You can also bring Sister Mommy in or Sister Daddy in, remember, and turn up the volume so that you can play together. Now, you have five categories, each of them 10 points. What's your family name?
2: Chikwendu.
0: The Chikwendu family. All right. Good, good, good. Now, are you ready?
3: Yes, let's play.
0: You have 10 seconds to answer each of the questions. So I'm going to ask you the first one. You answer 10 seconds. I'll ask you the next. That's how we're going to do it till we get to the final question. Now, your first question is a riddle. And the riddle is... Let me get my timer ready. I'd ask you and then I say your time starts now and you start answering. All right, so here is your riddle. The more you take away from me, the bigger I become. What am I? Your time starts now.
3: Stomach.
0: That's incorrect. And time. Okay, so riddle. It's not stomach. The answer to the question is a hole. You know how you dig the ground, and the more you take from it, the bigger it becomes? Good. All right, so that's one. You have four more to go, and I know you can do it. So remember, piece your brains together. Now, this is a general knowledge question. Are you ready?
3: Yes.
0: You say yes. I can't hear Emerald. Where is Emerald?
2: I'm here. Yes.
0: Emerald, you're itsy nabi. I see you. Okay. So here is your next question. General knowledge. Which African country has the largest population? Which African country?
2: Nigeria.
0: Oh, wow. Even before the time. You got that right. Well, that's 10 points to the Chikwendu family. Cool stuff. All right, your next question. Round three, or category three. It's a proverb. Now, here it goes. Complete this proverb. When the cat is away, the dash will play. When the cat is... Okay, well, here we go again. Well done. And that are 10 points. Okay, going well. So you've got 20 points now. 20 points. Well done to you guys. Now you have two more categories to go. This is entertainment. Here it goes. What is the name of the wizarding school in the Harry Potter series? Your time starts now.
3: I don't understand the question.
0: What is the name of the wizarding school in the Harry Potter series? If you've seen the movie, you'd know.
3: I don't know.
0: Oh, wow. Okay. No trouble. You haven't seen Harry Potter then. That's why. Anyway. You even haven't. Oh, wow. Oh, wow. You should ask Mr. Mummy or Mr. Daddy. I'm sure they remember. Your final category. Family and kids. This is just trivia questions. And it could be about anything, really. So here we go. How many sides does a hexagon have? How many sides does a hexagon have? Your time starts now. Seven is not correct. Not correct. Hexagon. Not correct. You're close. You're close. Six is... Which is your final answer? You said six. I heard six. So six. I'll take six. Six is the right answer. That is three. And that makes you, after you're going through all the rounds, you got 30 points. All right. So you missed two. And you got three out of two. Out of five, rather. Not bad. Not bad. Well done, Emerald. Well done, Brooklyn. And I heard Sipister Daddy and Sipister Mummy as well. So well done, guys. Family, play together. Stay together. Have a bright and shiny day.
3: Bye.
0: All right. Boop, boop, boop. Bye. Oh, nice. Okay. So the Chikwendu family have now gotten 30 points. Can your family do better? Let's find out. Keep the calls coming in. Who's calling on this side? Oh, why'd you keep blocking it? If this would work, it'd be nice. If not, we could try who's calling on the new number. Let's try that first, because this doesn't seem to connect. So, let's see. Hey, Brian, shiny morning to you.
1: Brian, shiny morning.
0: Hey, Brian, shiny morning. Who's the shiny star? Hello, Michi. Good to have you here. Ah, all right, Michi. Who are you playing with?
1: I'm playing with my mom, actually.
0: Your mummy. All right, hi, Superstar Mummy.
1: Right, I'm shiny morning.
0: Oh, wow. Is that Superstar Mummy?
1: Yeah.
0: Oh, who's them? Who's Michi then? I'm confused.
1: Michi,
0: oh, wow. Nah, I don't believe you. Call again. Hey, Ryan, shiny morning to you.
4: Brian, shiny morning.
0: Ryan, shiny morning. Who's the shiny star?
4: Cadison.
0: It's Cadison. Hello, Cadison. Welcome aboard. Who are you playing with?
4: Caden.
0: Caden. Hello, Caden. Ryan, shiny morning. Where's Caden?
5: Here.
0: Hi, Caden. Say bright and shiny morning. Caden, are you there? Can't hear you.
5: Bright and shiny morning.
0: You have to come together. Okay. All right, come together. Let's do this. What did you say? You know what, Cadison? Gather the family first and call. Oh, Superstar Mummy Mitchie, is that you? Oh, wow. So much for disguising your voice. I didn't know it was you. Please call back. I was confused. I'm like, why do you sound so animated? Hey, bright and shiny morning to you. Are you there? Brand shiny morning. Oh, I see the network. Well, welcome aboard. Who is the shiny star?
6: My name is Ivan.
0: Hi, Ivan. Welcome, Brainiac Ivan. Who are you playing with this morning? All right, let's play with the family as it should. All right, I want to pass the phone. Let me hear everybody. I want everybody to say bright and shiny morning, and then you say your name. All right, pass the phone.
7: Hi, Michi.
0: Welcome. Next.
8: Superstar Mommy.
0: Hey, Superstar Mommy, bright and shiny morning. Who else is there?
9: Bright and shiny morning, Miracle.
0: Hello, Mimi. Bright and shiny morning. Who else?
10: That's all.
0: That's all. All right, cool stuff. The Ogundayas are in the building. You have five rounds or five categories. Are you all ready?
10: Yes, let's play.
0: Remember, you have 10 seconds to answer each of the questions. Here we go. Here's your first one. It's a riddle. I speak with a mouth and hear without ears. I have nobody, but I come alive in the wind. What am I? I'll say that again. I speak without a mouth and hear without ears. I have nobody, but I come alive in the wind. What am I?
10: Repeat the question.
0: I speak without a mouth and hear without ears. I have nobody, but I come alive with the wind. What am I? What did you say?
10: Cloud.
0: Cloud. Nah, cloud is not the right answer. So that's one gone. Let's try number two. And then remember, you have four to go. So even if you don't get the first one, it's okay. Now let's try round two or category two. This is general knowledge. And we did this in Brainiac, Big Big World some weeks ago. So here we go. What is the planet in our solar system that rotates on its side?
10: Uranus.
0: Oh, wow. Even before me starting the time. Well, Ivan, you're correct. Uranus is the right answer. That's the planet. The only planet, by the way, in our solar system that rotates on its side. Uranus. All right, good. Next category. This is proverbs. Are you ready?
10: Yes, let's play.
0: All right, here we go. Complete this proverb. Don't count your chickens before they
10: hatch.
0: Hatch is correct. Well done. Well done. Who said hatch? Was that Mimi?
10: Yes.
0: I see. Well done. All right. Round four. This is entertainment. Here we go. In the movie The Lion King, what is the name of Simba's father?
10: Mufasa
0: is the right answer. There we go. Another 10 points. Now the final category. Family and kids. Remember, it's just general trivia. Here we go. How many months in a year have exactly 30 days?
10: Four
0: is correct. Whoa! Yay! Another 10 points, and that takes the tally to 40! All right. The Gundaya family, currently the leaders at the moment. So, 40 points to you. Thank you so much, Ivan, Miracle, Michi, and of course, Superstar Mummy. Y'all are amazing. Y'all are brainiacs. Have a bright and shiny day. All right. Bye. 7:22 on the clock this morning. We'll do more. We'll do more for sure. So this is the end of round one. We'll do round two coming up next. For now, though, here is an hype in with Outside. It's your number one family fun radio. We're doing the family face-off.

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0: Even if I don't start the timing, you can just, you know the, you can tell me the answer even before I finish the question. So, once again, are you ready? All right, question number one. It's a riddle, and here it comes. I have two cities, but no houses, but no trees, and rivers, but no water. What am I? Map is absolutely correct. All right. First family to get my riddle. Okay, I see you, the Kingsley family. Well done. All right, number two. Even me, I sound animated from your phone. I like this. All right, round two is general knowledge. And here is your question. What is the smallest country in the world by land area? What is the smallest country in the world by land area? Your time starts now.
1: Smallest country.
0: In the world by land area.
1: Antarctica.
0: No, that's a continent.
1: Oh, I thought I thought.
0: Boom. Oh, well, it'll surprise you to know that that country is known as the Vatican. In fact, it is called the Vatican City in Europe. Yeah, there you go. We've learned something. Now, on to question number three. It's a proverb. Let's see how well you do. Here it comes. Complete this proverb. A bird in hand is worth two in the
1: forest.
0: But I'm looking for an actual word. Well, if you said bush, bush is what I'm looking for. But I can take forest too, you know. I guess I could take it too. So that's 10 points for you. Well done, guys. Well done. And next, the penultimate round. This is entertainment. I hope you've seen this movie because it's about a movie. Here we go. What is the name of the cowboy toy in the movie Toy Story? What is the name of the cowboy toy in the movie Toy Story? You haven't seen the movie. Oh, you're forgetting. Oh, wow. Wow, wow, wow. Well, the name of the cowboy is Woody. He's the sheriff, the guy with the hat. Anyway, we can still go. One more to go.
1: Okay.
0: Here we go. How many legs do three spiders have all together? How many legs do three spiders have all together? Time starts now.
1: 24.
0: Say that again.
1: 24
0: is correct. And there we go. The Kingsley family ultimately cracked 30 points. You missed 2 out of 5. Not bad, not bad. Now we know Vatican City is the smallest country in the world by land area. And the name of the cowboy toy in the movie Toy Story is Woody.
1: Okay.
0: All right. Thank you so much, guys. Have a bright and shiny day. Divine, stop crying. All right, bye. Awesome. 7:35 on the clock. What about you? Are you ready to play the family face-off this morning? If you are, then let's go. Again, the numbers are 0201-226-3352 or 0201-226-3353. You can also try my new number. It's 0908-437-0000. Let's find out who's calling. Hey, Brian, shiny morning.
2: Brian, shiny morning.
0: Who's the shiny star?
2: It's Quincy.
0: It's Quincy?
2: Tracy.
0: Oh, it's Tracy. Hey, Trace. Welcome aboard. Who? No, Tracy. Where did you go? I was about settling in. Call me back, Tracy, please do. And remember to play with the family. So if your family is maybe hurrying off to school in the car, you can still play. You can just turn up the volume.

0: on your radio and get Sipister Mommy, Sipister Daddy involved. Remember, the more the merrier, you know? So, let's see who's calling on WhatsApp. Hey, bright and shiny morning. Bright and shiny morning. You have to speak a bit louder. Is that Belems? Hi, Belema.
1: Hi.
0: Hi. Say that again.
1: The superstar is back.
0: The superstar is back, and that's on period. So, Belema, tell me, who are you playing with?
1: My mom.
0: Hi, Superstar Mommy. Bright and shiny morning. I can't. Oh, bright and shiny morning. I know you're driving, so we're gonna hurry this up. Where's Tonye, by the way?
1: He just went to
0: school. Oh, okay. All right. So this is the William family, yes?
1: Yeah.
0: Okay. Now you have 5 categories, and here is your first question. Hold on. Generating it. Good. Got it now. Here we go. All right. Your first question is a riddle, and it is, I am full of holes, yet I can hold water. What am I? I am full of holes, yet I can hold water. What am I?
1: I have no idea.
0: Oh, wow. I can understand why. It's a bit complicated. If I tell you the answer, you'd be shocked. Well, the answer to the question is a sponge. I know. All right, now to the second question. General knowledge. I know you can do this. Here's the question. Which ocean lies between Africa and Australia? Which ocean lies between Africa and Australia?
1: Atlantic.
0: That's not correct. Try again.
1: No.
0: Pope, and that's time.
1: Antarctica.
0: You should have said Indian Ocean. Indian Ocean is the ocean that lies between Africa and Australia. And that's to the east. Okay, let's try the next one. Round 3. If you get all 3, you'll still be one of the leading families. So let's see. This is a proverbs. Here we go. Complete this proverb. Too many cooks spoil the... That is correct. Even without starting the time. Well done! Come on, Belema. Superstar himself. All right. That's 10 points down for the William family. All right, on to the next question. Now, this is a popular movie. You should have seen this one, and I hope you remember it. Here it comes, the question. What is the name of the green orga in the movie series Shrek? Your time starts now.
1: Shrek.
0: Well, you are absolutely correct. Well, it's a true question because the name of the orga is named after the movie. So, yeah, Shrek is the right answer. And that means you've got another point for you. Well done. All right, the final one. This is the general trivia. Are you ready? Are you ready?
1: Yes,
0: let's play. Well, you get this, you get 30 points. So let's make this happen. And the question is, how many hours are there in 2.5 days? How many hours are there in 2.5 days?
1: 60.
0: 60 is correct! Well done. Well done. You know, it seemed as though it wasn't going to go so well, but you see, you never give up. And that's the thing about family. You never gave up. And now, after 3 rounds, you got 30 points. Now that's 3 families on 30 points. Whoa, that's nice. Well, thank you very much, Superstar Mommy and Superstar Belems. Have a bright and shiny day. All right, bye. Belems doesn't sound so happy. Don't worry, we'll try again next time. We'll keep trying, remember? 7:41 on the clock. Can we do one? more family before another quick break. Hey, if you're calling, you want to call the line directly. Don't call the 0904 line. That's on WhatsApp only. But if you want to call a line directly, then call 0908-437-0000. So Chloe and Maya, call the 0908 number, 437-0000. That's the number you call. Okay, let's see who's there. Hey, Ryan Shiny Morning.
2: Tracy, I called back.
0: Who called back? Tracy. Oh, yes. Welcome back, Tracy. Thank you very much for calling back. All right, who are we playing with?
2: My sister.
0: Okay, hello, sister. Bright and Shiny Morning. Bright and Shiny Morning. What's your shiny name? Your name is? Okay. I think I got that. That's not very clear. But who else is there?
2: Nobody, just me and my sister.
0: All right, what's your family name?
2: Samuel.
0: Say that again and spell.
2: Samuel.
0: Oh, Samuel. Oh, good. Oh, the Samuel family. Tracy and sister right here representing the Samuel family. All right, guys. Remember, you have 5 questions, all different categories. Let's see how well you can do. Are you ready?
2: Yes.
0: You say yes, let's play, Tracy. Are you ready?
2: Yes, let's play.
0: Okay, all right. Your time. No time. There's no time for this until I ask the question. Anyway, here we go. The first one, as you know, it's a riddle. And here is your riddle. Choo-choo-choo. The more of me there is, the less you can see. The more of me there is, the less you can see. What am I?
2: Darkness.
0: Oh, well. Tracy, you are right on point. That's correct. 10 points to the Samuel family. Well done, Tracy. That's really smart. All right, next one. General knowledge. What is the capital city of the country? Canada. What is the capital city of the country? Canada.
2: California.
0: Not correct.
2: No idea.
0: Try another one. Any other one that comes to mind?
2: I don't know.
0: Okay. It's okay to not know sometimes and admit it and learn. So, well, the next time you're asked, the answer to the question, the capital of Canada, is Ottawa. Some people think it's Toronto, but no, Toronto is just a city. Okay. Ottawa is the capital of Canada. Well, now we've learned something. On to question number 3. Are you ready?
2: Sure.
0: You say yes, let's play, Tracy. Are you ready?
2: Yes, let's play.
0: All right. I can't hear your sister's voice. Hello.
2: Yes.
0: All right. Yay. All right, good. We're together. All right, then. Here is your third question. Complete this proverb. Where there is a wheel, there is a... Where there is a wheel, there is a... Say that again.
2: There is a way.
0: There is a way is absolutely right. Whoa. Another 10 points to the Samuel family. Well done, Tracy. That's really smart. Let's see. Two more to go. This is entertainment now for movies. I hope you've seen this one. And I hope you remember. Now, here is your question. What is the name of the fish who is searching for his son in the movie Finding Nemo? What is the name of the fish who is searching for his son in the movie Finding Nemo?
2: I've not watched it before.
0: Oh, you haven't. Give me a random name. Let's see if you heard that lucky.
2: Fish?
0: Well... Well, the name of the fish, Tracy, is Marlin. Marlin is the name of the fish. Okay. One of these days. I don't think we have featured that on our family flicks. We'll try that one of these days because it's a very amazing movie. Anyway, so you can go check it out, Finding Nemo. Okay. Now, your final question. The final question. If you get this, you also get 30 points. So let's see. A family has three children. Each child has two sisters. How many children are there in the family altogether? Again, a family has three children. Each child has two sisters. How many children are there in the family altogether?
2: Nine.
0: That's not correct. Try again.
2: The family has three children.
0: Yes, please. Each of and them each has two has sisters. Well, your time is up. But I want to hear what you think the answer is. Aside nine, what else is coming to mind? What number?
2: 11.
0: Well, so here's how you do the math. Three children each have two sisters. That means three children equals two sisters shared by all three children. That makes them five. Do you understand the math? Yes, indeed. So it's five children. Well, thank you very much, Tracy and sister and the Samuel family. Y'all did well, by the way. 20 points. If you got in the last one, you'd have been 30, but 20 is not bad. Well done. All right, Tracy. Have a bright and shiny day. Bye. Oh, nice. Oh, cool stuff. 7:48 on the clock. Oh, can't remember the last time we danced. Let's get back to the music. This is Try Everything by Shakira. One final round, and then we'll crown our family of the week.
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0: a crew.
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2: 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Let's play.
0: Thank you very much, honey. Missed my cue there, but we're back. Oh, fifth day in June 2026. Hey, how you doing? It's a Friday. Are you aware? You can smell in the air, eh? Yeah, and we're doing the family face-off this morning on Brainiac. So far, let's check our leader's board. What family is leading? Oh, let's see which family. The Ogundayas are still currently leaders with 40 points. Congratulations, guys, going strong. Who else? We have three families that are currently in the second position. The Chuendu family, the Kingsley family, and the William family. Well done, guys. All 30 points. And the third on the leader table this morning is the Samuel family with 20 points. All right. Five questions. How well can you do? You have five categories, all different categories. Can you make it to 50 or even top it? Let's find out who is next on Brainiac this morning. Keep those calls coming in. Remember, 0201-226-3352. Hey, Brian, shiny morning. Are you there?
3: Yes.
0: Hi, Ryan Shiny Morning. What's your shiny name? It's Adedayo. Whoa. Hi, Adedayo. Welcome, welcome, welcome. So the Adenkas are in the building. Who else is playing with you? Okay, so the network is a bit iffy. I can barely hear you. Like, it stretches your voice. Let's try again. Who else is there?
3: My sister, my brother.
0: All right, good. Philip, hi. Brian, shiny morning.
3: Brian, shiny morning.
0: Lewis, Brian, Lois, rather. Brian, shiny morning.
3: Brian, shiny morning.
0: All right, so five questions. Adenkas, you've come so close many a times. Let's see if this time you'd pull through. Are you ready?
4: Are you ready?
0: Okay, five questions. Here's your first one. It's a riddle. I go up, but never come down. What am I? Say that again. Age. Is that what you said? Oh, well. You are correct. Good start. Good start. All right. 10 points to Adenkas. Next is general knowledge. Are you ready?
4: Are you ready?
3: Yes.
0: Let's play. All right. Here we go. Which planet is known as the red planet? Venus is not correct. The red planet. Mercury is not correct.
3: Mars.
0: Is the right answer. All right. Sounds like we're going through all the planets first, eh? All right. Be more certain next time. Mars is the right answer. And that gives you another 10 points. All right. Three more to go. Let's see how well you can do. This is a proverb. Are you ready? All right, let's play. Complete this proverb. The early bird catches the
3: worm.
0: The worm. Here we go again. Another right answer. All right. That takes your tally to 30 points. Well done. Well done so far. Two more to go. If you get two correct, you become a family of the week with 50 points. Except somebody comes through and takes it from you. So let's see. Next is entertainment about movies now. I hope you've seen this one. One of you should have. Here is your question. In the movie Frozen, what is the name of Elsa's sister? Say that again. Anna, are you sure? Yeah, you're correct.
3: Yes.
0: I was trying to get to you. Anna is the right answer. Well done. Okay. Wow. 40 points already, tallying our leading family, the Ogundayos. I'm sure they're biting their nails now. Okay. Now your final question. This is a word problem. So here it comes. If you have 12 sweets and you give away half, how many do you have left? Are you sure? I need your final answer. You have 12. You give away half. How many?
3: Six.
0: Is the right answer. Well done! Congratulations! You have finally smashed it! All five questions gives you five! No, 5 and 0, that's 50 points! Well, the Ogundayos are like, we are protesting, oh! She answered 3 times before getting the answer. Yes, she did. But it was all within her, all within their 10 seconds. So, yeah, that's why I gave it to them. You have 10 seconds to answer, to give me the right answer. And they did. Well, once again, Adeinkas, Adedayo, Lois, and, of course, Philip, you are currently leading with 50 points. All right. We'll try one more time to see who would pick it or who would tie with you. Thank you so much, guys. If you win, we will let you know. All right. Have a bright and shiny day. All right. Boo, boo, boo. Bye. Oh, wow. You see this thing about trying and trying? I know how many weeks they've tried. I know how many weeks they've tried to get all or 100 over 100. And now, many weeks later, they have finally done that. But let's see. Will your family snatch it? Let's find out. Who's next? The final round and the final contestant family. Oh, it's connecting. It's connecting. Watch out. Who will it be? 0201-226-3352 or 0201-226-3353. Or you could try the 0901, the 0908, the new number. Again, it is 0908-437-0000. You can also try to call on WhatsApp, the number 0904-9565-728. 0904-9565-728. Or the 0908-437-0000. Okay. Oh, that one dropped. If you're calling the 0904 number, know that you're calling that on WhatsApp. That's the only way I can take the call. Okay. All right. I think we have the final contestant this morning. Who is the shiny star? Bright shiny morning!
4: Hi.
0: Hello. Welcome, welcome. What's your shiny name?
4: Hello.
0: Hi. What's your shiny name?
4: It's Chloe.
0: It's Chloe and Maya. Yo! Finally. I saw you were calling the 0904 directly. Well, thank God you got this one now. Chloe, welcome, welcome, welcome. Hi, Maya. Brian, shiny morning.
5: Hi.
0: All right. What's your family name?
5: Bree.
0: Say that again.
5: Briggs.
0: The Briggs.
5: B-R-I-G-G-S.
0: Yeah, the Briggs family. Oh, wow. We have another Briggs family that has Gwenny and Juanita. So, well, I guess maybe there's something there. Who knows? So, Chloe and Maya, it's just the two of you playing?
5: Yes.
0: All right. Are you ready?
5: Yes, let's
0: play. I need to hear both of you with the energy. Are you ready?
6: Yes, let's play.
0: Good. Good. Let's play. All right. Generating your question now. Here we go. You have five questions. Let's start with the first one. And it's a riddle. And here it comes. What has to be broken before you use it? What has to be broken before you use it? What did you say?
5: An egg.
0: An egg is correct. All right. The Briggs family, Chloe and Maya, you've got your first one correct. 10 points to you. 10 points. Well done. All right. Now to question number two, general knowledge. Let's see. What is the longest river in Africa? What is the longest river in Africa?
5: Nile.
0: Is that your final answer?
5: River Nile
0: is correct. That's the right answer. Another one for the Briggs family. Another 10 points. Well done, guys. Well done. Three more to go. This is a proverb, and I want you to listen closely. You have to complete it for me. So here it comes. Complete this proverb. Action speaks louder than...
5: Words.
0: Than...
5: Words.
0: Words is correct. Another 10 points. Oh, wow. Are we heading for a tie now? Let's find out. You get the next one. You claim 40 points all to yourself, the Briggs family. All right, this is about a movie. I'm sure you must have seen it. If not, well, you can grab Sipister Mommy in 10 seconds or Sipister Daddy to ask. Here is the question. Who is the main superhero in the movie Black Panther?
3: Black Panther.
0: Black Panther. Who is the... the main superhero?
5: I don't think I was Black Panda, but I think Black Panda.
0: Oh, you've seen Panda. Kung Fu Panda. That's what you've seen, but you haven't seen Black Panther. Oh. People who have seen Black Panther, they'll be doing, oh, I know this one, Wakanda Forever. Well, it's all right. You could still...
5: Why is it Black Panda?
0: Please. No, it's Black Panther. It's a... Do you know the movie where they say Wakanda Forever?
5: Yes.
0: Oh, Sipister Mommy knows and Sipister Daddy knows. So after the call, you could go ask them. And when they return from work or something, ask them. Okay?
5: Mommy,
0: Black Panda. No, the one you're referring to is called Kung Fu Panda. And Po is the name of the actor. It's a panda that knows how to play or fight Kung Fu. Right? Yeah, that one. This is a different one. This one is Black Panther. It's about a superhero named T'Challa and his family in Wakanda. Anyway, next question, the final one. If you get this one, you get 40 points, and that makes you the second family, tying with your Gundayos. So let's see how you could do. Are you ready?
5: Let's play.
0: Let's play. This is a very popular one. We've asked this over and over here. So let's see. How many edges does a cube have? How many edges does a cube have?
5: Six.
0: Six is not correct. Try again.
5: Eight.
0: Eight is not correct. Try again.
5: 12.
0: 12 is correct. And I'm giving you again because you did that under 10 seconds. As you should. Well done. Who answered that one? Was it Chloe or Maya? Yeah. Who answered? Is it Chloe?
5: Hello. Yes,
0: oh, it's Chloe. Okay, good. Well done. So after going through all five categories or rounds, you got 40 points.
5: 40
0: points. All right. Well, thank you so much, guys. You went so close. You are now the second tie-in with the Ogundayos. Well done. Well done, Chloe. Well done, Maya. Well done, the Briggs family. Have a bright and shiny day.
3: Bye-bye.
0: All right. Boo-boo-boo-bye. Awesome. Well, thank you so much, guys. You've made this amazing and truly, truly fun. Thank you. Well. Let's look at our leaders board again and then announce our winner starting. So far, we had 1, 2, 3, 4, 5, 6, 7 families compete this morning. Shout out to the Chiwendu family, the Ogundayo family, the Kingsley family, the William family, the Briggs family, the Adeyinka family, and of course, the Samuel family. Y'all are amazing. Well done. And after family face-off this morning, announcing on our leaderboard, at number 3 is the Samuel family with 20 points. Well done. That's number 4, actually. Samuel family at number 4. Number 4, 20 points. Good. Now, at number 3, we have 3 families tying, same points, 30 points. And that is the Chiwendu family, the Kingsley family, and the William family. All 30 points at number 3. Awesome. Well done. Now, to the second on the table. 2 families tied at second, 40 points each. And that is the Ogundayos and, of course, the Briggs family. Chloe and Maya, well done. Number 2, 40 points. And finally, to wrap things all up, the family at the top of the table this morning is none other than, with 50 points, by the way, after many, many weeks of trying, the Adeyinkas! With 50 points! Congratulations to Adedayo, Lois, and of course, Philip. And of course, Superstar Mommy and Superstar Daddy too, because it wouldn't be possible without them. Right, cool stuff. Well, you've got 50 points. You are now crowned our family of the week. All right, if you're still listening, do well to send us a text on WhatsApp saying, "Hi, it's the Adeyinkas, and we won." All right, and Superstar Flower Girl Lily, she would contact you, and she would text back. Okay, thank you very much. And thank you every family who played this morning and who tried as well. Don't worry, we'll try again next week. I know, the calls were mounting. But don't worry, we'll go again next week, Friday. Remember to keep a date with us, okay? Right here on The Morning Bell. And of course, on Brainiac. Now it's time for us to, you know, chill. I mean, we've been playing for over an hour. It's 12 minutes already into the 8 o'clock hour. I'm hungry. Are you? Well, I hope so, because I have something really special cooking for you. I mean, something really nice for the weekend. And we're going to have that now. After Ed Sheeran's
6: "It's Just Another Night."
0: All the stars.
6: And I'm still.
0: And I see another song right after it. After that, so we'll have some breakfast. And then we watch a movie together. Right here, 101.7 Kids FM.
6: I sang a lullaby by the water side. I knew if you were here, I'd sing to you.

0: Oh, from the movie Lion King, with Mufasa, and of course, Taka, a.k.a. 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Hey, how are you doing? It's your number one family fun radio, 8:20 on the clock. 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
0: That's right, and that's Lily, by the way. Catch her at 3 on the school bus drive. For now, though, let's get some breakfast, shall we? And then, afterwards, we're going to see a wonderful movie together. All right, so let's hurry up and eat so we can get ready to take our trip to the cinema for Family Flicks. So, what are we having for breakfast today? You know I love beans, right? So, we're having beans porridge and fried plantain. Oh, yeah. Let's put it together. Here are our ingredients. Number one, you need some beans. You can measure as many as you want. 2, 4 cups, 5 cups. You can get anyone. I like brown beans, so if that's your choice as well, good. If not, white is fine as well. You need some palm oil. You need onion, ground pepper, or fresh pepper. You need some salt to taste. Crayfish, optional, but I love it. What else? Stock cube as well. And of course, water. And then you need plantain. 1 or 2 or 4, who knows? Depends on how many you are. Also, some vegetable oil for frying and a pinch of salt. Let's put it all together, shall we? First off, you cook the beans. Yeah, rinse the beans and then boil in water for about 20 to 30 minutes. Drain and refill with fresh water. Of course, it helps you to reduce the gas, you know, if that's what you're using. Okay, and then cook until the beans is soft and mushy. Afterwards, well, we make the porridge. You add your chopped onions, your pepper, your crayfish, and salt, and pour in palm oil and stir gently. And then you let it simmer until it becomes thick and well mixed. Afterwards, do taste and adjust seasoning. Here comes step number 3. This is where we fry the plantain. I like to do this myself. Why? Because, half is gone before we're done, you know? So you peel, you slice anyhow you want, then you heat the oil in the frying pan, then you fry until golden brown on both sides. I don't like it. What's burnt? Don't do that. It's not nice. Then afterwards, you drain on paper towel so that you don't take in too many oil. Okay. Afterwards, just serve it. Yeah, the beans porridge in a bowl, your fried plantain either on top of it or another bowl, add your fish or egg or fried turkey. I mean, however you want it. All right, whatever protein you need. That's good. Throw it inside and have a swell time. Thank me later. Okay. All right, now that we're done, better get ready because the Rockstar Rocket is about to lift off and we're going to the cinema next. For now, though, here is Johnny Drill. That's the song we'll take as we go. Johnny. Last forever. Johnny.

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Ooh. Yeah, Black Eyed Peas right there with that beautiful song. All right, so it's a Friday and it's gonna be a very good day. It's already a good day. And a big shout out to all the graduates at Uniport. Yeah, the students who are convocating today. All right, so this is for you. Happy graduation day. Happy convocation day. Happy everything. Yes, exactly. All right, we are happy for you and we're excited that you are officially done with school. Okay, maybe not school generally, but officially done with your first degree. Yeah, something like that, because master's is waiting. Some people are going to do PGD before the master's and the... what's that next one? PhD. And then maybe a professorship as well. And some others are going to start a new course. Yeah, some people like to do that. Some people too like book. And so they're done with this course. They're like, okay, so on to the next one. So yeah, on to the next one. Whatever it is, getting a job, starting a business, taking your education further, or starting a family. Whatever it is, a big shout out to you and have the best of life, okay? Yay. And that means if you are coming this way, by this way, I mean Choba area, Rumo Sea Axis, be apprised, because it's likely going to be a huge or a heavy traffic day for us on this axis because of that graduation ceremony happening at Uniport today. Okay, just so you know. And if you're coming this way as well, you're driving, please be safe. Drive calmly. Don't drive like a crazy person. We don't want to carry some crazy news today. We just want to carry happy news today, because it's a good day, it's a happy day, and we just want it to end happily, okay? And for those who are also convocating

0: today or graduating today, please, today is not the last day of your life. Don't try a thousand ways to die today, you know, drinking all the booze, smoking all the crazy stuff, trying your hands on all manner of stuff today. Today is not the last day of your life, so please, please, let your parents see you. Thank you. All right. 15 minutes gone past 9. Good morning once again. And happy new month. It's the fifth day in the month of June. So it's not even a complete 7 days in the month. So yeah, if today is the first time you're hearing my voice in this month, happy new month to you. Yeah, be happy. And you know that saying, dress the way you want to be addressed. I think you should also look the way you want to be addressed, okay? Yeah, or look the way you want to be looked at. By that, I mean the way you carry your face. Stop frowning. What's your problem? Are you a bouncer? Even if you're a bouncer, are you working right now? Just try. And stop frowning too much. And that reminds me, I saw a joke somewhere of a janitor who showed up at work in a Spider-Man suit. And the boss goes, okay, what is happening? And the guy said, well, you always say we should dress the way we want to be addressed, not just based on the job we have. So here we go. I want to be addressed as Spider-Man. Oh my goodness me. What do you want to be addressed as? Troublemaker? Please don't be that person. All right. So what are we doing today on the show? Happy people. Let's see what we're doing. Today's Friday. So we're starting off with what students should not do in school. But yes, they do. Disrupt the classroom. That's one of the things students actually do. You know, those students who maybe because a particular subject is a bit hard for them and maybe they don't understand what the teacher is saying, they just start making noise. Yeah. Sometimes it's passive, sometimes it's very active, and sometimes it's actively loud. They just find a way to disrupt the class. Perhaps they're pinching somebody, throwing papers at somebody, or just doing something crazy, pulling someone's hair, disrupting the classroom. Do you have such a person in your class? And what is the punishment, or what was the punishment in your school for disturbing a class? Was it like a teacher-based punishment? Was it something the teachers would decide? Or is there a general punishment for it? And have you ever missed an important information from a teacher because classmates would not stop talking? And have you ever been a victim of group punishment because someone was disrupting the classroom? I also want to know, yeah, who was? Or if you're currently in school, I know some kids don't go to school on Fridays. Who is the disruptive person in your class? Are you the one? Well, right here on Kids FM, we listen and we don't judge. So you can as well share with us and let us know if you're the one who disrupts the classroom. Hey, for you parents as well, same question goes to you. Who was the disruptive person in your class when you were in school? Secondary, maybe primary or tertiary? Who was that person? Were you the one? Maybe now you're not cool like Kowata. And everybody's thinking that you're very calm. But you know that when you were in school, you were the disruptive student. Were you the one? Also, let us know, okay? And looking at what we're discussing, what do you think? Should students who constantly distract others face some serious consequences? That's for you parents and also for the students. All right, I'm taking those messages. You can send them to 0904-956-5728. Oh yeah, there's something that's coming up. You don't want to miss Glow Up Central today. I'm taking you to the spa. Have you ever been to a spa? Have you ever gotten a professional massage? Oh, yeah. So we'll be talking about that and not just talking. We are taking you there. I'll take you there. All right, so don't miss it. It's coming up within the 10 o'clock hour. I'm going to have a, what do they call them now? Masseuse? Yeah? Okay. Well, she's more than a masseuse. And she's going to be in the studio to talk to us about that, professional massages, spa, and all of that. And I heard that there's some kind of stuff for even children. Is that even possible? Like spa treatment for children? Massage for children? Okay. We will get to find out pretty soon. I'm Connie the Air Lady, and this is The Break Time Show. I'll be back in the Jiffy. Don't go anywhere. Peggy Goo, it goes like, na-na-na-na-na.
1: 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Let's have fun.

brains, but I would say beauty and sounds. She's a DJ though, and she's beautiful. Come on, Peggy. Wow. Anyway, that's a South Korean DJ and singer and songwriter, Peggy Gu, right there with that song. Okay, so what are we doing? I just came back to remind you of what the conversation is about. All right, I'm Connie the Air Lady, your joy trigger. And this is the PTA right here on the Break Time Show on 101.7 Kids FM. So today we are continuing our series on things students shouldn't do but do in school. Now, we've talked about fighting, we've talked about romantic relationships, hello. And today let's enter the classroom itself, all right? Let's talk about those students who somehow cannot stay quiet when learning is ongoing. You know them, the unofficial comedians. Everybody must laugh because you're in the class. Disrupting the classroom. Yeah, the desk drummers, the singers. I was actually one of those singers and the desk drummers. Yeah, we know them. That student who likes to whisper, all of them. Do you have them in your class? Are you one of them? That's the question. Okay, so some students actually disturb lessons so much that by the end of the day, if you ask everyone in the class what they've learned, you can't really pick. You can just deduce that they really didn't learn much. Because there was just a lot of noise in that class, or someone was just goofing around so much. And sometimes the teacher spends more time controlling the class than actually teaching. You know, there's actually a quote that's attributed to educational writer William Arthur Ward. He says, the mediocre teacher tells, the good teacher explains, the superior teacher demonstrates, the great teacher inspires. I love this. I'm going to take it again. The mediocre teacher tells, the good teacher explains, the superior teacher demonstrates, and the great teacher inspires. Ooh, sweet, yeah? Exactly. Really sweet. But hey, even the greatest teacher can struggle when the classroom is constantly being disrupted. Yeah. So thank God for the great teacher. But if you have everyone making so much noise, refusing to be controlled or control themselves, that class is going to not be inspired. Yeah, even by that great teacher. And you know, some experts say that students who always disrupt the lessons, they might not just be naughty. Sometimes they're just trying to communicate. And sometimes a student is just confused. And sometimes, yeah, the classic one, they are bored. Exactly. And sometimes they're struggling with something that they don't really know how to express. Or maybe they simply haven't learned better ways to ask for help. So according to some educational research, classroom disruptions can stem from academic frustration, boredom, attention seeking, emotional stress, and even a need for control. They want to be in charge in some way, but they just don't know how to do it. Difficulty regulating their behavior. That's another thing right there. So while we know that some students are genuinely mischievous, high mischief makers, others may just be silently communicating something, a need that the people who should be noticing things in their lives have not noticed. I'm talking about the adults. But I'm not here to excuse bad behavior. If it's bad behavior, it is bad behavior. All right? So I'm asking, tell me, who is the disruptive person in your class? And what is the punishment? Or should I call it consequence? But punishment is a better word too. So what is like the consequence or the punishment for disrupting the class in your school? Is it teacher-based? By teacher-based, I mean, is it the teacher who is in the class at that time that determines or decides what should be done to you or done to that class? Or is there like a policy in the school? Once you disrupt the class,
This is how you're going to be punished. I want to know. All right. And then for the parents, I asked earlier that you should tell me who was the disruptive person in your class when you were in school. And second of all, should students who always distract others face some serious consequences? Or do you think it should be better? You just have a conversation with them and find out what your problem is and try to fix it from there? Or should there be an even more serious consequence? So you can send a message to 0904-956-5728. And then if you are a teacher, okay, and you've had to handle a situation like this, can you tell us what you've done before that maybe did not work and maybe something that worked? I would like to hear from you. But especially for students, talk to me about disruptions that go on in your class. What's like the biggest one that really happens in your class? Is it chewing gum, drumming, singing, talking, poking at others, making fun of others? What's like the biggest disruptive thing you guys do in your class, especially the SS3 students? Hi. All right. Good morning once again. So let's talk. I would like to hear from you. You can call the numbers 0201-226-3352. 0201-226-3353. Any of those numbers works. And we have a new number, so you can call that one as well. And that number is 0908 four three

Kendrick Lamar, Zah, right there, all the stars. 9:47 on the clock. And yes, this is still the PTA right here on the Break Time Show. I'm Connie, the air lady. And we're talking about some of the things that students shouldn't do, but they actually do. Mm-hmm. And one of those things is disrupting the classroom, the class clowns, the naughty ones, the ones whose ears just won't work. For whatever reason, nothing you say gets done. The teacher says, be quiet. Nah, that's when they're in the mood to scream, to shout, to make so much noise. And those who just like to whisper, the whisperers. The teacher is teaching and they're whispering. Yeah. And those who like to eat some weird stuff in the classroom. We all like eggs, right? Okay, let me not say we all, but a lot of people do like eggs. But have you ever been in a space, an enclosed place, and then someone opens a boiled egg to eat? Oh my God, you don't want to smell it at that point in time. Same thing with groundnuts. Yeah, the roasted groundnuts. I love groundnuts a lot, but try opening a groundnut bottle or in a nylon, wherever, in an enclosed space, and you will not like it. It doesn't come out right. It doesn't smell nice. Yeah. And so many other things. There are students who just disrupt the classroom with that. They want to eat something. They won't eat it during the break time. It's when the teacher is in the class. That's when they will start trying to eat whatever. Disruptions in the classroom actually do happen. So, in your school, what is the usual punishment for students who disturb a class or a lesson? I've heard till break is over. I've also heard go and work in the school farm. I also heard wash the toilet. Yeah, some community service kind of stuff. But then it doesn't deter them. Why not? What should then be done to ensure that students stop disrupting the classroom? Which particular class is the biggest culprit for this? I think it's mostly the senior classes, is it? And maybe the very junior classes as well. Oh well, don't take my word for it. You're the one who is currently in school or who just finished from school. So let me know. Hi, Connie. Well, when I was in school, as at last year, I had a classmate. She was known for constituting noise and disrupting the lessons. When the teacher asks a question, she would raise her hand, and at the end of the day, she doesn't know the answer. Some will hide a student's notebook. Well, the punishment is teacher-based, but a little advice and a heart-to-heart conversation helps a lot. That's from Casey. All right, thank you so much, Casey. Who's calling in? You want to call in? 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Or better still, send a message to 0904-956-5728. I've got a new number as well. And that's for you to call also. So you can call 0908-437-0000. 0904-956. Sorry, 437. 0908-437-0000. All right, who's this?

0: Dolisa. Okay, I'm seeing your message at Dolisa. Dolisa says, all right, before we get to Dolisa, let's take a call. Hello? Kids FM, good morning.
1: Hello.
0: Welcome. What's your name?
1: Ella.
0: Ella again. Okay, Ella. Are you the same Ella that called earlier? Was this another Ella?
1: No, another Ella.
0: Another Ella. Wow. I've got two Ellas, people, in case you don't have an Ella. All right, Ella, where are you calling from?
1: Calling from Rumokoro.
0: From Rumokoro. Okay, that's good. So talk to me, Ella. Disruptions in your classroom. What usually happens?
1: Okay.
0: Mm-hmm.
1: One of them.
0: Hey, okay.
1: You only sing at class.
0: Oh, you're always singing in the classroom.
1: And there's another coach.
0: And what?
1: There's another coach.
0: Oh, I can barely hear what you're saying. Something is disrupting this call. I wonder what it is. There's another culprit. Okay. Is that like your best friend? Your line is not so clear, sweetheart. I'm so sorry about that. I'm sure it's a network problem. You're going to have to call me back if you can. All right. But I really want to hear what you do, how you're disrupting the class. She says she's one of them and she sings in class. So do you like sing when the teacher is right there in front of the class trying to teach you something? Or you sing when everyone is expected to just sit calmly and maybe face your notes. And that's when you start singing. You know those times when students are just, there's no teacher at that point in time, but just stay quiet. But no.
2: Hello.
0: Hi, 101.7 Kids FM. Good morning.
2: Good morning.
0: What's your name, love?
2: It's Merit again.
0: Oh, Merit. Okay. What do you want to tell me again? I forgot to what happened before.
2: The call actually went off. My credit is so ended.
0: Okay. So what were you saying before, Merit?
2: I was not saying anything. It's when I just told you my name, the call went off. Like.
0: Okay, that's good. So you're welcome back again, Merit. So Merit, talk to me. What happens in your class when people are disrupting the class? And who is the usual culprit? Are you one of them?
2: No.
0: Okay, I'll take your word for it. So well, tell me what they normally do to distract everybody in class.
2: Actually, my class is one of the baddest class because it's the last class, SS3H.
0: SS3H.
2: I actually
0: attend the community school. Okay. So you guys are notorious for noise making. I said your class is notorious for noise making.
2: So other people from other classes, like the bad boys or the bad girls, usually come to my class.
0: And oh.
2: When they come to class. Yes?
0: Your attention is needed. Okay, Merit. Do I still have you here?
2: Yes.
0: Okay, so what were you saying about other guys from other classes coming to your class?
2: They come to my class, they make noise, they fight. Then when the teacher comes to give us punishment, they run away and it's all that. It usually face the consequences. And but, the worst part is I'm the principal.
0: Ah, my God. So you've not been naming names now. That's why you guys are always bearing the punishment. Alone.
2: Yes. I don't know their faces.
0: Very funny. What class are you? Okay, you said it says 3A. So you guys are doing your YEG now?
2: Yes.
0: Okay. So before you know it, you're out. But I would have suggested you pay attention even more, you know? And make sure you get their names. Find a way to get their names. There's always a way to do that. But it's all good. Thank you so much. But hey, what is the usual punishment you guys get for all of that havoc created in your classroom?
2: Mass flogging or nuisance that is done outside the school.
0: Oh my God. Oh wow. Okay. Sorry. Thank you for calling, though.
2: Okay, bye.
0: Bye, sweethearts. Oh, wow. All right, back to the message I see here from Adolisa. Adolisa said, good morning to you, Connie. Hi, good morning. How are you doing? I'm doing great. In my school, some students speak vernacular, but not often, which attracts punishment as well. The disruptive students in my class are mostly some of the boys. They usually make fun of the teachers while the teacher is teaching and without the teacher knowing. Okay, this is sounding like a tongue twister. Let me just read it the way it's written here. They usually make fun of the teacher while the teacher is teaching and without the teacher knowing. A teacher, all over the place. Anyway, even up to the invigilator. What? During our previous exams, they've made fun of the invigilators, but in a coded way. There is no punishment attached to it. It's a normal class joke. That's from Adolisa. Okay, thank you so much. The class that constitutes nuisance is SS3, but SS1 is the worst. That's from Ella. Okay, definitely SS3. Because they feel like their feet is at the door. They're about to leave, so they can just make a whole lot of noise, disrupt the class, and disappear. Yeah, that's usually what they feel like. Oh well. All right, thank you so much. Gotta go. Because we need to get ready for a very special conversation that's coming up. All right, don't worry, just save your breath for the next segment. All right, in the next hour, we will be talking Glow Up Central. That's the next hour. And we'll be looking at massage and spa treatments. And I'm asking, is it a luxury or a necessity? All right, don't miss that conversation, because I've also got something special for two amazing mummies. Yes, happy mummies are going to win something. So you have to participate to be a beneficiary. That's how it works, right? I'm not just giving it to anybody. You have to participate. I'm Connie the Air Lady. Keep it locked right here. 101.7 Kids FM. Stay tuned.
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When you'd yell, I would stay silent. 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I was taught that speaking up was talking back. Always first to say I'm sorry, 'cause I wanted you to like me, and I thought that's what it took to make it last. It's a lose-lose that I don't choose, but you don't.

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0: Well, I did not ask her to do that. I don't know why she's, what's the word now, trying to impose the rain on us. Oh, let me even look at the weather forecast. I'm seeing partly sunny. Is that guy correct? Okay, because it's looking... What's the weatherman saying? Mostly cloudy. Lori Beckner right there singing umbrella. But hey, you already know you should not leave your house without your umbrella. You don't need to be told. Mommy Mitchell says, Connie, the rain is coming to your workplace. Come on. It's not... See, I just... It's just a warning, okay? But that's the, what's it called now? That's the season we're in. It's the rainy season. I mean, the rains are here. If you don't step out with your umbrella, or step out with, or step out with your raincoat, what's your plan? I mean, like, even if you're driving, you need these guys to actually move from where you park your car to where you're going to. Unless maybe you're going to park like pretty close to the stairs and then you get in. And unless that. But hey, generally, you should have an umbrella in your car. And sometimes these things are even not for you directly, because sometimes you might just be helping someone. So yeah, that's how it works. Okay? The rain is coming down. Umbrella. If you don't have an umbrella, go and buy an umbrella. Okay. All right. Whew. 9 minutes gone past 10. Good morning once again. What is happening today? Oh, I'll tell you. Remember, if you are a sweetheart mummy, a superstar mummy, a Wonder Woman, yeah, you should get yourself in here for this conversation we're about to have, because we're about to talk about how to take care of your body, you know, how to really relax those nerves and how to look beautiful and sweet. That's what we're about to discuss, okay? And I already told you that we have something special for you in the course of this conversation, so don't miss it. And I asked a question earlier, so I'm still asking that question, so you can join in already and send me your messages. We're discussing massage and spa treatments, and I'm asking, is it a luxury or a necessity for you? What do you think? Right? Based on maybe what you've heard about spas, about getting a professional massage, do you see massages or spa treatments as a luxury, or do you see it as a health necessity? Send me those messages, 0904-956-5728, and we will be having this conversation together, all right? And I have my guest in the studio. I'm going to tell you more about her in a jiffy. But let's just see if her mic is really working. Bassi, just say hello.
1: Hello.
0: All right. Hi. You can hear that voice. I wish you could see her. Oh, well. We'll work on the video aspect of our radio station pretty soon. All right. Okay. So this is Harry Styles. No, not Harry Styles. Let's do Beautiful. All right. This is by Ed Sheeran and Khalid. Beautiful people. I'll be back in a jiffy. Stay tuned.

0: Well, maybe they are not beautiful.
1: If all the alphabets could give advice, C might say,
2: coffee fuels your soul,
1: so drink up. But don't call me if you can't sleep.
0: All right, so Khalid right there, Ed Sheeran right there, screaming they are not beautiful. That's for them. We are beautiful. And if you're not feeling beautiful, maybe, just maybe, within the course of this conversation, you can find out how you can become beautiful. All right? So we'll let you know what to do. We'll let you know maybe some of the things you're not doing right, and you can start fixing things up so that you can be beautiful. All right, so welcome back now. It's Glow Up Central right here on The Break Time Show. I'm Connie, the air lady. So if you are a superstar mommy, I already told you, you should be involved in this conversation because there's something special coming your way. All right? So back to the question I asked. You can as well send me those messages and let me know. When you hear, or just generally, how do you see massages and spa treatments? Do you consider them a luxury or a health necessity? Okay? Now, Jim Rohn said, take care of your body. It's the only place you have to live. Yeah, that's actually true. You know, we usually think we live in a house, you know. We're talking about where we live as if it's just the house where we go to sleep. But you sleep in your body, actually. And you wake up in your body. You move around with your body, in your body. So that's like your first house. If you don't take care of it, oh well, God help you. Now, when many Nigerians hear the words spa treatment or massage, the first thing that comes to mind is luxury. Now we get money, they do that kind of thing. They run that kind of parole. You know, we actually think of celebrities. We're thinking of influencers. They're the kind of people that come to mind. We're thinking about expensive hotels, fluffy robes, and people who just have too much money to spend. But what if, just what if, we've been looking at it not entirely the right way? What if massages and spa treatments are not just about pampering yourself? What if it's way beyond that? So today, we're exploring every side of massage and wellness. Can massage help with stress? Can it improve your sleep? Can children even benefit from it? And how about teenagers as well, who are dealing with pressure, all manner of pressure from school and fatigue from, very long screen times? Can you also benefit from wellness treatments? And if you can't afford regular spa visits, are there like simple things you can even do at home to help yourself? All right, joining me this morning is a beauty and wellness practitioner with experience in massage therapy, skincare, facials, and spa treatments. Now, she's someone who's passionate about helping people improve their well-being through healthy self-care and wellness practices. All right, so let's make welcome to the Kids FM studio, the one and only Basi Ekpenyong. Good morning to you, Basi.
3: Thank you so much. Good morning.
0: All right, great to have you in our studio. All right. So let's get into the conversation already. You know, many people actually think that massages and spa treatments are luxuries. So I'm going to start with that. Are they right or wrong?
3: Very wrong. 100% wrong.
0: Wow. Very wrong, she says.
3: Yes, very wrong.
0: Do you agree with her? Do you think that, no, that's not true, that's not the way I feel about it? Let me know. Send me your messages. I asked you earlier, how do you see massages and spa treatments? Luxury or a necessity? Let me know. Okay? And have you ever had one? If you've ever had one, what was the experience like for you? If you've ever tried to have one and you couldn't, what happened? 0904-956-5728. 0904-956-5728. All right, so talk to us about, you know, some of the biggest misconceptions that Nigerians have about massage therapy.
3: Okay, if I'm being very honest and very open here, I think the first misconception is that masseurs and masseuses are prostitutes.
0: Ah.
3: And they are a bit loose, they lack self-control. I think that's number one on my list. And also, secondly, people tend to feel like there's no much money in that industry. I think that's another misconception right there. And you don't get to blame people for the first one I mentioned, because yes, there's been a lot of quacks in the industry too. People that got into the industry without having proper training, having a proper induction about the system, and they just, you know, maybe self-trained, and then just like you have private chefs now. So a lot of people have private private masseurs and masseuses. So they tend to abuse that that part of the industry.
0: You know, as you were talking, sorry, I just remembered some time ago, it was actually nurses that were put in this space. So
3: yes,
0: people were seeing nurses in that light.
3: Yes.
0: Once you say you're a nurse, they say,
3: yes.
0: Wow. Well, thank God they came out of it.
3: Yeah.
0: Okay. So you say that is the very first one.
3: Yes.
0: And the second one is there's no money. That
3: there's no money. Yes.
0: So that means you have to do the first one.
3: Yes.
0: To get the money.
3: Yes. And then the third one is it's only for the rich. It's for luxury, just like you stated now. For me, no. Massage is or spa treatment is not just luxury. It's a necessity. And it's a very vast industry. So there's a lot of things that we do in a spa. Mm. When you hear spa, it's not just about massage. It's not just about facials. There's a lot of things that we do in a spa.
0: Mm.
3: Right? So that's it.
0: Okay. And let's talk about the adults. So talk to us about, you know, what happens to the body when someone is always stressed and never takes time to relax.
3: Just like you said, the body is the house you live in as a human being. So let's take, for instance, you have a car and you keep on driving your car over months without any proper servicing. Definitely that car would break down, no matter how strong that car is. So is your body. If you feel you want to work and not take out time to rest, and your resting doesn't have to always end up in a spa. Just like you mentioned earlier, there are some home DIY you can do that you know, can also help you ease those stress. So but if you don't get to do them and you don't get to visit the spa, definitely you will break down.
0: Oh wow.
3: Yeah.
0: Okay. Now, we have office workers these days who sit for like 3, 5, 8, sometimes even 10 hours, you know, at a spot trying to meet targets. I mean, adulting is real. So talk to us about, you know, the effect this lifestyle also have on their body.
3: I have this phrase I always use.
0: Okay.
3: If you don't take care of your body will take care of itself for you. And it might get to a point where you are pursuing a target and then something is targeting you. So it's unfortunate, because it's not in their doing. Of course, your job is something that pays the bill for you, and most times a lot of people cannot actually do without focusing so much on their job. But I'll beg you, please take care of your health. Every opportunity you have, please rest.
0: Oh wow.
3: Yeah.
0: Every opportunity you have, please rest. You know, sometimes some people will tell you that they are resting, but they may be in bed with a phone or on a couch watching TV.
3: Yeah.
0: And they say, what are you doing? I'm just relaxing. There's this thing they started saying at some point, Netflix and chill. So can we say that's part of relaxing?
3: It depends on what you've done before that Netflix and chill.
0: Okay.
3: Let's take, for instance, you work 9 to 5, and then you work Monday to Fridays, and the only day you have to rest is Saturday. Of course, Sundays you go to church and you have maybe visiting to do. So let's say on Saturday that is your resting day. You finish washing your clothes and all of that, and the next thing you run into is you're on bed with your phone Netflixing and chilling. That's not rest.
0: Really?
3: That's not rest. No, that's not rest.
0: But the person is not working.
3: Yeah, because your mind is still functioning. Rest has to do with your every part of your body, from the crown of your head to the sole of your feet. It has to do with your mental health as well. It's not just about, you know, just lying on the bed. That phone needs to just go off, even if it's for an hour.
0: And some people can't hear that too.
3: No.
0: 1 hour of their phone, not, hey, they will say,
3: If you can't hear it, then you will hear it some other way sometime.
0: So you better hear it
3: yes,
0: now
3: yes, yes.
0: and allow your brain to rest.
3: Yes.
0: Oh, wow. I like that part. All right. So, of course, we still have Bassi in the studio, and she's talking to us about spa treatments and massages. So, and yeah, we're also looking at the health aspect of this particular thing that a lot of people feel like, not for who get money, it's not for everybody. All right. Well, we have many other things we're going to be talking about, okay? We'll talk about regular massage, and we're also looking at how it's going to improve sleep quality, you know? And we'll also talk about what's there for children? What's there for teens? Is there a way that even children can benefit from this? We'll be talking about all of that. Don't go anywhere. Send me those messages, though, to 0904-956-5728. Remember, I asked you to tell me what you see or what you perceive spa treatments and massages as, luxury or health necessity. Stick around. I'm still here.
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I wish I could be the perfect daughter, but I come back to the water, no matter how hard I try.

0: Go, and that's a song by Olil Cravalho. Anyway, if you've watched Moana, make way. You definitely must have heard that song as well. All right, so how far can you go? Just ensure that you are in great shape, that your health is intact, and that you are well rested. All right, so do you see massages as a luxury, spa treatments as a luxury or a health necessity? Let me know. And have you ever had one? A professional massage, I mean, or a spa treatment, or have you tried to have one? What was your experience like? And you can also tell me, what is your biggest source of stress right now? In the list of all the things that are stressing everyone out, yeah, leave politics right now, but just let me know. Before you tell me, is the 2027 the election? It's the just leave politics. Let me know what your biggest source of stress is right now. Okay? Now, a lot is going on in our body. And we've already established the fact that our body is where we live. That's your first home. And if you don't take care of it, my guest says it will take care of itself. And you might not like it when it begins to do that. In case you don't want to rest, your body might say, well, that's for you. Me, I want to rest right now. Okay. All right. Back to you now, Bassi. Let's talk about body posture. Let's talk about sleep. Some people actually spend a lot of their day sitting in their office. And they feel like, okay, the only time they have, they should just use it to lie down. All right. Is that enough?
1: Yeah, lying down is enough, but just like I said, lying down should be really lying down, not lying down with your phone or your TV, right? Mm. And then I also always suggest, if you cannot do anything spa, maybe you can't afford it, you can also do a DIY, which is feet soaking. Can just put those feet in warm water, add salt to it, and just soak your feet for as long as you can. One eye is enough. Mm. Throw some cucumbers, piece of cucumbers on your eyes, lean backwards on your seat or on your couch, and just take a good nap. It helps too.
0: Wow.
1: Yes.
0: So just buy a cucumber, slice them up, and place them on your eyes.
1: Yes.
0: So that means definitely you can't be with your phone now when that is happening.
1: That's what I'm saying. A proper rest does not require your phone or your TV.
0: Mm.
1: Yes, that's the truth.
0: Oh, wow. Okay. You know, recently, someone was actually talking to me about that feet soaking. I know I do.

0: free.
1: Yeah, you can.
0: Yeah. So there are things you can actually do to help yourself. Okay. Now, research actually suggests that massage can lower stress hormones and encourage the release of feel-good hormones. Mm. How does that affect overall well-being?
2: Once your hormones are balanced, mm-hmm. I think that's the focus of every young woman now, and sometimes men, because that hormonal imbalance itself is a huge problem. So once your hormones are balanced, I think you've handled 90% of your health issues, right? So massage is one of the things that helps with that, because it does not just help in easing stress. It also helps in blood circulation. It helps in your nervous system, relaxation and all of that. So once you handle hormonal stress, I think you've handled 90% of your problem.
0: Oh, wow. That's interesting. So once you've handled hormonal stress, 90% of your problem is handled. Let's move to teenagers now. Okay. Now, today's teenagers are dealing with academic pressure. They're dealing with, crazy enough, some of them are even dealing with financial pressure. Mm. And then, of course, there's social media pressure. There is the fatigue from screen. Can massage help them in any way?
2: Not all kinds of massage.
0: Okay, what kind?
2: Let's just use the common one, Swedish, because it's more relaxing. Head massages too, reflexology. Those are the kind of massages that can help to ease stress. You don't go in with massages like deep tissue. It won't. Mm-hmm. So you do something very light and less intensive.
0: Okay. You know, I didn't ask you the different types of massages.
2: Okay.
0: All right, let's get into that now. So talk to us about those.
2: Okay, we have Swedish, which is the most common. If you go to any spa, the first thing you see on their list is Swedish massage. We have deep tissue, we have upper body, we have the head massage, reflexology, which centers on the feet. And we have pregnancy massage. There are a lot of them. We have Nuru, but it's not common because that's another package differently. We have erotic massage. And these are massages that are for very, very, very specific people. Yeah, okay. They are not common, yes.
0: Oh, okay. So for the teenager, you said it's reflexology?
2: Yes, head massage and also Swedish. These are very calm and it helps to ease stress.
0: Mm.
2: Yes.
0: Okay, so that's what can help them.
2: Yeah.
0: But then many parents don't actually think of wellness treatments for teenagers. Could you talk to us about, you know, simple treatments that are safe and maybe beneficial as well?
2: Okay. You can, things that you can do at home, right?
0: Yeah.
2: You can do homemade face masks for your kids. And apply it on them. It also helps in bonding. You know, when you have your family time, you teach them how to make those face masks, and they are easy to make. I can suggest one.
0: Okay.
2: Where you have your egg yolk, and then you mix it with maybe a teaspoon of olive oil and a teaspoon of honey. Mix well, and then apply to your kids' faces. Leave it there for like an hour. Tell them stories, and after a while, you rinse it off. That can also help in family bonding time, and also you've given them a treat for their skin. You can help in rubbing their feet and their palms. It helps kids relax a lot too. And also, you can do head rubs too for your kids. Seriously, when you're making their hair, don't just focus on making those hairs. Have time to massage your kid's head. Don't think that they don't go through something. They're also going through something in their own, on their own way. So this can also help.
0: Okay. So for the boys, how about the boys? Because what you mentioned was coming off to me as something for girls. Does that also apply
2: no,
0: for boys?
2: No, that's the problem.
0: Okay.
2: These are for both genders. Both genders. Skincare is not particularly or specifically for female genders. Anything I said here covers for both male and female.
0: All right, I will need you to say that again, okay, so that maybe the people at the back can hear you in case they did not hear you. Mommy Mitchell, I hope you are listening. Mommy Mitchell actually has two boys. So in case any mother is listening right now and they've been thinking, okay, everything she's saying is for the girls. I don't have a girl child, so what's my business? So please say it again so that people at the back can hear you.
2: Okay, I said that whatever I said here concerning skin wellness, spa treatment,

0: treatment is for both genders. There are no specific spa treatment that are for a particular gender. Both gender needs this self-care. Yeah.
1: All right. Well, there you have it. At this point, if you have any questions, you might as well call in and ask. But I'm also taking those messages I asked you earlier about how you view or perceive spa treatments and professional massages, or massages generally. All right. I asked you if you see them as a necessity, or if you see them as a luxury. So let's have those messages as well. Send them in 0904-956-5728. 0904-956-5728. Have you had any special spa visits? Let me know. And also, what is your biggest source of stress right now? Hi mommies, come to my rescue. What's your biggest source of stress? Having to wake up so early to prepare food, you know, to get your kids ready for school, or having to go to bed late, putting your house in order? What is your biggest source of stress? Or is it the children? Or is it a who is your biggest source of stress? Yeah, so talk to me. Let's hear from you. 0201-226-3352. 0201-226-3353. You can also call 0908-437-0000. 0908-437-0000. And if you have any questions, you can also ask so that Bassi can help us out here. All right. So let me see if I have any messages already, because I'm seeing some of your messages. Miss Bassi. Okay. Why are you screaming about not liking the rain? Anyway, Ella says, I don't like the rain sometimes. Anytime it's raining, Nepal becomes cruel. I see massage and spa as a health necessity because it helps transform your skin. Yeah. But some do it as a luxury and don't really know its benefits to the body. Okay. Let me see. It says Miss Bassi share the... Oh, she says Miss Bassi shares the same surname as me. But I want to ask if she is a dermatologist. That's my field of study. Just want to know. People should learn to take care of their skin and their health. Okay, Ella. Thank you very much for asking, Ella. She's not a dermatologist. I already explained what she is. All right. I'll tell you once again. But let's see. We have a call coming in here. Hello. Good morning. 101.7. Hello, good morning. What's your name?
2: Michelle's name.
1: Oh. Why did your voice change?
2: Shira.
1: I don't know. The first time, I don't know. It sounded like a child.
2: I don't know, agent. April complained the same thing. It's on the phone.
1: Okay. Yeah. All right. Michelle's mom.
2: You're talking about professional massaging.
1: Mm-hmm. And right? Spa treatments.
2: Spa treatment. You know, some of us, like me, I don't have such money to go and do that. So I do my local way. But at the same time, I found out some professional owned local people, they don't have it. So how can we manage this?
1: Okay.
2: Yeah.
1: All right.
2: So he's talking about necessity. It's very necessity, yeah. I know what I have some equipment I use for exercise I ordered, which is helping me. Stretching of my hands, my legs is actually helping me. But the other ones that is I don't have, because I don't have access to it. Like if you go to exercise places, you have to register. It's not for free. So I have to do those in my house. It's necessity, but more now, the one thing in Nigeria is luxury. They are using it to make money.
1: Okay.
2: Yeah.
1: All right.
2: Thank you.
1: Thank you so much, Mommy Mitchell. Okay. she says they're using it to make money. Oh, well. It's the same thing happens in the hospitals, right?
3: Of course.
1: You go to a hospital, you gotta pay, darling. Unless you have an HMO, they're already paying for you. That means you're already paying. You paid ahead of time. Let's see. Who else is here? 0908-437-0000. All right, you can call back if you can. Thank you very much. So, Bassi is going to answer your question, Mommy Mitchell. But let's get some other person's questions in here. You can send a message, though, to 0904-956-5728. 0904-956-5728. 5728. WhatsApp messages and SMSs, send them in. 101.7 Kids FM. Hello. Good morning.
3: Hello.
1: Hello. What's your name?
3: It's Merit.
1: Hi, Merit. All right, Merit. Welcome again. So talk to me. You have a question or you want to answer mine?
3: Yes, I want to ask a question.
1: All right. Go on.
3: Ms. Batu said that for teenagers, the type of massage or healthcare or whatever they call it, that is reflexology and to do something. But what is the meaning of those things she said? Like the reflexology. I don't know.
1: Oh, wow. Interesting. Okay. All right, Merit. She's going to explain what that thing she said means. Right?
3: Okay.
1: All right.
3: Thank you.
1: Thank you very much.
3: Bye.
1: All right. Bye. I remember some Fridays ago, we had a reflexologist in the studio. Perhaps Merit wasn't listening that day. Oh, well. What's the word now? We have another person who also understands what happens in that field. So this one is also to help Ella. Okay, this is also to help you. So Bassi, Miss Bassi, is a beauty and wellness practitioner. All right. So the reflexology is also in there. It's part of all the spa treatments, the massages you also get to get. All right. So she's got experience in massage therapy, skincare, facials, and spa treatments. All right. I hope that answers your question. But she's going to tell us about reflexology in a bit. Kids FM, good morning. Hello.
4: Hello.
1: Hi, what's your name? Okay, Ella. Ella, your line is a bit noisy. I can barely hear you. Oh my God, Ella, I'm so sorry. I really can't hear what you're saying. You're going to have to call me back or just stick to the text message. I think it's a network problem from your end. All right? We're not taking the fall for it. Okay. But send messages. Send messages just in case you're having issues connecting with me on the phone lines. All right? 101.7 Kids FM. Oh my God. It's still not working. Ella, it's not working. I'm so sorry. You have to text me, love, or call the other number. There's an interference. I can't hear you. I know you're talking, but... You see? I'm silent. It's not working. You see? It's not working. I've tried. Okay. So, Miss Bassi, you want to talk to us about reflexology?
5: Okay. Reflexology, like I said, it's a spa treatment or a therapy that focuses more on the feet.
1: On the feet?
5: Yes.
1: Okay.
5: Yes. If you check your body, your feet is more like a circuit breaker where almost you have a lot of veins there. A lot of tissues, a lot of veins. So, if you do it properly... It can ease 75% of your body stress.
1: Whoa.
5: I mean the whole body. A reflexology therapy can handle 75% of your body stress.
1: What?
5: If it's done properly, yes.
1: So massaging, like someone touching my feet, the proper way, the professional way,
5: yes, professional.
1: Can handle the 75% of the stress in my body.
5: Yes.
1: Okay. I hope you got that. Who asked that question? Was it Merit? Merit, I hope that answers your question. That's what reflexology is about. So they're working on your feet to reach your entire body.
5: Yeah.
1: Okay, that is amazing. Mommy Mitchell. Okay, so it seems Mommy Mitchell is the only superstar mommy that's talking to me today. And okay, don't worry. Something is coming her way in case you don't want to enjoy what's coming. Okay, so let's get into this, right? Can Now, let's even talk about, you know, some of the things that teenagers also struggle with. Acne, breakouts, and all of that stuff. And we know how this also affects their self-esteem, right? Can professional facials and proper skincare treatments, you know, curb this? I see a lot of teenagers and I'm like, whoa, what's happening here? Even when I was younger, I also experienced some.
5: Okay, first of all, you have to know the triggers.
1: Okay.
5: Yeah, you have to know the source of the breakouts. Not all breakouts are acne, and not all are pimples. You know, so and not all requires facial treatment.
1: Okay.
5: Some require proper medical treatment first, like you treat from inside out, right? And we have some of those. We have dietary triggers. Like it can be from your diet. Some are genetics. Some are bacteria, like, you know, your pores are so clogged that at some point those bacteria find very proper ground to now start breeding, and then you now start having breakouts. Some can come from dirt. So it's important you train your children proper health care first, and skincare at home. Something they can at least how to wash their face first is very important.
1: Just scrub it with sponge.
5: Not necessarily scrub with sponge, but just, you get what I mean.
1: No, it's not about me. It's about those who are listening, yes, right? Because I've had to talk about that a lot on this show, where I ask how they wash their face, and I hear people say they wash with their sponge. I'm like, whoa, are you for real? You're doing that? So please let it come from you, so that it will not be Connie that is trained to tell them.
5: Thank God, these days we have specific equipment and apparatus for those things. Like, you go to a shop now, you just see facial sponge, you see facial scrubs and all of that. So just get the right one for your skin and for what part of skin you want to focus on, right? So I think when you get to the source of this problem, the treatment can now come in. So like we say, if it's genetic, that means you have to handle it with so much care, because it can't just go away because you're applying treatment on it. And if it's genetic too, like I said, medical treatment can come in first before we now treat the surface.
1: Okay.
5: Yes.
1: So that means it's diagnosis first.
5: Yes.
1: You have to run through tests.
5: Yes, yes.
1: To be sure.
5: Yes.
1: It's not I'm having breakage on my face. You enter shop, go and buy. Say, no, use this one, Nana. Waiting ladies, they buy. You buy and start rubbing on your face.
5: And another thing I always advise is stop picking your face. Stop. No matter how addictive it is, please stop touching your face.
1: My God.
5: Your hands carries dirt. It's not possible to go through your day and just have clean hands. It's not possible. I mean, we have dust raising up anyhow, and then you just carry that hand and start touching your face. That's how we transfer some of these bacteria.
1: My goodness, she says stop touching your face, not another person's face, so your own first of all. Does this also apply to the guys, especially
5: everybody
1: after a football match, use a hand to wipe the face?
5: I mean, the guy himself should take this more seriously.
1: Okay.
5: Yeah, because I think their own level of self-care is so poor. A lot of guys, I've had customers that I had to talk and talk and talk before they even agreed. They'll be like, don't worry, I pay for my wife, don't worry, I pay for my babe, but they won't come. You see, because they feel some of these things, and I think that's part of the misconception where some guys just feel like spa treatment is for women. No, it's not. It's for everybody.
1: So spa treatments, when a man goes in for a spa treatment, it doesn't make him less of a man? Is that what you're saying?
5: No. Like, you see some celebrities and you just want to, I like this guy, I like how he looks, and let's just use the very recent one, Chike. You see how Chike looks, right? And then you have your babe always streaming, watching, admiring. There's something you're not doing, and she's trying to tell you, right? So those celebrities spend time. If you check their routines, you'll be shocked, even at home. Right? And then you, as a normal guy here, you feel you don't have time for it, or it's not meant for you. No, you're wrong. You're very, very wrong. You have to start taking care of your gut. Yeah.
1: Okay. Are there like treatments you would never recommend for children?
5: Yes.
1: What are those?
5: Firstly, full body massage for children, no?
1: Full body massage for children.
5: There are just specific ones you can do for children. And you can't subject a child to steaming, body steaming, no matter how, I don't know how I think you want to be wasteful with money. You don't do steaming for a child. There are some facials that you cannot just do for children, right? Theirs should just be just cleaning and all of that, yes. And then there are some massage I mentioned here that are not for specific persons, right? Children cannot, in fact, you shouldn't even allow your child go to those kind of places alone. Yes.
1: Okay. Now this one is especially for maybe girls who feel that they have grown. I mean, after WAEC, I'm now a big girl. I'm no longer a child. And my friend is taking me somewhere. You know, you just waltz into some place and then surrender your body for something your body does not need.
5: Yeah.
1: That's what you're saying. So kids should not undergo some kind of spa treatments. And you even mentioned full body massage. You said some of them not for kids at all. All right. There was something I was going to ask, about some of the creams that we use, you know, generally.
5: Yeah.
1: There are families where they can't tell you this is the cream they use. It's like anything goes, especially people who are dark skinned. Okay. They feel like using a moisturizer is not for them. I mean, I don't black now. What if I want to rub cream again? So some people, once they hear cream, what they hear is bleach.
5: Yeah.
1: All right. Talk to us about that.
5: First of all, when I started my business, truthfully, I did not envisage dark-skinned people as my customers.
1: Oh.
5: Yeah, because like you said, they always feel like they don't need it.
1: Mm.
5: Yeah, I've had a lot of them. You have to convince. But truth be told, a dark-skinned person needs more skincare than a fair person.
1: Are you for real?
5: Yes.
1: Yes. How?
5: Because dark colors are usually not catchy.
1: Okay.
5: Right? If you have a fair person and a dark person, it's easier to have that light skinned person more attractive than the dark person, right? Dark people have what we call inner beauty. So then you have a dark skin and your skin is even dull, like you're looking dusty at all times. My dear, you need skincare.
1: Ooh.
5: At least a good body oil, a good body scrub to build your shine.
1: Ooh.
5: But most of them tell you they don't need it, right? And so you just see them with their cracked skin, looking like Pringles. Sorry.
1: Oh my God. Sorry if you felt offended by that. What do you mean looking like Pringles? Oh my God. Okay.
5: Yeah.
1: So she's saying that a dark-skinned person needs
5: more skin attention.
1: More attention to the skin. Yeah. Okay. Could you just run us through some daily habits to know you help us reduce stress naturally?
5: Daily habits. First of all, always grab any good liquid you can find. Water, good fruit juice, you know. Always grab as much as you can.
1: So hydration.
5: Yes, hydration is very important. I am not in the school of thought of you don't have to sleep 8 hours. My darling, sleep. Help me and sleep. Every time you see sleep, catch it and sleep. You will still make this money. Sleep first. I beg, sleep. For every opportunity you have, sleep. You don't know what sleep does. You don't know.
1: Good
5: sleep can reverse your age. A good sleep can reverse your age by 10 years. I'm not joking. So when you go about being stressed out and all of that, you start having eye bags, start having dark eye circles. These are not helpful. And you start looking older than your age. And like I said, if you don't take care of your body now, there will be a time you want to take care of the body and the body will not have time for you. Please. So at some point, you just have to just call it a day and just sleep. Please.
1: Oh no, it's the way she actually stressed on this sleep for me.
5: Seriously.
1: Okay, so there you have it. Bassi says, sleep. Please sleep. My goodness, I'm seeing messages. How come I didn't see these messages before now? Okay, we're almost running out of time. I'm going to have to run through this as quickly as possible. Okay, let me see. I have not done any spa or massage, but really want to do one. And my biggest stress is my external exam. And also, my phone is always a stress to me more because anytime I want to sleep, I will feel like I have to check something. I do skincare routine to keep my skin melanin popping. Okay, Ella. We got you, Ella. We got you. Thank you very much, Ella. Who else is here? All right. I'm seeing a message here as well. This is from Mommy Mitchell. She said, everything is so expensive. 100k is manageable just for feeding of five in a home. Ma'am, please share with us another cheaper and easier method as middle income earners. Now, money, nah. Ma, you can't compare celebrities with us, nah. we do our doings according to our pockets. Please understand us. And then she says, some skin, you see. Now, cooking doing so. All right. You know, so very quickly, exposure to sunlight.
5: Ah. I can't find myself walking under the sun, not for any reason.
1: Oh,
5: not
1: wow.
5: For any reason, yes.
1: But there are those who can't
5: yes, if you
1: avoid
5: cannot,
1: it.
5: Please carry an umbrella.
1: Okay.
5: Yes. The thing is, you're not shading yourself from heat. You're shading yourself from the rays. That's the enemy of the skin. The okay. sun rays itself, not that the weather is hot, no. Is that rain? Yes, so please, if you must go under the sun, please go with an umbrella.
1: Alright.
5: And I don't I'm not trying to talk down on any brand, any sunscreen. Sunscreen is good. But with the climate we have, the part of the country we live in, the part of the nation we live in, right? Especially Port Harcourt, is not for sunscreen. Stop deceiving yourselves. And most of you use this sunscreen very, very, very inappropriately.
1: Wow.
5: A good sunscreen application requires, like, you're using almost half of it per time.
1: Oh, wow.
5: Yes, that's the measurement. Your fingers is your measurement. You use four fingers and you apply at that length for each finger into four. And then you apply, that's one application, right? And you are supposed to repeat this for like every 1 hour. So you find somebody using sunscreen in the morning and going out under the sun for a full day. Mm. And then you get sweaty, you get greasy, you're bringing more damages to your skin than you know.
1: Oh my God. Well, time just caught up with us and we got to run. Bassi, how do we catch you on Facebook?
5: Okay, Becky Young on Facebook.
1: Becky Young.
5: Yes.
1: So the normal Becky.
5: Yes.
1: And Young.
5: Young, yes.
1: Young.
5: Yes.
1: On Facebook.
5: Yeah.
1: All right. So a big congratulations to Mommy Mitchell. You just got yourself a free session with
5: Bassi Hands Global.
1: Bassi Hands Global.
5: Yes.
1: All right. Then, Mommy Mitchell, you got something.
5: Yeah, I think we'll put her on a pedicure and manicure session.
1: All right.
5: Yes.
1: So, Mommy Mitchell, congratulations
5: so she gets
1: to you.
5: To have a reflexology therapy.
1: Ah, she's shouting. All right, Mommy Mitchell, I'll send you to the address for that one. Thank you so much for being super involved. I already mentioned it when we started. Be involved. And she's the only one who got involved. I'm sorry, kids. It's actually for the adults. That's what that one is for. Thank you so much once again, Bassi. Thank you.
5: Thank you, too. Thank you so much.
1: All right. So that's that for that. We got to go. Be back in a jiffy for tongue twisting. Who's ready for some tongue twisting? I'm ready. Stick around.
4: 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What time is it?
6: 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How's the weather?
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8: Nothing but the truth now. 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

0: All right, I think it's gonna be one of those days. It is actually one of those days when you get to win something without even knowing that it's coming your way the way it's gonna come your way. A big congratulations to you once again, Mommy Mitchell. You know, I announced it way before, you know, we started, and I said, I've got something for the Superstar Mummies. And you gotta be fully involved, actively involved in the conversation to gain what I have for you. And there you go. Mommy Mitchell at it again. It's 11:10 on the clock right now. And yes, it's time for fun. Let's have some fun right here on the show. It's fun time on the Break Time Show. All right. For whatever reason, I don't even know what's blocking my nose. I think it's this AC. Don't worry, I'm fine. Okay. So we're going to... Definitely, Mommy Mitchell, you're correct. It's AC. It's facing me. So this is what we're going to do. The tongue twisting for today is even... It's beautiful. All right? It is beautiful. How are we going to do this? So, I know you know Do, Re, Mi, Fa, Sol, La, Ti, Do. There's like how many? 1, 2, 3, 4, 5, 6, 7, 8, right? 1, 2, 3, 4, 5, 6, 7, 8. 1, Do, Re, Mi, Fa, Sol, La, Ti, Do. Okay, yeah. So, I have Do, Re, Mi, Fa, Sol, La, Ti, Do. But then you're going to take down these words. When you're done taking them down, that's exactly how you're going to say the words. The same way you say Do, Re, Mi, Fa, Sol, La, Ti, Do. Okay? Okay. So this is it. First of all, take down these ones. When. W-H-E-N. When. The next word. The. T-H-E-E. The. The next word, what? W-H-A-T. What? And the next one, was. W-A-S. Was. And the next one, we. W-E. We. And followed by, will. W-I-L-L. Will. The next one, whose. W-H-O-S-E. Whose. And the last one, wow. W-O-W. Wow. So let me just run through the words again. When. The first one is when. W-H-E-N. When. The next one, T-H-E-E. The. T-H-E-E. The. And the next one, what. W-H-A-T. What. Followed by was. W-A-S. Was. And we. W-E. We. Followed by will. W-I-L-L. Will. And the next one, whose. W-H-O-S-E. Whose. And the last one, wow. W-O-W. Wow. All right. When. The. What. Was. We. Will. Whose. Wow. So remember, the way this Do, Re, Mi, Fa, Sol, La, Ti, Do works is that by the time you get to the last Do, you go back again. So Do, Re, Mi, Fa, Sol, La, Ti, Do. Do, Ti, La, Sol, Fa, Mi, Re, Do. But that's not what you're saying. You're saying when the what was we will whose wow. Well, whose will we was what the when. I love this. Okay, so that's what we're doing for now. I hope you got all the words. I hope you did. If you did not, I'll just run through the words again. But you're going to have to be fast. Okay? We're doing four times. Two, that's the two, is back and forth one. Back and forth, like back and forth is already two. Back and forth is four. So you're doing four. I was going to say you're doing two, but that will confuse you. So you're doing four. Do re mi fa sol la ti do 1 do ti la sol fa mi re do 2 do re mi fa sol la ti do 3 do ti la sol fa mi re do, like that. All right, so what, when, whatever, whatever, whatever, whatever, whatever, whatever, whatever, whatever. All right, you got it now. Yes, you do. Yeah, my ankle is better. I'm seeing your message, Mommy Mitchell. Thank you so much. My ankle is much, much better today. All right, so I said I was going to run through the words again, right? When, W-H-E-N, the, T-H-E-E, what, W-H-A-T, was, W-A-S, we, W-E, will, W-I-L-L, whose, W-H-O-S-E, and wow, W-O-W. All right, if you're ready to do this, you are going to call in later. But for those of you on WhatsApp, you can send me a voice note. Yeah, that's how it works. Hey, I need to take some water. And I'll be back. Panic at the Disco. High Hopes coming right up. Stay tuned.
1: If the alphabets could give advice, D might say, don't worry, your diet starts tomorrow or next week or never.

0: Jennifer Lopez, Maluma, marry me, marry me, marry me, marry me, play with me, play with me, la la la la la la. 11:22, that's the time. Happy rainy day, people. Yeah, so it drizzled a little bit. And for those of you who were quarreling with me for playing a song where you were advised to ensure you have your umbrella, step out with your umbrella. It wasn't me. It's just the weather. Okay. All right. So who's ready to play tongue twisting in a different light today? Do, re, mi, fa, sol, la, ti, do. That's the rhythm. But that's not what we're saying. All right. So that's the rhythm for when, the, what, was, we, will, whose, wow. So this is for like the first batch. I have a second one. And that one has to do with food. All right, I'll tell you about it in a jiffy. Let's get to the phone lines. 0201-226-3352. 0201-226-3353. 0908-437-0000. Those are the numbers we're using. You can call any of those numbers. And yes, of course, I'm Connie the Air Lady, and this is the Break Time Show. So, welcome aboard. Hello, good morning.
1: Hello.
0: Kids FM, what's your name?
1: It's Merit.
0: Hi, Merit. Okay, Merit. Did you get all the words?
1: Yes.
0: All right, you did. So just read the words out. Like, just read them out slowly.
1: Okay. When,
0: mm-hmm.
1: The,
0: mm-hmm.
1: What,
0: mm-hmm.
1: Was,
0: mm-hmm.
1: We,
0: mm-hmm.
1: Will,
0: mm-hmm.
1: Whose,
0: mm-hmm.
1: Wow.
0: Okay, so you're running four times very quickly. One, two, go.
1: When, the, what, was, we, will, who, what, was, we, will, what, was, what, the, when. When, the, what, was.
0: Okay, one more time.
1: Wendy, what was we? What was we? What was we when?
0: Okay, thank you so much for calling. Let's take a break. Oh my god.
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3: 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What do you know? What do you think you know?
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6: And you know who I want to thank? I want to thank me. For believing in me and doing what they

0: thank me.
1: Yeah, I want to thank me for being like this. I'm being so happy in here. Okay. Don't remix it. Let the song be. All right, that was a very beautiful one. Megan Trainor right there with Thank Me. I want to thank me. Do you want to thank yourself? What is that one thing you could be thanking yourself for right now? For calling into the show. It is something to be thankful for. It's like, oh, I want to thank me for listening to 101.7 Kids FM, for discovering this radio station, for this radio station to have come into this town. I want to thank me for knowing that they are here. Exactly. Okay, so who's ready to play? Because we're playing, it's fun time. Hey, mommies and daddies, every single human being who can talk, this game is for you. Are you being too serious? It's past 11 in the morning. What are you doing? I know you got targets to meet. You're looking for customers. But come on. We can play while you work as well. Because I'm working while I'm playing. How about that? Right? Yeah. We can multitask and still have a very productive day. Okay? So 0201-226-3352 and 0201-226-3353. In case you just tuned in and you're like, okay, I'm happy. I like her energy. So what is she doing? What's the play about? All right, I'm going to tell you. So every Friday we have tongue twisters. Like the normal tongue twisters. I just like to call it in that weird way. But today I'm doing it in a very, very different way. All right? So we're using the usual do, re, mi, fa, sol, la, ti, do in music. Do, ti, la, sol, fa, mi, re, do. But then that's the rhythm we're working with. Only the rhythm. We're using it to mention some words that I already gave out. So I'm just going to mention the words again. And you're going to call in and do it. But you have to do it fast and faster. All right? So the words are W-H-E-N, when. The second one, T-H-E-E, the. Like the King James English, the. The third word, W-H-A-T, what. And the next one, W-A-S, was. And the next one, W-E, we. Another one, W-I-L-L, will. And another one, W-H-O-S-E, whose. Okay. And the next one, W-O-W, wow. I love that we're ending with wow. Okay. So remember, you have to be fast. So let's see how fast you can say with the words I just listed. Now you can call in and you can also send me a voice note on WhatsApp. The WhatsApp number is 0904-956-5728. That's for WhatsApp voice notes only. But if you're calling, you're calling the other numbers 0201-226-3352 or 0908-437-0000. 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
2: Hello.
1: Welcome,
2: good
1: love.
2: Good morning.
1: What's your name?
2: It's Ramat.
1: Ramat! Where have you been?
2: Yeah.
1: My God! I've missed you. Where have you been?
2: It's network. When I try to call, it doesn't go through.
1: Oh, my God. You know, every other day I come on air and I'm talking about how the network is so jealous because I

0: to be with. And it was what we was as well. Always we was what we were.
1: Wow! That was smooth. Can you make it faster?
0: Okay. When you was with you. When you was with you as well. Why was we well was we went. When you was we was as well.
1: You gotta make it faster. It's the same tempo. Faster. When the what was we will woos well. But that is so beautiful. That is so beautiful. I like the way you just kept your tempo and you're doing a great job. Thank you so much, Ella. That was so beautiful. Thank you.
0: Bye.
1: All right, bye. And have a nice day. Wow. Okay. I'm still taking your calls, though. Hey, get in here if you've not played yet. We're playing. It's fun time. That is what we're doing right here, right now on the Break Time Show. I'm Connie, and we're playing with the rhythm. Do, re, mi, fa, sol, la, ti, do. Do, ti, la, so, fa, mi, re, do. But then I've got some other words to fill in the blanks. Or should I say to replace the sounds. When the what was we will who's wow. Wow, whose will we was what the when. So we take it slow and then we'll make it faster. I know you're waiting to hear me say it faster. Oh well, keep wondering if I'm gonna do that. I'll try in a bit. But for now, it's your turn. Kids FM, good morning.
2: Hello.
1: Hello, sweetheart. What's your name?
2: My name is Kristen Joy.
1: Ooh, Joy, darling. I love your name already. Joy, have you called into the show before?
2: No.
1: No! Yay! Yes, darling. Yes, you are. Yes, you are. Yes, you are. Thank you so much for calling, sweetheart. Ooh, I love your name. Your name is Joy. And come on, that's what we do on the show. We're just so happy on the show. We're happy people. So, sweetheart, have you got all the words correctly? Let's hear from you.
2: I cannot play the game.
1: You can. You can.
2: I just want to say hi.
1: Oh, it's okay. That still works. Thank you so much, sweetheart. Thank you for calling.
2: Bye.
1: All right, bye. Oh, she just wanted to sprinkle joy. That is so beautiful. Did you feel it? Because I felt it too. Wonder Cottrell. That's a song, though. Take a listen.

0: What do you know? What do you think you know?
1: Did you know that hugging your child releases oxytocin, the love hormone? So, hug away!
2: If you didn't know before, now you do.

0: That's what they will normally say, right? All right, I was Spyro with that one. No grief for anybody, we're no grief for you. And yes, once again, happy convocation, graduation, happy end of first degree to every student of the University of Port Harcourt who is graduating today. Okay, congratulations to you guys. And for those who are, you know, tagging along, perhaps you're just one more year and you're done. All right. We're rooting for you as well, that you will get to the end of the line. And part of the ways you can do that is by telling yourself, I no go gree. By I no go gree, I mean, I no go gree. Say I no go graduate. Yeah, I'm going to take my studies seriously, very seriously, so that I can get to the finish line, right? Because what's the essence of going to school if you don't graduate? You just, like, actually. So no grief for bad habits, no grief for bad friends, no grief for vices, no grief for lecturer, no, when no one grief for you, no grief for her. Honey, what's going on? Oh, well, I'm just trying to motivate. Okay, now 11:46, and this is still fun time right here on the Break Time Show. I'm Connie, the Air Lady, and we're playing with the rhythm for the usual Doremi, you know, tong. What do they call that thing in music? You know, when you're trying to warm up, it's part of the things you do. Okay. Oh, special shout out to our. Mommy Bitch is saying that carry over. Wait to be carry over again. Well, we have a special shout out to some people. Onita, RJ, they're convoking today. So a special shout out to them. Yeah. I'm sure you hear their voices right here on the show, on their shows. Yes, you do. You actually do hear their voices over the weekend. So a big shout out to them as they are graduating today. All right, so back to the game. Who's playing? 0201-226-3352. I was saying something about what the game is, right? Yeah, it's Tongue Twisting Friday. But then, I've got something special we're doing. So, the Do, Re, Mi, Fa, Sol, La, Ti, Do in music is what we're working with. We're using the rhythm. This is the rhythm of the... Why are you so distracted, this lady? Sorry! You know, sometimes I feel like I'm having a conversation with myself. It's just crazy what's going on in my head. All right. So, yeah. Sorry about that. So, we're using that for the words I gave you earlier. I'm coming. What is... Okay. I got what I'm looking for. Okay. So that sequence, Do, Re, Mi, Fa, Sol, La, Ti, Do, that's what we're using to say these words. When, the, what, was, we, will, whose, wow. All right? So if you got the words, you can call in and let's play. Okay. Now I get. Kids FM, good morning. I missed something. I'm so sorry. I'm so sorry. You're gonna have to call me back. I ended someone's call without even knowing I did.
1: Hello, Connie.
0: Kids FM. Good morning. Hello.
1: Hello. My name is Esther. This is my first time of calling.
0: Woo!
1: But there's no problem. I don't have a list of all the words.
0: No, don't worry. It's not a big problem. Just tell me what you have and I'll supply the rest. Or...
1: I have only one. I have one.
0: Okay. When, the, what, was, we, will, whose, and wow.
1: Okay, I have it now.
0: Okay, so just read everything out slowly.
1: When, the, what, was, we, will, who. And wow.
0: Okay, so let's do a Do, Re, Mi with that. And slow and faster. One to go.
1: Okay. When be what was we would want. What would we be what was we want?
0: Wow.
1: Be what was we would want. What would we be what was we want?
0: Wow.
1: Okay.
0: Yes, you are. I mean, you did so well. So well.
1: Yes. I love
0: you, Esther. We love you too, Esther. Thank you so much for calling.
1: Thank you. You
0: didn't
1: ring the bell for me. It's my first time.
0: I welcomed you. I'm welcoming you. Why wouldn't I welcome you? Welcome. Welcome, Esther.
1: I want to hear the bell.
0: God, Fridays are just Fri-yays. You know, we can't help it. You just gotta be happy, especially on a Friday. Because why are you stressing? Are you caught up in traffic? Oh well. You definitely get to where you're going to. That is if you don't go and buy somebody's car. Hey, Mr. Driver and all the passengers, please talk to your driver and tell him to drive slowly. I'm not saying you should be slow on the road because that will be boring and annoying. But I'm saying drive easy. Drive safely. All right? In case you just watched Fast and Furious or one of those movies where they drive a lot, don't practice on the Nigerian road. Even those of them who acted the movie, they don't practice that on the road in their country. So don't do it here. Don't do it. It's just a movie. Esther, that was so beautiful. Thank you so much, Esther. Oh my God, I love her energy. Wow. Okay, so who's next? Mommy Mitchell sent me a voice note. It's now time to play Mommy Mitchell's voice note. Let me see what she got. Hey, in case you also are on WhatsApp and you would like to send a voice note, oh, that's pretty easy. You just have to have our number. And the number is 0904-956-5728 0904-956-5728 That's the number. So you can save the number as Kids FM WhatsApp line and then send me your voice note quickly. All right, let's hear what Mitchell sent.

0: watch was he rule? Wow. When the watch was he rules? Wow. Wow, when the watch was he rules? Wow. Wow, when the watch we rules? Wow. When the watch was we rules? Wow. Wow, when the watch was we rules? Wow. Wow, when the watch was we rules?
1: Okay, that was also beautiful, Mommy Mitchell. Thank you so much. Yeah, I mean, she just took a break from work and moved her mouth. You should too. Don't say, the work we are doing here is so serious. We don't used to play here. We don't play here. Oh, wow, okay. Like, wow. I mean, I had to end that with, wow. The wow is for you. We know grief for you. So you better call in and try. Or send me your voice notes right now to 0904-956-5728. And the thing is, hi God, it is well. Mommy Mitchell, you don't worry. I clapped for you. I did. A round of applause for her once again. Yay! Okay, yes. So that's that for that. Can I take any more calls? Yes, I can. Just one more person. And that will be it for this time. You're not calling 0904. No, you're sending me a message to that number or a voice note. If you want to call in, the numbers are... We have three numbers for calls. Three. So you can start with 0908-437-0000. Yeah, that's a number you can call. Kids FM, good morning.
2: Casey, I didn't get all the words. Can you please call back? Call
1: it
2: again.
1: Okay, I'm going to say it over the radio. So I'm going to say it again, but I need you to listen over the radio. All right, thank you so much. So I've got a message coming up, and after that, I'm going to call it again, and we call it a day. All right? Stick around.
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1: And yes, we've been playing on Fun Time right here. Oh my God, 3 minutes to the top of the hour. How time flies when you're having so much fun on a Friday. Why? But we gotta go, right? Yes, we gotta go. Okay, so here's what you're gonna do, all right? Just in case you're like, oh my God, I wanna play now. Don't worry. You can play with the people around you. And you can also get to play with Miss Muna, because she's going to be here in a few seconds, in a few moments, all right? And yes, join her on the Pickup Show for more fun. And she's going to be here with you from 12 till 3. And at 3, you're also going to have Flower Girl Lily to play with and have so much fun with. It's a Friday, so Fridays are just yay for everybody, all right? So the school bus drive, 3 p.m., and that's going to take you till 6. At 6, Baby J will be on air. And it's going to be loads of fun the entire day. And that's on, even till the weekend. Wow. So tomorrow, Saturday, 6 a.m., we're up already. And we're having some great shows right here. Don't miss any of those. Don't miss it. I got to go now. Thank you so much for being a part of today's show. Having that conversation with me on the PTA. Talking about disruptive students. And also, we talked about massages and spa treatments. That was so beautiful. My goodness. And congratulations to you once again, Mommy Mitchell. Okay. And of course, we have to go now. Yes, we do. Coming up at 12 is Trending Stories. We get to find out what's trending in Nigeria. And maybe elsewhere in the world, if we can't squeeze that in. I'm Connie the Air Lady. Remember to follow us on social media and engage all our posts right there. On Instagram, we are at kids.fm.ng. Facebook, TikTok, and X. We are kids.fm.ng. YouTube, we're kids.fm Nigeria. And you can also find me on Instagram. It's C Air Lady. Letter C, word air, and the word lady. All right, so just one word. Remember, no matter what you do, no matter what happens, you have just one thing to do, and that is what? To keep your happy. That's the spirit. That's the spirit.
2: Take it back to the place where you know it all began. We could be anything we wanna be. We can tell by the
3: time check. What time is it?
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tap, tap, tap. Okay. When you hear that sound, you know that it is trending Okolok. I'm Connie, the air lady. So I'm going to start with this one. Bayo Onanuga is trending. Okay. Why is he trending? Oh, well, some people say that he goofed. And that's because he threatened someone. He actually threatened to arrest very dark man. And also arrested one person whose name is Ifechukwu Dennis. And this has to do with something that started last week, right? Now, last week, he was actually on the trends as well, where Martins Vincent, you might not know that name, but you know him as Very Dark Man. So he released a couple of audios claiming that they were conversations or phone recordings of the president, Bola Tinubu, in a conversation with some people, and he said, oh, whatnot. And yeah, people talked about it, right? So now the government is saying, hey, someone sat down somewhere and concocted something and used the president's voice and claimed that it was the president. And that has been circulating on social media. And so that's the young man who was arrested, the Ifechukwu guy. And so Bayo Onanuga says they're going to, what's the word now? Arrest Very Dark Man because, of course, he circulated that particular audio online. All right. Anyway, Dennis, as it turns out, is said to have gotten this voice note from a page notorious for using deepfakes to do promotions. Wow. Wow. Anyway, we'll see. We'll see what is going to come out of this, because the DSS and the Nigerian government are saying that, hey, we're going to arrest the people behind this. But then they arrested this guy, the Ifechukwu guy, and Nigerians are saying he's innocent. You guys should leave him alone. He didn't do nothing. Oh, well. Oh, well. Oh, well. The next thing, I think the best thing is, before you spread any news or share anything, how do you even verify? Just leave some things out. That's all I'm going to say. Oh, well, let's move on to something else. The first lady is in the trends, on the trends rather. And that's because some days ago, I think like 2 days ago or so, in Abuja, where she launched the Tinubu Torchbearers group to support her husband's 2027 agenda, she also pledged vehicles, like car gifts, to some APC women, their leaders, in Abia State. No, not just Abia State. Also Anambra State. No, not just Anambra State. There's also Bauchi State. There's Osun State. There's Oyo State. Like 1, 2, 3, 4, 5 states controlled by the APC. And she told the recipients to register the cars personally. And then she urged governors to provide similar support. Wow. Now people are on social media screaming, what? We have kidnappings unresolved, 39 pupils, 7 teachers from Oyo State who are still in the in the den of their captors. And here we are dishing out cars like it's some sweets. Oh well. That's that for that. That's what's happening right there. And Nigerians are not happy about this. Okay, we gotta go now. Thank you so much for listening. Like I said, a lot is happening on social media and in Nigeria. We can take everything. We can just give you one or two. But I have to go. Enjoy the rest of your day and happy weekend. Give me everything. Kids Bop Kids singing. Take a listen.

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What I'm involved with is deeper than the Masons, baby, baby, and it ain't no secret. My fame's from Cuba, but American Idol, getting money like Secret. 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I can make you feel right, baby. I can't promise tomorrow, but I promise tonight.

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Okay. 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It's gaining. I don't care what you say, but you know, we're doing it. Yeah. Red, red. That's the title of that one. Curtis. Okay, people. Good afternoon. No, that's not how we do it. Good afternoon. It's Friday. Thank God it's Friday. Okay, this is the pickup show on 101.7 Kids FM. I am Miss Moon, the Playtime Professor, and I am super delighted to be here today. How is it Friday already? How is it Friday already? I remember very clearly when Monday happened and I was like, oh, it's Monday. Have a great week. How is it Friday? Meanwhile, did you have a great week? Because I remember saying have a great week on Monday. Did you have a great week? I hope you did. I think one of the reasons I'm this excited is because, you know, when they say jump and pass, I did jump and pass for traffic today. I didn't get stuck today. Yay! But just in case you are thinking of flying this route, you want to be really, really, really careful because the traffic, if you can find an alternate route, please do that. Else, you just might get stuck today. Okay, don't say Miss Moon, I didn't do anything nice for you. I've done something nice for you. All right, let's talk about the pickup show and what happens here every Friday. First off on this hour, we do something called pick and play. Now, you see the way I was singing that song and vibing to that song, right? I didn't know the words to that song. But on this hour, you get to showcase your lyrics skills. Right? So what's that song you can sing word for word? You can sing every word in the song. What's that song for you? Eh? For some people, it's Darling Jesus, Darling Jesus. That's fine. Some people cannot even sing that one correctly, but then, you know, it's fine. So what's that song that you can sing every single word to? Once that song starts playing, hey, your inner Beyonce, your inner Jay-Z, you channel all the inner, you know, celebrity in you, and you sing that song, you have a show, you do a performance. That's what we're doing on Pick and Play today. If you have that song, send it to me and tell me the story behind it. So what is it? What happened? Is it that you listen to that song so much because you love it that you learned the song, or it's one song that somebody just keeps playing and playing and playing. You didn't even know when you learned how to sing the song. You know that happens, right? Let me know what it is for you. I want to hear the gist behind the song you want me to play for you today on Pick and Play. Now, on the 1 o'clock hour, it'll be time to play! Playtime comes up on the hour, and today is Friday. So, fun fact, we're going to be twisting that. I'm doing a lot of twists this week, and I love it. You want to be prepared. Yesterday's twist saw me victorious. I was the winner. I was like the champion yesterday. So I'm the defending champion for today. Let's see who can beat me. It's Champions League on the hour. I'm PSG today. Okay, let me drop that because hey, I just triggered some people. Sorry. I'm sorry. On the 2 o'clock hour, Dreamers. All right, now, just in case you haven't clocked it, every Friday on Dreamers, I try to bring something in the entertainment space, but not something that is very regular, right? Like last week, we saw someone whose career path was basically just acting as a monster. He was like a professional monster. Yeah, that's what he decided to do. Today, we're going to see somebody else in the entertainment space that chose another path that people rarely talk about. It might be something you're talented in, but you've not really thought about it as something that could fly as a career. You want to stick around for the 2 o'clock hour for that one. And right after that, Ubongo Kids will come up with something educational for you. And then Flower Girl Lily will be here to bring you the Friday edition of the School Bus Drive.
that takes you all the way to 6 o'clock, and then Baby J takes over. I mean, we just have a lot of things for you on here on 101.7 Kids FM. I don't know why you want to go anywhere other place. Even if you're at Uniports having your convocation, still stay tuned. Yeah, we're gonna make your day a lot brighter. Okay, like my sisters do, LOL Surprise. That's a song coming up. Take a listen.

I like to dance with the water, the undertow and the waves. The water is mischievous, ha! I like how it misbehaves. The village may think I'm crazy or say that I drift too far. But once you know what you like, well, there you are. You are your father's daughter. Stubbornness and pride. Mind what he says, but remember, you may hear a voice inside. And if the voice starts to whisper,

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Question, very quick question. Can you sing the words to that song? Can you sing it? Or you get to that part of it. No, we're not doing that today. Probably next week we're going to do songs that you vibe to, but you cannot sing. But this week, we're doing songs that you

0: you to join me today. Ah, Mommy Michi missed our story time on Wednesday. It paid me for you, but then next week Wednesday is another time. I hope you don't miss that one. Okay, so we're talking songs that you know how to sing word for word. And the story behind it. So how did you come about learning how to sing that song word for word? I know that growing up, knowing how to sing songs, knowing the lyrics to a song was a big deal. In secondary school. So there was a time when there were lyric books. I'm not 100 years old, but I met lyric books. And so if you cannot get your hands on a lyric book, you'd...
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0: 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Yeah, if you cannot get your hands on a lyric book, you'd play and pause, you know, your cassette or whatever you're using, and just write the song. What did they say?

like that. But I know you have that song that you can sing. You know how to sing that song. You know every word in that song. That's what we're doing today. Send me a message and let me know what that song is, and I'm going to play it for you. 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We're going to start off with A Sky Full of Stars. Okay, Taron Egerton, we have that one. Yes, we do. And this one is for Success. Let me see, what's your story? Success says, play me Sky Full of Stars by Taron Egerton. And I can sing it offhand because it's one of my mom's best songs, and she's always playing it at home. Oh, I hope your mom is listening. She's going to be so happy. So you see, that's a gist. That's a gist. I'm definitely going to play this song for success. If you just say, please play me this song, and you don't give me a gist, I will think about it all. Maybe, maybe not. It's going to be like a 50-50 kind of thing. But you want to get your song played, give me a gist. All right, A Sky Full of

shut down. Blackpink with Shut Down. Okay, Troublesome Connie in the building. All right, people. Shut Down was a song for who now? Favored. Thank you for that one. Favored says that her younger sister plays that song all day, all the time. So much that she's learned how to sing Shut Down, even the Korean version. The Korean verse, right? Can you beat that now? Just in case you're wondering, I'm playing you songs today that you can sing word for word. You know the lyrics to that song, every single word in the song, including the Korean songs, any song it is, right? Just send me a message and let me know. But I want to know the story behind that song. How did you come about learning how to sing that song? Were you deliberately listening to it over and over and over again that you learned it? Did you pause to listen to it, or did something happen? Was someone playing it all the time and against your wish you learned it? It is my wish thing. Happen it. Okay, let's leave that one. Against your wish, you learned how to sing the song. Is that what's going on with the song that you want me to play for you? It has to be a song that you can sing. I'll be watching you. Somehow, I'll see that you are singing the song. You have to sing word for word. If I see that you're not singing word for word, I will end the song. Okay. Empty threats. Hi, my name is Joshua Dapa. It's my first time calling. Hey, Joshua. I thought you were here last week. Maybe that was someone else. But you know how we welcome people on the show? We give them the special Chinese gong. Then we blow the trumpet for them. And we give them a round of applause. Welcome to the Beacom Show, Joshua. All right, let's see what Joshua is saying. He says, please play me Lost Boy by Ruth B. Because we relocated to a new area and I don't have any friends. But when I listen to it, it makes me feel like even when I'm all alone, I still have a friend. Aww. Thank you and have a lovely day. Bye. Love you. Have a lovely day, you too. Okay, this was a good one. Oh, okay. Hi, Miss Muna. Please play me Residual by Chris Brown. I used to be very emotional and this sound always suits my mood. And I also want to listen to 2.0 by BTS. You want another one? I play when I want to dance. It's like a party jazz. Okay. Ella, oh, it's your first time requesting. But not your first time on the show. Your first time requesting. Okay, I'll see. Now, remember that I'm playing you songs that you can sing, right? Songs you can sing. That's what we're doing today. It's not whether it gets you emotional or it makes you feel some type of way. It's songs you can sing. It's even possible you don't like the song, but you learned how to sing it because you've heard it over and over and over again. Or maybe you just love the song, you had to learn the lyrics. Whatever it is, songs you can sing. So tell me how you got to learn how to sing that song, okay? That's what we're doing on this hour. Let's see who's here. Cheerful afternoon to you, Miss Muna. I like that one. Cheerful afternoon to you too. How's your day going? The song I can actually sing along completely without mistake or looking at the real lyrics is Uncover. I love the song a lot. Actually, the song is all about a secret friend that's my imaginary friend. I play the song every hour of the day because I derive joy listening to it. Adolisa texted me. Before you even said Adolisa, I knew it was you. Because last week you told us about this imaginary friend, right? And we played Uncover for you, for that imaginary friend. I can imagine that friend must be your bestie. Because you must have listened to Uncover over and over and over again with that friend or with that friend in mind for you to know the lyrics. So yeah, I got you, Adolisa. Hi, my name is Treasure. The song I vibe to is Pink Pony Club, and it talks about a girl who leaves her mother to the Pink Pony Club, and the artist of the song is Chaperone. That's what I'm doing this hour. So what I want, the songs I want to play.

thing. You know the lyrics to the song. And when you send me a message, you're giving me the gist of how you learned how to sing that song. Okay? Hi, it's Ramat. Where have you been, Ramat? In fact, I'm not going to play your song. Where have you been? Where did you go to? Just kidding, no. All right, she says, play Wild Things by Alicia Cara and Shower by Becky G. Why are you making two? Why are you requesting for two songs? Eh, Ramat, after you disappeared, after you ghosted me. I learned it from Kids FM. Yay! I will play it for you. I will definitely play it for you. Miss Mona, can you calm down? She says, the first time I tuned my radio on or turned my radio on, I heard the song and then I searched for the lyrics. Oh, you see, we play you great songs. Okay, Ramat, I gotcha. Play Me Zoo by Shakira. Let me guess, it was Flower Girl Lily that made you learn the lyrics to this song. You once said you like the song. Oh, yes, I do. And I began to like it too. And I also know how to sing it. So you see, you indirectly introduced me to the song and I began to love it. It's Casey. Oh, Casey, I'm definitely playing this for you. Someone is here just squeezing. Squeezing is hated. Oh, thank you, Casey. I've got this one for you. Hi, Miss Mona. I'm favored. Is this favored again? Favored. I've played you one song. Please play me Prima Donna Girl. Aww, I like this song. My bestie loves the song, claiming she was one. She was one. And she obviously acted like one. She made me love it. Okay, but you know that's not the gist, right? It is songs that you know how to sing, favored. Favored. You know this. Because your first song request, you told me about the song you know how to sing and how you learned how to sing it. So stick to the rules. I feel like what's it called now? A head teacher. You know those olden days village headmaster. Okay, so I'm going to start playing this once. Just in case you're just tuning in, it's 101.7 Kids FM. And we're doing something called Pick and Play on the Pick Up Show this hour. This is where you pick a song and I play it for you. But that's not before you give me the gist. Now, we have themes. Okay, every time we have Pick and Play, we have a theme that we roll with. Today's theme is songs you can sing word for word. What's that song that you know every word to? You can sing that song. Now, tell me how you got to learn that song. Did someone play it around you a lot? Did you listen to it a lot on Kids FM so much that you've learned how to sing it? Or someone else, or you, it's a song you really like and you just played it over and over and over again until you learned the lyrics? Or maybe you were even deliberate about going to search for the lyrics just to learn the song and, you know, love up on it. Let me know. We have Last Boy coming up. Ruth B, send me your messages. Send that to 0904-956-5728. 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

0: Free Madonna girl. Free Madonna girl. Who requested for that song? Did you sing alongside? Did you sing? Or you let that one waste? All right, people, let me see your messages. I've got so many messages. Oh, Favor, okay. Good to know you could sing that song. Oh, good afternoon. My name is Ikechukwu. The song I know how to sing is Two Step by Ed Sheeran. The first time I heard this song on Kids FM, I couldn't stop dancing. Yeah, that's what we love to do. Okay, Ikechukwu, thank you. I can sing both songs. I'm a BTS ARMY, so I play the 2.0 every day. So I know its lyrics. Then Residual, I'm a Chris Brown fan, so I play it every day on Spotify. So I learned it. And my first time, we didn't really... Hey! Ella, I have sinned. I am sorry. Oh my God, Ella said it was her first time and I didn't give her a Chinese gong. Our special welcome. I'm so sorry. You know what, Ella? This is a special welcome for you. Another Chinese gong for you. And a trumpet. And a round of applause.
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in the shower. Okay, so I had to scream because I felt like something really, really weird happened. I looked at the time and it was 1 o'clock, and I was wondering how. You know, I had to call someone to help me check because I wasn't sure if it was me who couldn't read time again or if something else was happening. How is it 1 o'clock already? We just started the show. Oh my goodness. Can we extend the time just a little bit more? Maybe have like 90 minutes in an hour. We could do that, right? But not to worry. I'm not going to take more messages. For those who are just sending in messages now for Pick and Play. Pick and Play is over. Pick and Play was on the 12 o'clock hour. But if you've sent in your message already, I am surely going to play your songs for you. Okay? So what song did you request? I'm going to play that song for you. Not to worry. I'm going to play that song on this hour. And on the 2 o'clock hour, we're going to take the whole of today to play your songs. Today on the show, right? To play your songs. Now, this is for those who sent in their messages before the 1 o'clock hour. Okay? So I'm going to quickly read through your messages. Hi, Miss Moonite Angel. Please play me It's Going Down from Descendants. I learned it because of Kids FM. Kids FM was always playing it. Also, play me The Greatest by Sia. My classmate taught me this song when she wrote the lyrics on my notes, and I absolutely love it. Nice. I'm going to play The Greatest on the 2 o'clock hour, Angel, okay? But It's Going Down will come right up just in a bit. So keep listening. Thank you for your message. Let's see who has sent messages here. Hi, my name is Merit. Please play me like Jenny. I love the song because it brightens up my day whenever I'm bored. And now I'm bored. Please play it. Thanks. Okay, I will. So we have our dance break coming up at 1:30. I'm going to play some of your songs, the ones that make you dance. I'm going to play that on our dance break. Okay, that comes up at 1:30. Hi, Miss Mona. The song I can sing word for word is Let Me Down Slowly by Alec Benjamin. Okay. Please play it for me. I found out the song 2019 through Piona Play. And I went crazy for the song and it's so emotional. My name is Atisi. Hi, Atisi. It's been a while, Atisi. Where have you been? I hope you're good. Good to hear from you again. Hi, can you play Industry Baby or CRG by Central C? Okay, I'll see. Now, if you sent two songs, if you said play me this or that, rest assured, I'm going to play one, okay? Then if we have much more time, I may consider the second one, but everybody gets a chance to request for one song. But that was on the 12 o'clock hour. Okay. Any more songs? Any more requests after now? I cannot take. But thank you so much for doing that hour with me. If I haven't played your song again, just keep listening. Your song will come up on this hour or on the 2 o'clock hour. Let's see what we have on the list. Wolf. We have quite a number of songs though. Okay, so I'm going to tell you what we have on the list in just a bit. Zoo, Wild Things, It's Going Down is on the list. We have something by BTS on the list as well. Ed Sheeran is on the list. Jenny, I think we're going to play that on our dance break. That's definitely on the list. Okay, we have Let Me Down Slowly is on the list. Don't worry, just keep listening and you'll get to hear your song. Okay, 8 minutes past 1 o'clock. Let's go listen to some good songs and then we will start playtime. It's playtime o'clock and it's Fun Facts Friday. Today we're doing 2 facts and 1 non-fact. 1 made up. All right, so I'm going to give you 3 sentences. 2 will be facts. They're true. And then 1 will be something I just made up.
But that's after we listen to some good music. Descendants with It's Going Down is coming right up. And after that, we're going to listen to Wild Things, Alicia Cara. It's 101.7 Kids FM. Stick around.

0: Okay, look, this is not a conversation. 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I'll serve you right here, and I don't need a reservation. That way your whole pirate crew can have a demonstration. Release him now, and we can go our separate ways. Unless you want to deal with me and the VKs.
1: So that's your big speech, huh? An empty ultimatum?
2: All it takes is one swing, and I'll humiliate him. Matter of fact, make one wrong move, and I'll debilitate him. And if he even starts to slip, I'll eliminate him! All it takes is one wrong look and I'll...
1: Harry! We get it. Chill.

0: people, 16 minutes past 1 o'clock. Oh yeah, that was Alicia Cara on that one. I'm still playing songs that, you know, you want to listen to. I have Ed Sheeran on my list, Shakira, Blackpink, Zara Larsson, Tenny. BTS is supposed to be on my list. Ella, oh my god, Ella, please, can you request another BTS song? I have so many BTS songs, but for some reason, the particular one you requested is the one I do not have right here, and I've been trying to get it, but it's not coming up. I don't even know what's going on today. I've been really trying to get that one for you, and you know, that Chris Brown song, but they're not coming up. I'm really sorry, Ella. Please request another song, okay? This is just Ella, only Ella, only Ella. I'm giving only Ella the chance to request another song in this hour. Nobody else, okay? All right, people, it's time to play! It's playtime o'clock! And on playtime, today, we're having fun facts. Okay, so we're doing two facts and one non-fact. Two facts and one lie. So you're catching me today again. Let's see people who can send me a message and say, Miss Muna, I caught you. This one is not a fact. This is not true. So it's like two truths and one lie. Okay? Now I'm going to give you two different facts, three different sentences. Two of them will be facts. They are true. They are real. One will be a lie. It will not be true at all. All you have to do is send me a message and say, Miss Moon, I caught you. This one is a lie. Number two is a lie. Or number one is a lie. Or number three is a lie. Okay? Number one is not fact. Or number two is not fact. Or number three is not fact. So let's see how many people can catch me today. Oh, you can also call me and I will give you your own question. Okay? So for those texting, you have your question. For those calling, yeah, you can have your own question when you call. What number are you calling today? Three different numbers. You can call any of these numbers. 0201-226-3352. That's the first number. Okay, I'll say it again. 0201-226-3352. The second number is 0201-226-3353. So the only difference is the first one ends with 2 and the second one ends in 3. 0201-226-3353. Now we have a brand new number. Just in case you haven't saved this one yet, save it, okay? So it's easy for you to reach us when you want to. The number is 0908-437-0000. That's 0908-437-0000. Now, for those who would like to text, the number is 0904-956-5728. You can send a text message or a WhatsApp message. That's an SMS, or send that via WhatsApp. Let's see who's here. Who's here? Hello? I don't like the sound of this. Establishing. Hello? Okay, that one dropped. Hello?
1: Hello, Miss Muna.
0: Hi, good afternoon.
1: So let's play. I'm ready.
0: Okay, is this Mommy Michi Michi?
1: Oh, this is my first time. Today is my first time calling.
0: It's your first time calling? Oh my god. It's your first time calling. coming. So you get a special Chinese gong. We also blow you a trumpet. And we give you a round of applause. Yeah, that's our way of making you feel special for calling us for the first time. All right. Now go ahead and let's play. Are you ready?
1: Yes, I am. Born
0: okay. Ready. Okay, born ready. I love your confidence. I love it. All right, two facts and one non-fact. Number one, honey never spoils. Honey never spoils. Number two, octopuses have three hearts. Octopuses have three hearts. Number three, bananas glow bright blue in the dark. Which one is not true?
1: Number three is not a fact.
0: Are you sure? Have you seen bananas in the night before? When everywhere is dark?
1: Yes.
0: You're sure that it doesn't glow bright blue?
1: Yes.
0: I'm just playing with you. You're absolutely correct. Yes, you caught me. You caught me. All right. Thank you for playing.
1: I didn't let you get away this time.
0: Yes, you didn't. You didn't. Just imagine, eh? Thank you for playing. You win.
1: I love you, and I love you, my friend.
0: We love you right back. Thank you for calling. All right, that was a fun one. This person was just hell-bent on catching me. Like, Miss Muna, you're not getting away today. I'm going to cut. Okay, so let me show myself this time around. You're not gonna get me. You're not gonna get me. Hello?
2: Hello.
0: Hi. Good afternoon. What's your name?
2: Queen.
0: Hi, Queen. Queen, where are you calling from?
2: Mboba.
0: Mboba. Okay, Queen.
2: Yes.
0: Queen, are you ready to play?
2: Yes, let's play.
0: All right. Queen, here is your question. Easy peasy lemon squeezy. Number one, giraffes have very long tongues.
2: Who?
0: Giraffes.
2: Giraffes have very
0: long tongues. Tongue. Yes.
2: Okay.
0: Number two, giraffes can fly short distances. Number three, baby giraffes can stand shortly after birth.
2: Number three is what?
0: Baby giraffes can stand shortly after birth. Let's see if he catch me. Did she catch me? Did she catch me? Say that again.
2: Number one.
3: Hey,
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3: Let's have fun.
0: Did you say number one?
2: Yes.
0: I think I caught you. I caught you. Giraffes do have really long tongues. The one that is incorrect is giraffes can fly short distances. Giraffes cannot fly anything. Yeah, so that was number two. But thank you. Thank you so much for calling. Okay, one more call and then we'll get back to the music. Hello? Hello? Ooh, that's sounding really, really distant. Hello? Can hear something very faint, but you'll need to call back, okay, so that I can hear you clearly. Let's see who's on this line. All right, so this is the number I want you to save and I want you to call: 0908 437 00. Hello. Oh, that one dropped. You know what we're gonna do? We're gonna go listen to some good music. Because that's what we love to do here. At 1:30, we're gonna have our dance break. So we're gonna start with Zion Tenny, and then this person is really persistent. Let's see if we can get the person. Hello. Oh, I can hear you. Why does it sound so distant? Could you speak up, please? What's going on? Hello? I am very sure you're on the line, but it is so faint. It is so, so faint. You'll need to call me back, okay? I can hardly hear anything you're saying. And you know, to play this game, I need to be able to hear you really, really clearly. Oh! Okay, so one more time. This is the number that you need to save and call whenever you're trying to reach us on here. That's 0908-437-0000. All right. Hello?
3: My name is Bryce.
0: Aha, that's a lot better. Could you say your name again, please?
3: Bryce.
0: Bryce?
3: Yes.
0: Okay, Bryce, where are you calling from?
3: Okay.
0: Where are you calling from, Bryce?
3: From Abia State.
0: From Abia, wow, all the way from Abia State. We're happy to have you join us today.
3: I'm not hearing you.
0: Oh, can you hear me now?
3: I'll call you back.
0: Okay. All right, then. Please do call back. He's probably in a noisy environment. But yeah, when you call me back, we will talk and we will play Tenny and Olamide with the song Zion. And then after that, we'll go on our dance break. We're starting dance break with the song Zoo by Shakira, and then we're gonna listen to some other good stuff, and then come back to play some more. It's 101.7 Kids FM. This is where the fun never ends, and this is the Peacup Show. I miss Mona, the Playtime Professor.

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2: All right, Uptown Girl right there. Did you listen to Uptown Girl growing up? Was it one of the songs that you listened to? Was it one of those things that, you know, rocked your boats that year? It was one of the songs on my request list today. And yeah, one song that I really, really love as well. I feel like there are lots of songs that I really, really, really love. Yeah, I mean, it's songs, it's music, where to love them. All right, people, welcome to the 2 o'clock hour. It's 6 minutes past 2. And it's time for Dreamers. Okay, before I tell you about Dreamers today, I want to give a big round of applause to all those who participated in Playtime today. Thank you for playing. Oh, yeah. Elephants can't jump. Y'all caught me on that one. And what else? Turtles are faster than tortoise. So a round of applause to all of you who called and texted on that hour. It's 101.7 Kids FM, and it's time for Dreamers on the Peak Up Show. So I want you to imagine something. Imagine helping bring some of the world's most beloved cartoon characters to life. Yet, most people would walk

right past you on the street without recognizing you. Now, that's the remarkable story of our dreamer for today. His name is D. Bradley Baker. D as in D-E-E, Bradley Baker. We're going to talk about his story and find out why he has made it on our dreamers list today. But then I have a question for you. Have you ever been really good at something that most people didn't notice? Send me a message and let me know what that thing is. Something that you know within yourself, you know that you're really, really good at that thing. For some reason, maybe because people haven't really made a big deal of it. People just did not notice. You know, just like whistling. Whistling is so common that somebody might be so good at whistling and a lot of people may not even notice. But you know, on Dreamers, we talked about a professional whistler, right? That turned whistling into a big deal. She gets invitations to other countries to come and whistle. Yeah. So what's that thing that many people may take for granted, but you know that it is something you're really, really good at? Send me a message and let me know what that thing is. Today's dreamer is D. Bradley Baker, a voiceover actor, but someone that we'll call on this show a professional screamer. And you'll find out why. But first, let's get back to the music. We have Blackpink with the song Jump. Zara Larsson is also on my list with the song Venus. JoJo is singing Baby It's You. And Max is singing It's You. You're going to listen to these songs and much more on this hour of the Pickup Show. It's Jump, Blackpink. This is 101.7

0: Zara Larsson with the song Venus. All right, people, let's jump into our dreamer for today. It's 101.7 Kate's FM, the Peak Up Show, and on this hour, we're doing dreamers. Now, like I said earlier, this person is someone in the entertainment world, but he's not doing one of those very conventional things that we know. He's doing something that we've seen so many times in movies, in cartoons, but sometimes we've not really paid attention to. It's just natural. I mean, have you ever wondered how those animals in movies get to talk? Or the animals that don't talk, how they make the sounds that they make? Well, meet D. Bradley Baker. He was born on August 31, 1962. D. Bradley Baker didn't become famous through blockbuster movie roles. Instead, he found his place behind the microphone. Now, while many actors are known for their faces, D became known for his voice. And not just one voice, but hundreds of them. Hundreds of voices. Yes, one man with like 100 different voices. How did he do it? Very early in his career, he realized that he had a very special talent for creating unusual sounds and character voices. So he could imitate animals, creatures, aliens, and personalities so convincingly that animation studios kept calling him back for more projects. So he wasn't the conventional actor who would be in front of the screen. Instead, because he found that he had this unusual talent of making sound, he tapped into that. So he could make animal sounds, creatures, a lot of your favorite creatures in movies. Yeah, D. Bradley Cooper. No, not Cooper now. D. Bradley Baker. That's him. Some of your aliens. Yeah, him again. And he's done so many things. I'm going to play you just a bit of some of the things he has done. Now, over the years, D became the voice behind some unforgettable characters. He's known as Perry the Platypus from Phineas and Ferb. He also voiced Appa and Momo in Avatar, The Last Airbender. Have you seen that one? Even in SpongeBob. A lot of animals in some of these movies are his voice. I don't even know how somebody can be so talented. One of his most impressive achievements came in Star Wars, The Clone Wars. Now, what makes his story especially inspiring is that he built a hugely successful career from a talent many people might have just dismissed as just making funny voices or funny noises, but it could just be noise. A lot of people may have dismissed that. Oh, so you can sound like a bird. Oh, nice. Wow, nice. Oh, you roar like a lion so good. Nice. See, a lot of people would have just, you know, maybe passed a nice comment and dismissed it. But he built an entire career out of it. He turned a unique skill into a profession and became one of the most respected voice actors in the entertainment industry. Today, D. Bradley Baker has credits in hundreds of cartoons, films, television shows, and video games. He has also helped aspiring voice actors learn the craft, proving that success often comes from embracing what makes you different rather than trying to be like everyone else. So let's listen to some of the famous works of D. Bradley Baker, our dreamer for today.
1: You knew.
0: This is from SpongeBob.
2: Mr. Cotton's parrot. Same question.
3: We need a sail. We need a sail.
0: That's him. This is him again.
4: Wait for him.
0: Him again. This is Lion Turtle in Avatar. Legend of Korra. That was him too.
5: I was about to unveil him a new again. Ski jump technique. The flippity flop. Twice the distance, four times the risk.
0: This is an American. Momo in Avatar. Appa in Avatar again.
6: Yeah, that was real convincing.
0: And Perry the Platypus in Phineas and Ferb.
7: There you are, Perry.
0: Isn't that just amazing? One man and hundreds of voices. And this is not just all he has. He has done a lot more than this. A whole lot more than this. So what's that unique talent that you have? What's that thing that you have that you're probably not paying so much attention to? That could be that. It could be the big thing. It could be what sets you apart from every other person. You know, your greatest opportunity may be hidden inside a talent that seems unusual, ordinary, or even silly to other people. Dee Bradley Baker's story reminds us that what makes you different can become what makes you successful. And that is why he has made it on our dreamers list for today. All right, back to the music now, and I'll be back to wrap up the pickup show for today. Ooh, it has been such a great one. Let's listen to Baby It's You, JoJo. It's 101.

with the greatest. All right, people, it's time for me to run now on this, on the pickup show today. And this week, really, it's been an amazing time hanging out with you. Thank you so much for joining me on Pick and Play on the 12 o'clock hour. And then Playtime, where we had our fun fact thingy on the 1 o'clock hour. And on this hour, we brought you the greatest, indeed, D. Bradley Baker on Dreamers. I'll be here again on Monday, but then Ubongo Kids comes right up. And then on the 3 o'clock hour at 3, Flower Girl Lily will bring you the School Bus Drive Friday edition. Always so much fun. Remember that we are very active on social media. On Instagram, we're kids.fm.ng. On Facebook, TikTok, and X, it's at kidsfmng. And on YouTube, we're kidsfm Nigeria. You can also find me on YouTube. Instagram, oh my god, on Instagram at @the_missmuna, that's @the_missmuna. All right, then, until I see you, I talk to you again next week. I'm sure you have yourself a fantastic weekend.

0: What a bright, hot, sunny morning it is in Cocotoa today. Koba and Baraka are at the bus stop, sweating as they wait for the bus. At least the newspaper seller next to them can relax and fan himself with his newspapers. Phew, it really is hot. Oh, here comes Nina and Amani.
1: Hi, Amani.
2: Hi, Nina.
3: How are you?
4: Hi, Koba. Hi, Baraka. I think I might be melting. Does it always get this hot in Cocotoa?
1: It always gets hot, but not usually this hot.
4: We're going to the post office to pick up letters from my friends at my old school. What are you two going to town for?
2: We're looking for avocados for Mama.
4: Can't you just get avocados around here?
1: None left. Not at the market or the shops. So we're trying in town, if the bus will ever get here.
2: Someday, I'm going to be so rich that I'll never have to take the bus. I'll have a huge black car and drivers to take me everywhere. Just like Chico.
4: Who's Chico?
2: You don't know who Chico is? He's the second richest man in the country, soon to be the first. He's so important that a car stays on, waiting for him wherever he goes, so that he can get in and drive off at any time. When he goes inside, they turn on the lights because he never takes off his shades. And they blast AC so that even in his signature black suit, he never breaks a sweat.
1: I heard he only drinks bottled water flown in from a paradise island.
2: Someday, I'm going to be as rich and respected as Chico.
4: Is he really that respected? Sounds like he has a lot of money. But what does he actually do to earn people's respect?
5: You'll soon be able to see for yourself. Chico is coming to Cocotoa, kids.
2: What? Let me see.
0: Oh, looks like Chico's on Cocotoa's paper. Koba wants a closer look and buys a copy as the bus finally arrives. On you go, kids. Ah, now that we're all relaxed in the bus, Koba is reading the newspaper.
2: It says that Chico is searching for the perfect location for his state-of-the-art coal-fired power plant.
1: Cool.
2: Villages across the region will be competing for the honor of hosting Mr. Chico's new business. And... he's coming to Cocotoa this week. Yes! But wait, are we ready? I haven't seen anyone doing preparations. We've got to wow Chico, so he'll build here.
0: Koba looks out the bus window. There are farms and beyond them, forests. But everything looks dry and brown.
2: We need Chico to come here. I'm going to do everything I can to make sure that happens.
0: A few minutes later, and here we are at the bus station where the kids get off. Koba and Baraka are heading to a fruit shop.
4: See you guys in a bit.
0: Koba and Baraka enter the shop. There are all sorts of lovely fruits inside.
2: Hello, Auntie. We're looking for avocados.
6: Sorry, my boys. I haven't gotten any avocados in over a week.
2: What? No, we couldn't find any at the market either.
6: It's because of climate change. Not enough water for the avocados.
1: What's climate?
6: Fancy fruit and veg supply. How may I be of service? Sorry, I've still got no avocados, sir.

0: It's because of climate change. I can't quite remember what climate change is, but if we have it in Cocotoa, then maybe she can want to come here.
1: But what is climate change?
2: What's wrong, Nina?
3: My old school had to close down. It was flooded in a cyclone. My friend Isa says that some of our classmates even had to leave their homes. Oh, I can't believe it.
0: We're really sorry to hear that, Nina.
1: I wish there was something we could do from here to help.
3: Isa says that if I want to help, I should spread the word about climate change. It's an emergency.
1: Climate change is an emergency? Huh?
0: I think we need to learn more about it. Come on, guys. Let's go see if Kibena knows anything about this climate stuff.
1: Don't worry, Nina. We're going to do everything we can to help.
4: Oh, there's the bus. Where are you going to throw your bottles now that you're done with them? Oh, to that half-burned pile of trash, huh? Okay. There our three friends are walking back home now. Oh, and there's Kibena in her neighborhood. She's holding two baskets. I wonder what is in them.
1: What are you doing with all of this, Kibena?
5: I'm collecting fruit and vegetable scraps for the animals. The forest is getting so dry that they're running out of food. Tiny Tembo told me that the animals never waste food like we humans do. They use every last scrap, even the peels. So I'm collecting them from the neighbors to take to the forest. Can you help?
1: Of course, but we need you to help us too. We need to learn about climate change and the climate emergency.
0: So we can convince Shiko to come build his power plant in Cocotoa.
1: And so we can help Nina's friends who lost their school in a flood.
0: Oh yeah, and that too. Sorry, Nina.
5: I think I know what causes climate change. Isn't it greenhouse gases? Remember, Koba, that time in Mzekigo's greenhouse?
4: It's moments later, and here are our friends walking in Cocotoa Forest.
5: So what I remember is that when we burn fuel in a car or motorcycle, or burn charcoal for cooking, or even when we burn our trash, that burning releases carbon dioxide into the air, and carbon dioxide is a greenhouse gas.
0: I'm starting to remember. The greenhouse gases traps heat on the earth, just like how Mzekigo's greenhouse traps in the heat from the sun for his plants. But this is happening to the whole world?
5: Yeah, the greenhouse gases trap the sun's heat and warm the earth up like a big blanket.
6: So that explains why it's getting so hot in Cocotoa.
1: And too dry to grow avocados.
0: We have to fix this. Climate changed Cocotoa.
7: I'm trying to, but I can't keep up.
4: Who said that? Oh, it's a big tree. The kids are standing right under her leaves, which are browning too.
1: Hey friend, it's good to see you. Tell us, what exactly are you doing to try and fix climate change?
7: Well, I'm doing what all plants do.
6: Taking carbon dioxide out of the air.
7: That's right, my girl. And I'm storing it in my parts as I grow.
8: Cool!
7: It's all part of the carbon cycle, but the cycle is unbalanced. You humans are releasing carbon dioxide and greenhouse gases into the atmosphere faster than we plants can pull it out. Don't you know, when we plants die, as long as no one comes along and moves us, our bodies slowly get broken down and buried into the ground by the forest. Over many, many years, the carbon from our bodies gets buried even deeper, and the pressure and heat in the earth pushes all the carbon together and squeezes everything else out. After about millions of years of that, well, the carbon from our bodies has turned into coal. It happens to other plants too. Some turn into the petroleum oil you burn in your cars and use it to make plastics. Some turn into natural gas that you burn for cooking. These are called fossil fuels.
5: Wow! I'd heard that word but never understood it. So when we dig up coal and oil and gas and burn them,
7: we're releasing the carbon from our buried ancestors, which was deep down and peacefully under the ground.
8: Whoa!
7: People used to live in balance with nature, and we thrived together. But over the past 100 years, many countries relied on digging up and burning fossil fuels to create cheap power and grow quickly. and they cut down so many of us trees who do the hard work

0: taking the carbon back out of the air. These countries, which people like to call developed countries, created a way of living that is changing the climate everywhere.
1: But that's not fair. Those people did those things. And now we're having droughts in Krakatoa? No wonder Sheikha wants to build a coal-fired power plant. We should get the chance to use those fossil fuels just like those places did.
2: No, Koba. That will only make things worse.
1: But we didn't cause the problem, Nina.
0: Just because this problem started long before you were born doesn't mean that you can't do something to stop it. Now get moving along. I've got to keep pulling this carbon out of the air.
3: Thank you.
4: The kids walk away as they think about what the big tree said.
5: You're right. We have to do something. Climate change could dry up the whole world if we don't do something about it.
2: But my friends say that climate change caused the cyclone that flooded their school and their homes. It's not making everything dry. It's making everything wet.
5: That's strange. Why is climate change causing one thing here in Krakatoa and something completely different there?
6: Because the climate is changing all over the world. But that's affecting the weather in different places in different ways.
4: Oh, look who's here.
7: Hi, Mama Dege.
6: Hi, kids. If you want to learn about climate change around the world, then it's lucky I'm around because we birds see far more than most. My friends, the plovers, were migrating through Australia and saw bushfires burning as far as the eye could see. But over on the other side of the world, my friends the geese saw the ice of the Arctic melting and the polar bears losing their homes. The climate is changing all over the world, and that's causing all sorts of extreme weather, from floods and cyclones to boiling hot temperatures. We birds can see that these things are all connected. You humans fly all over the world now, too, in your jet planes, but you still forget that what each one of you does affects everyone else, too.
1: Sounds a lot like Utu, Mama Ndege.
6: That's exactly right. Utu means that each one of us needs to act in a way where we recognize the impact of our actions on others.
4: It's a new day, and seems like our friends are already in class.
2: There's no way around it. We can't have this power plant.
8: Nina is right. There are plenty of other sources of energy. Krakatoa already gets plenty of electricity from the dam where my dad works. That produces power without burning anything.
5: And there are solar panels. We even made that wind turbine and pedal power generator, Koba. Why do we need coal?
1: It's not enough. Sheikha wants to bring us more power. Think about it. We could have a TV in every room and enough extra refrigerators to store avocados even when there's a drought.
9: What is going on?
4: Finally, some silence. And there goes Baraka running off to his class.
9: What on earth are you all shouting and making such a fuss about?
10: Climate change!
9: Well, yes. I guess if there's something worth making a fuss about, then it's that. It's good to see that you're discussing this and having a debate, but serious global problems can only be solved through serious cooperation. So you need to respect each other's opinions and listen to each other. Let's respect each other.
1: But we don't agree. I can't just respect them and agree with them.
9: Respecting someone doesn't mean you have to agree with them or do what they say. You can listen and really hear what they say, then respectfully disagree.
5: Well, I respectfully disagree with what Sheikha's trying to do.
9: Well, why don't you try and learn why he's doing it first? Come on, let's take a walk today for a lesson.
4: Nuru, Koba, Kibena, Kiduchu and Amani are walking together with Miss Molota towards a group of people who are using fancy equipment to survey a site near the forest. There is a line of big fancy cars driving towards them. And is that a helicopter I see?
1: That must be Sheikha.
4: Nuru is pointing to the cars.
1: No, that's Sheikha.
4: Koba is pointing to the helicopter. Whoa, it's Mr. Sheikha. What a cool looking man.
3: black sunglasses, suit, and everything. He has a personal assistant and three fancy cars awaiting him as he lands on the site with his helicopter. The helicopter is taking off again as Shiko is talking to the men on the site. They are pointing toward the forest as they talk. The kids are trying to get closer.
7: The ground is too uneven here, sir. We'll have to cut some of the forest to build where it's more flat, sir.
10: No problem. Find a good site and we can chop down some trees.
1: Greetings, Mr. Shiko, sir.
10: Terribly busy. Please, speak to my assistant.
3: The kids head over to Mr. Shiko's assistant's car.
1: Greeting, Mr. Shiko's assistant, ma'am.
2: Oh, I'm terribly busy. Please speak to my assistant.
3: So Shiko's assistant has another assistant. Wow. Shiko is getting into the car in front. Koba and the others are walking over to the next car, but Nuru is sneaking away from them. Shiko is sitting in his car, holding a tablet and talking over it.
10: It's a decent sight, but we will have to cut down the forest to clear space for the power plant. Driver, let's go.
3: Shiko's driver is starting to drive forward, but all of a sudden, he slams on the brakes. Nuru is blocking the way of the car in his wheelchair. Shiko is motioning for him to move out of the way, but Nuru shakes his head. The other kids have noticed this and are coming together around Nuru. Shiko is getting out of the car. Uh-oh, he looks angry.
10: Madam teacher, are these your students? They should learn to do what they are told. Isn't it your job to teach these kids respect?
9: What you're talking about is obedience, sir. And that's different from respect. Respect goes two ways. They've listened to you and respectfully done what you asked. But now, it's your turn to respect and listen to them.
10: Okay. I'm listening.
11: Coal-fired power plants are contributing to climate change, sir.
2: And cutting down the forest will only make it worse, sir.
1: We've got to respect the earth.
10: Oh, it's not disrespecting kids. It's just business. The power plant will make lots of money and bring tons of cheap power to the whole region. And there is nothing that people respect more than money and power.
3: Our friends look speechless.
10: Well, I have listened
11: but
10: to
11: that's
10: you.
11: That's not enough.
1: You just built the power plant here.
11: It's causing droughts
8: it's
11: and
8: causing
11: floods.
8: It's causing droughts and floods.
11: It hurt us.
3: Shiko is already back into his car and rolling the window down.
10: On second thought, I don't think I'll select this village for my business. I want to go somewhere that they will show more respect.
2: That's Woo-hoo! What we thought.
1: We did it!
11: We did it!
2: He's leaving!
9: All right, kids, let's go back to school.
3: I wonder why Koba looks thoughtful as he watches Shiko's car drive away. Later on, back at Koba and Baraka's house, Koba looks really upset.
1: There's got to be a solution. There's got to be another way. Hey, Mama, can I borrow your phone to do some research, please?
2: Okay, darling, but only for 30 minutes.
3: Koba picks up his mother's smartphone from the table and begins to search. Time passes. And he looks tired. But wait, he seems to have an idea. It's bright and early in the morning at the Kokoto Executive Lodge. Koba is walking in towards Shiko's assistant at the reception.
1: Hello, ma'am. I have a business proposition for Mr. Shiko.
3: The assistant makes a call and moments later, there's Shiko. He is shaking Koba's hand. Koba is running into the classroom right on time.
2: I cannot believe we actually did it.
1: We got him to leave and build his power plant somewhere else.
5: My Bibi was really angry. She said I was disrespectful and disobedient. She says she's so embarrassed that the neighbors will say she's raised a disrespectful granddaughter.
11: Well, I don't think that Shiko's acting with respect at all. Are you still Shiko's number one fan now, Koba?
1: Actually, I realized that we didn't fix the problem by getting him to leave. He would just have gone and built his power plant somewhere else, and it would still release carbon emissions and impact the climate. It doesn't matter where the power plant is.
8: What have you done, Koba?
1: I convinced Shiko to stay.
8: No!
1: Teacher Molota, Can you go see Chico again? I think these guys might be surprised by what they find.
9: We have to finish our lessons, but I'll take you there after school.
12: Finally, the afternoon has arrived. Let's all go to the power plant site. Chico is busy inspecting the soil. His assistant is standing right next to him with a calculator doing the math.
10: We can plant them here.
13: Hundreds of millions of shilling.
10: Now that's good business.
12: The kids arrive at where Chico is. He sees them and walks over to Koba.
5: How can you...
10: You'll make a good businessman someday, kid. You were right. We can plant trees here to cover the whole area and extend the forest. And you can get people from around the world to pay us to do it, since we'll be capturing the carbon they are releasing into the atmosphere and store it back in the ground. It's called... What is it called again?
1: Carbon credits.
5: The new forest will also provide more habitat for the animals. Thank you, Mr. Chico.
1: We may disagree with you about the reasons why you're planting trees, Mr. Chico, but we support your decision and respect you for it.
2: If we all agree that this is the right thing to do, let's start now. I want to do everything I can to fight climate change so my friends can have a better future, not one filled with floods and fear.
12: Yay! This is great! A respectable solution that benefits everyone.
14: You say.

0: Changing is hard, but isn't a choice. I say those of us who care must shout with one voice.
1: Hey, it's climate change. We have to do something to fix it today.
2: I'm going to fight climate change by planting trees. What will you do?
3: I'll write to politicians asking them to hold big companies accountable for the pollution they create. What will you do?
4: I'll collect bottles for recycling. Yeah, what will you do?
5: I'll conserve electricity, always turning off the lights and the TV. What will you do?
2: I'll tell everyone I know about the climate change emergency through song. What will you do?
6: I'll write letters to businessmen with proposals on how going green is good for business. That's what I'll do.
7: Yeah!

0: what to do.
1: I'm gonna change and so must you.
2: Wow! The rest of the village have come to help the kids and they're all planting together. What a way to fight climate change.
3: I'm sorry, Kibena. I was wrong when I told you off before. You and your friends have done a wonderful, respectable thing here. I'm so proud of you.
4: Thanks, Bibi. I hope you know that I respect you more than anyone else in the world. I mean, what other Bibi would admit to her granddaughter when she made a mistake? That's respectable.
2: Oh, in another corner of the site, Baraka is walking up to Nina.
5: What are you writing, Nina?
6: Well, a letter to my friend Aisa. I've told her, I'm sorry I can't bring you back to your school or your home, but my friends and I are doing our part now to stop the climate emergency. I planted a tree for you today. Love, Nina.
2: Baraka gives Nina a friendly fist bump. Meanwhile, in another area of the site, Amani and Kiduchu get close to speak with Koba.
7: So, I guess Shiko's not so bad after all.
8: Yeah, so you still want to be like him, Koba?
2: Koba looks thoughtful again as he is looking at Shiko, who is struggling to plant a tree.
9: I still want to be a successful businessman, but I think I have a new idea of what success looks like. I realize that having big cars and lots of money isn't what earns you respect. It's the impact you make in the world and what you do to help other people.
2: And the three of them smile as they work together to plant a tree.

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3: Welcome to Kids FM Daily Scoop. I am Eight-Warrior Kazmir. The Nigerian Bar Association, NBA, has raised concerns over the growing practice of imposing excessive and impractical bail conditions, warning that the trend is transforming bail into a tool for pre-trial detention. Minister of Information and National Orientation, Muhammad Idris, says President Bola Tinubu has ordered a full-scale rescue operation for the abducted Ogbomoso and Borno school children. The vice chairman of Ileje Major Local Government Area in Ekiti State, Grace Ogunleye, has been remanded at the Ado Ekiti Correctional Center following her arraignment on charges bordering on conspiracy and self-kidnapping. The rise in insecurity in Abua Odua Local Government Area has continued to generate concern following the killing of two indigents of Emenikpoko community by gunmen. The victims, identified as Moses Matthew Arugu and Azubike Munde, were timber businessmen who were reportedly attacked while carrying out their business activities. Special Advisor to the President on Information and Strategy, Bayo Onanuga, says police have arrested Ifechukwu Dennis, the suspect accused of creating an artificial intelligence-generated voice note of President Bola Tinubu. A faction of the Accord Party has announced Christopher Imomulen as its presidential candidate for the 2027 elections. On the foreign scene, the Lebanese armed group Hezbollah has strongly rejected terms of a ceasefire agreement backed by the United States between Israel and Lebanon. In business, the Dangote Petroleum Refinery and Petrochemical says it has increased its crude oil processing capacity to 700,000 barrels per day. In entertainment, singer King Maddie has accused former label boss Joy Tongo of forgery, theft, and sabotage after several tracks from a barely legal EP disappeared from Spotify. Tongo has denied the claims. In sports, Arsenal is facing competition from Paris Saint-Germain in trying to sign French forward Elie John Kirby from Bournemouth and Argentina striker Julian Alvarez from Atletico Madrid. Today in history, on this day in 2021, the Nigerian government, under the late former President Muhammadu Buhari, banned the usage of Twitter in the country. And that's Kids FM Daily Scoop. I am Eight-Warrior Kazmir.
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5: Who's in the garden? It's Flower Girl Lily!

Jelly afternoon! Good afternoon, Jolly Riders! Oh my gosh, it's a Friday! And we love Fridays! I love Fridays and I love Mondays. I don't know. The beginning of the week and the end of the week, there's just something about it. Well, welcome to Friday, the first Friday in the month of June. Oh my gosh, it seems extra exciting today. All right, well, I hope you're having a great day already, having fun with whatever you're doing, whether it's school or you're at work, whatever it is you're doing, I hope you're having a great time. I hope no one upset you today. Well, we're gonna even have more fun on the school bus drive, yeah. I'm Flower Girl Lily, and I'm in the garden right now, the garden city of Port Harcourt, and it's time to play and have some fun and talk about very, very interesting stuff. Oh my gosh, I'm so excited for the show today. You know, we love to do a lot of fun stuff on Fridays, starting with Mimic Gimmicks. You guys are going to be really expressing your emotions today on Mimic Gimmicks. And on Freestyle Friday, I'm bringing back what we started last week, actually. I know a lot of Jolly Riders wanted me to do it again, so we're just going to continue that. Family favorites on Freestyle Friday. And on Entertainment Buzz. You don't want to miss that hour, because that's the hour where we talk about trending stuff and all those very interesting topics, and I'd love to hear your opinions on it. So I hope you stay tuned and join the conversation by 5 o'clock. Yeah, it's fun all the time on your family fun radio. So gather on, everyone, mummies, daddies, uncles, aunties, kids, gather around and let's have some Friday fun. I already started playing some great music. I mean, Gangnam Style is definitely a vibe. So let's continue that with Zoo, Shakira. All right, it is the School Bus Drive on your family fun radio, 101.7 Kids FM.

0: Don't call the cab, call the school bus. It's fun, the fun school bus, so call it. And let's have some fun. Join the ride and let's have a great time right now on the school bus drive. And it's Friday, time for Mimic Gimmick. I love this hour because it's just one of those hours that you get to show me how creative and talented you all are. And with this one, I want to see how great you are at expressing your emotions, because you're gonna sound the emotions for me. All right, so let me explain what we're doing today. I'm gonna give you an emotion and you have to express that emotion with that word, that actual word. So you know these different expressions that people use for different situations. For instance, if someone is surprised, someone can be like, eh? As in, what did you say? So sometimes you don't even have to say at that part. You just have to say, eh? You can already tell what emotion that person is feeling, right? So that's what I want you to do for me today. I'll give you an emotion and you have to make the expression of that emotion without using actual words. So if I give you the emotion happy, you can express happiness. Maybe you can squeal in excitement like, yeah, I'm happy, yay. Or if I give you, let's say, boredom, you're like, meh. Right? I want to see how creative you get with it. So all our emotions, you're going to be expressing them today on Mimic Gimmicks. You want to try it out? Go ahead and call 0201-226-3352 or 0201-226-3353. And of course, you can send a message or also call on 0904-956-5728. We also have... Okay, we have a new number now, by the way. You can save it as well and call 0908-437-0000. Again, the number is 0908-437-0000. So if you try the first two lines and it does not go through, you can try that one as well. Let's do some Mimic Gimmicks right now. Call in and express the emotion. I know someone who's very, very, very expressive with her emotions, and she's busy right now, but she's sitting here with me and she's giving me one eye like that. But if you're good with expressing your emotions, go ahead and call in and let's do that. Uh-oh, I think that call just dropped. Oh. Hello?
1: Hello. Hello,
0: the DC.
1: Afternoon.
0: Hello. Hi, Jolly Rider. It's Jolly Afternoon Day Spring. It seems like you don't even care about what time it is today. All right, Day Spring, it's been a while. How have you been?
1: Yeah.
0: Have you been, Day Spring?
1: I've been good, have you?
0: I'm doing great. It's good to have you on the show today.
1: Thank you.
0: Okay, Day Spring, how good are you at doing mimics?
1: I'm very good at that.
0: Okay, let's see then. I'm going to give you an emotion and you're going to express it for me. Are you ready?
1: Okay. Yes, let's play.
0: Okay, your emotion is confusion.
1: Confusion.
0: Yes. When you're confused.
1: I don't understand. Please, I don't understand. Please, I'm very confused right now.
0: Okay. You know, I'll give you just a little applause. Just a little like that. You know why?
1: Why?
0: I asked you to not use your words. Basically, you don't say words, don't make sentences, just make the expression. For instance, I gave you the example of someone who's like, okay, I think I gave confusion as well. I said, you can say, eh, as in, eh, what did you say? You know? So I need you to express it without words, without using actual words. Give the expression. You want to try again, or do you want to call back?
1: I'll call back because some people without actually words. No, I'll call back.
0: Okay, I'm gonna give you time, so you can call back and do it again.
1: Okay, thank you.
0: Bye. All right, that was Day Spring trying that one, the confusion. I give her a hard one on purpose because she said she's good at expressions, but she didn't get it what we're doing today very well. So I'm going to give her time to think about it and call back. If you want to try, well, get ready because we're doing Mimic Gimmicks right now. All right. Keep listening, though. It is your family fun radio right here, 101.7 Kids FM.

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That's fine with that song, Whiplash. Definitely a party song. I loved it. All right. We're expressing our emotions right here. And we have a very dramatic person again in this studio. Connie, the troublemaker. The dramatic troublemaker. That should be the new name, actually. But anyways, who's expressive as well? Go ahead and call in and let's play. It's Mimi Gimmicks right now on the school bus drive. Hello? Hello? Uh-oh.

0: Okay, let's take this call. Hello?
1: Hi.
0: Hey, Jolly Rider.
1: Hello.
0: Who is in the garden?
1: My name is Ivan.
0: Hi, Ivan. How are you today? Hi, Mitch.
1: I'm doing very well.
0: Okay.
1: And you?
0: I'm doing

0: 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All right, are you ready for Freestyle Friday? I am more than ready. It is time to sing your family favorites. Now, on Freestyle Friday, as I've already told you, I'm going to just say it again, just in case we have people that are just tuning in. So today we're doing family favorites. I'm asking you to sing the favorite song of any family member at home. Anyone at home, for the mommy, you can call in and sing Superstar Daddy's favorite song, you know? Or for the Superstar Daddy, you can call in and sing your son's favorite song. And yeah, just anyone at home, you sing their favorite song. You tell me, first of all, who are you singing for? Whose favorite song is it? And the song, of course, that you'll be singing today. Are you ready to play? Well, if you're ready, call in 0201-226-3352. 0201-226-3353. 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Hello? Uh-oh, that call just dropped. Let's try this one. Hello?
1: Hello?
0: Hey, Jolly Rider.
1: Yes?
0: Who is in the garden?
1: Esther.
0: Hi, Esther. How are you
1: Esther
0: doing?
1: Joshua.
0: Hi. How are you doing today?
1: Hello. I'm doing great.
0: Good to have you, Esther. So,
1: okay.
0: Whose favorite song are you singing today?
1: My auntie's favorite song.
0: Oh, your auntie's favorite song. Shout out to auntie. All right, and what's that song?
1: Okay.
0: Do you know the name of the song?
1: Yes.
0: What's the name of the song?
1: My favorite song is How Far I'll Go by Moana.
0: All right. Well, go ahead.
1: And she loves the chorus, so I'll just sing the chorus.
0: All right. That's fine. Uh-oh, no. The call just dropped there with Esther. No. Esther, please call back and sing that song for your auntie. Let's take this call in the meantime. Hello?
1: Hello?
0: Hey, Jolly Rider.
1: Hello?
0: Hello? I can hear you.
2: Hello, hi, Dayspring.
0: Dayspring, hi.
2: Hi.
0: So whose favorite song are you singing?
2: I'll sing a song.
0: Yeah, whose favorite song?
2: Yeah, the song is Enchanted by Sheila.
0: And who loves that song at home? Remember that you have to sing a song, the favorite song of someone at home.
2: Okay. My sister, because I always love singing it in the house because she's sweet and she also likes it.
0: Aww. Okay, shout out to sister. Go ahead, Dayspring.
2: Okay. There are other games tonight, but the after the can smile, same old silence. I'm so
0: spring.
2: My brother wants to sing.
0: Hey, brother.
2: Yes.
0: Hi, what's your name?
2: My name is David.
0: Did you say David?
2: Yes.
0: Hi, David.
2: Hi.
0: All right, David, whose favorite song are you singing today?
2: Heart Like Diamond.
0: The line is breaking. Can you say that again?
2: By Pitch Perfect.
0: Oh, Pitch Perfect. But who loves that song at home? Who loves the song at home? You know, we're doing family favorites today. You have to sing the favorite song of someone at home.
2: My younger sister.
0: Okay, your sister again. You guys really love your sister. Okay, then. Go ahead. Thank you for that one. Great job, David. Bye-bye. Okay, let's take another call. Remember, you're singing family favorites, as in you're not singing your favorite song. You're singing the favorite song of someone at home. And you have to tell me who that person is, who you're singing that song for. All right. Hello. Okay. All right. So if you're trying to call with a 020 lines and it's not going through, you can call 0908-437-0000. Hello?
3: Hello?
0: Hey, Jolly Rider.
3: Hi.
0: Who is in the garden?
3: My name is Samuel.
0: Samuel. Hi, Samuel.
3: Hi.
0: All right, Samuel, what song are you singing today, and who are you singing it for?
3: First-time caller.
0: Oh, wow, a first-time caller. Good to have you. Good to have you on the show today.
3: My brother's favorite song.
0: Okay, your brother's favorite song. And what's that song?
3: Yes. It's Lucid Dream by Juice WRLD.
0: Okay, but remember that we don't like to sing songs with bad words in them. So if there are any bad words, you either have to just tune it out or you just sing another song. Okay?
3: Okay, let's sing my sister's favorite song.
0: All right. What's your sister's favorite song?
3: It's Idol by Saja Boy.
0: All right. This is for you, sister, Samuel's sister. Go ahead, Samuel.
3: I'll be your eyes, giving you a check between yourself. Anytime I'm being good, I'm playing in your head. Anytime you hurt, play another verse. I can be a sanctuary. I'm not gonna be on the sun. I'm running, running, running, running, running, running, and you gave me your heart, and I care for your soul. I'm the only one who loves your skin. Feel it with my voice, kills underneath your skin. This because I'm preaching to the choir. Can I get the mic a little higher? Give me a desire. I can be the star, you a liar. And no one is Jay, and you can't look away. No one is coming to save you. Get me on your idol. Well, I'm all you need. I'ma be your idol. Thanks.
0: Oh, that was really good. I loved it, Samuel. I'm sure your sister loved it as well. Thank you for calling.
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0: I'm glad, and Kids FM loves you as well. Thank you so much, Samuel.
3: Bye.
0: Bye. Aww. That was a good one from Samuel. Can we squeeze in one more? Alright. Remember, we're doing family favorites right now on Freestyle Friday. You're not singing your favorite song or rapping your favorite song. You are rapping a song for someone at home. What's that one song that someone at home, they love to sing? It could be the mommy or your daddy or any other person at home. Your niece, your nephew. Call in and sing their favorite song. We love to have some family fun every day on Kids FM, so stay tuned.
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3: 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If the alphabets could give advice, D might say, don't worry, your diet starts tomorrow or next week or never.

0: It's raining. Well, at least in some places in Port Harcourt, because you know how it is, the weather here. It could be raining in one part of the garden, and in the other side, it's sunny. Very sunny. So I don't know, is it raining in your area? Your part of the garden, is it raining? Okay, let me know. Send it us a message. All right, we're singing family favorites today on Freestyle Friday. We've already had some amazing performances. So I want to get more. 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You have to sing the favorite song of someone at home. So you're going to call in and tell me who you're singing the song for, the name of the song, and then you proceed. All right, let's take a call. 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Or you can call 0908-437-0000. Hello.
1: Hello.
0: Who is in the garden?
1: I'm Clara.
0: Hi, Clara.
1: Hi.
0: How are you doing today?
1: I'm good.
0: All right, good to hear from you, Clara. Who are you singing for?
1: My sister.
0: Okay. And what song? What's her favorite song?

There's a wish they were here, but they're not, cause they're drifting back all your memories of everything isn't true. Those are the ones that they die. Those are the ones that were lost on the way, cause the dreams bring

0: Oh my gosh, I love that. Great job, Clara.
1: Thank you.
0: Thank you so much for calling.
1: Bye-bye.
0: Bye-bye. All right, that was a really good one from Clara. I liked it a lot. Okay, let's take another call. Hello. Hello. Okay.
2: Witty.
0: Hello.
3: Hello.
0: Hello. Hi, Jolly Rider. Can you please turn off your radio?
3: I'll turn it off.
0: Okay. Is this Ivan?
3: I've turned it off.
0: Is this Ivan?
3: Yes.
0: Hi, Ivan.
3: Hi.
0: All right, it's good to hear from you again, Ivan. Who are you singing for?
3: I'm singing for my younger sister.
0: Okay, is Mitchell there?
3: Yes.
0: All right. Hey, Mitchell. Hi. All right, Ivan is going to sing for you. Ivan, what's Mitchell's favorite song?
3: Roar.
0: Roar. The one by Katy Perry.
3: Yes.
0: Okay. Well, go ahead and sing for Mitchell. Make sure it's a good performance. I'll ask Mitchell if she likes it.
3: Okay. I used to buy my tongue and hold my breath. The boat and make a mess. So I said quietly, agreed politely. But guys, I kind of forgot I had a choice. Oh, you pushed me past the breaking point. I searched for everything, but I fell for everything. You helped me down, but I got up. Yeah, get ready for the party now. I see you all, I see you now. Yeah, like we're gonna shake the ground. You helped me up, but I got up. Yeah. Already for the party now. I see it all, I see it now. I've got the eye of a tiger on fire. Dancing through the fire, cause I am a champion. And you're gonna hear me roar louder. Louder than a lion, cause I am a champion. And you're gonna hear me. And you're gonna hear me.
0: All right, Ivan. That was a good one. I like that. Mitchell, did you enjoy that performance?
4: Yes.
0: Okay, Mitchell, you did.
4: Yes.
0: That's really nice. All right, Mitchell, do you want to sing as well?
4: Yes.
0: You're gonna have to sing either Ivan's favorite song or your sister's favorite song or mommy's favorite song.
4: You're My Fire.
0: Or Superstar Mommy, do you want to sing? Do you want to sing as well?
5: Oh.
0: Do you want to sing? Don't be shy.
5: Oh, at all.
0: You don't have to be good. It's all about the fun, right?
5: I like I'm filming.

0: Okay, whose favorite song is that?
1: Ivan.
0: Ivan. Okay, Mitchell, go ahead.

0: I love that. Oh my gosh, that was amazing. Oh wow, great job, Ivan and Mitchell.
1: Thank you
0: for calling.
1: Bye.
0: Oh my gosh, that was a really good one. Hopefully next time we'll have Superstar Mommy sing for us as well. Okay, let's take another call. Who wants to sing? Mommies and daddies, I know you guys can be very shy sometimes. Don't be shy. You don't have to be good. You don't have to be a great singer. No one's Beyonce here, but we're all having fun and we're appreciating everyone's favorite songs, our family's favorite songs and their music tastes today. That's why it's family favorites. So go ahead and call in and sing someone's favorite song. Let's take more calls. Remember the numbers 0201-226-3352, or you can call 0908-437-0000. Hello?
2: Hello.
0: Hey, Jolly Rider.
2: Yes, ma'am.
0: Who is in the garden?
2: Hello.
0: What's your name? Who's in the garden?
2: Miss Adolisa.
0: Adolisa, hi.
2: Hi.
0: Have you been? I feel like it's been a while since I've heard from you.
2: Hello.
0: Have you been?
2: I'm fine. I'm
0: being good. All right, that's good. So, whose favorite song are you singing today?
2: Okay, my brother's favorite song.
0: Your brother's favorite song, and what's that song?
2: The good
0: song,
2: Justin
0: Bieber. Okay, go ahead. Adolisa, I'm not sure you're still on that call. Oh no. But Adolisa, I'm still gonna give you an applause because that was a good performance. All right, great job, Jolly Riders. I'm definitely having a lot of fun listening to you guys sing. Well, let's go listen to this song by Katy Perry, Roar. All right, it is Freestyle Friday right here on the School Bus Drive.

have fun. And that is exactly what we're doing right here on your Family Fun Radio. All right. Well, I'm not sure we have enough time to take calls for this hour, but we still have Entertainment Buzz coming up by 5 o'clock. And exactly by 5, we have our traffic check-in. So if you are stuck in traffic somewhere, let me know. Start sending your messages to 0904-956-5728. And after traffic check-in, we have Entertainment Buzz, where I bring you really interesting topics and, of course, trending stuff going on. So stick around for that. And I cannot wait to hear your opinions and your thoughts on everything I have to share with you. It is the School Bus Drive on 101.7 Kids FM. I am Flower Girl Lily. So stay tuned.

Ladies and gentlemen, the story I'm about to tell you is a rather peculiar one. It chronicles the journey of young Michaela in an instance of how she overcame her challenges through grit and perseverance, setting her on a path to becoming one of the greatest rappers in the world. But first, let me tell you a little something about Michaela, or better still, let her tell you herself.

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3: If you are on your way home right now in the Garden City of Port Harcourt, I really hope you have snacks in your bag and you're listening to Kids FM, because today, oh my gosh, let's just say it's intense in the garden. All right, let's start off from Rumosi. There is traffic at Rumosi Junction, and it's there. Not very, very crazy. I mean, it was way more intense earlier today, but I think it's gotten a bit better. But there's definitely traffic at Rumosi Junction, at Choba Junction as well. But when you go to Obirikwere Flyover, oh my gosh, that is where the chaos is happening, live and direct. All right, from Obirikwere Flyover all the way to Rumokoro Junction. That is how long and intense the traffic is. In fact, that flyover, the top, like the top part of it is just jammed. From the flyover down to Rumokoro Market, it is jammed. Traffic. And not just that, from Obirikwere as well, going down to NTA Mboba Road, it is also locked. Traffic. Jammed. NTA Apparalink Road is not even better. There's also traffic there. So if you're trying to look for a shorter way to follow and you're thinking a Apparalink Road, just know that you're still going to jam traffic, and it's looking intense as well. I don't know what's going on, but when you go towards Airport Road, it's not looking too bad. But SARS Road though, there is also a long traffic through SARS Road and at Rupaku as well. What is going on in the Garden City today? Oh my god. Okay, there's also traffic at Pipeline Road as well. Eliozu. It's not looking too bad at Eliozu. Just a bit of traffic at the junction. You know the funniest part of it all? Oil Mill is not looking too bad. There's just a bit of traffic at Oil Mill. Way lighter than usual. So it seems like all the cars are just stuck at that Obirikwere Flyover, that area, because Oil Mill looks light today. It's not looking crazy like usual. Oh my gosh, I feel so bad for anyone stuck in that traffic right now. Where are you in the Garden City? Are you stuck in traffic? Let me know. Send your messages to 0904-956-5728. This person says, someone says it's rainy. Okay, I remember earlier I asked if it was raining in your area. Someone says it's cloudy over here at Zorba. All right, you can send your traffic messages as well and tell me if you're stuck in traffic. If you are, I hope you're listening to Kids FM and feeling great. All right, well, let's leave all that and get ready to talk on Entertainment Buzz. Alright, it is that hour where I bring you interesting topics, lifestyle topics, fashion topics, and also trending topics, and we get to talk about it. That's my favorite part of the hour today. Talking about it with you guys, because I love to hear your opinions and your thoughts. It's what makes this hour interesting. So get ready to call and send your messages as well. I'll give you more info though after a bit. Let's go just enjoy some music first. Especially for those caught up in traffic. It's going down in Port Harcourt. It's going down in the Garden City with traffic. And that's the name of the song by Descendants. Take a listen.

0: separate ways. Unless you want to deal with me and the VKs. So that's your big speech, huh? An empty ultimatum.
1: All it takes is one swing and I'll humiliate him. Matter of fact, make one wrong move and I'll debilitate him. And if he even starts to slip, I'll eliminate him.

0: not going anywhere though, cause it's Entertainment Buzz! Alright, it's that hour where we love to talk about different interesting topics and trending topics as well. So let's go ahead and get started. Well, today I have a lifestyle topic, right? I mean, we've done a lot of fashion-related topics in the past, but I have a really interesting lifestyle topic and I want to hear your thoughts on this. So, we're talking about birthdays. Birthday presents versus birthday presents. So, imagine a situation where, imagine you are throwing a birthday party and you invite a couple of friends to come hang out and celebrate with you. Or maybe you guys are just going out together to celebrate your birthday. You invited them to celebrate your birthday. Do you think the people invited are obligated to come with a birthday gift? Do you think birthday gifts are mandatory? If you are the birthday person, it's your birthday, how would you feel in that situation? You invite a couple of friends to come maybe to your home for your birthday party. Would you be expecting them to come with gifts? And if they don't come with anything, any gifts at all, would you feel bad about it? Maybe even though you wouldn't like start a fight because of that, obviously, or maybe you wouldn't start an argument because of it, but how would you feel about it? Is it something that will make you feel a certain way, feel bad or something? Or do you feel like it's not that serious? Me being there is enough. My presence is enough. It's not a must to come with a birthday gift. That's what I want to know. I want to know your thoughts. And do you think maybe those people that don't like to bring gifts to birthday parties, do you think they still have the rights to eat all the birthday cake, take food, and you know people, they like to take food as well. They'd like to take food home. So they'll bring a plate. So some people at parties are like that. How do you feel about that? Birthday gifts. If you're celebrating your birthday or you're invited to go to someone's home or just hang out with someone for their birthday, do you think coming with a gift is necessary or not? Let me know your thoughts. Call in 0201-226-3352. 0201-226-3353. Or you can also call 090-8437-0000. All right. I still have a couple of things to talk about, but let's just take one call on this. I want to get just one call on this, and then I'll go ahead and give you the other stories I have for you. Hello?
1: Hello, hi.
0: Hey, Jolly Rider.
1: It's Day Spring.
0: Hey, Day Spring. It seems like you're always the first. Today, you've been the first caller in every hour. That's interesting. I like that. Good to have you, Day Spring.
1: Thank you.
0: All right.
1: Okay, back to the topic that we're talking about.
0: Mm-hmm.
1: So, for me, what is like mandatory for me? One thing that I have from my mom is that if you're going for any event, be it wedding, mm-hmm. be it dedication, or any wedding, you're meant to carry gifts. Like, not only your presence to be there, but also to carry gifts. Because it's somehow, if you go to see somebody and you
0: can't
1: even be sent gifts. Sometimes like it's really best day itself. You want this gift, you just go there. That's if you go back to see. Take everything that is there. But even if it's me that is having the best day and they not actually bring this, I'll actually feel bad, but I'll still let them eat the food.
0: Okay, so you won't like the way we always say it's carry them for mind. You won't do that.
1: No. I won't do that. Well, I'll just let them eat it. But it's actually mandatory. And if it means that it's going to somebody, it's mandatory to carry a gift.
0: Okay, so it's like an unspoken rule. We don't have to say it out loud, but you have to go with the gift.
1: Yes.
0: Okay. Well, what if that person decided to go very last minute? Maybe the birthday stuff is tomorrow, and the person found out this night, tonight, and maybe they didn't have time to get a gift or something. What do you think in that situation? The time, maybe they didn't have the time or the money. What do you think?
1: Time or the money. In that situation, just need to go there. You just explain to the person that you like give the person the birthday gift later.
0: Okay.
1: Yes, that's how we.
0: All right,
1: okay,
0: then.
1: Thank you.
0: Thank you so much, Day Spring.
1: Bye.
0: Bye bye. Alright, that's for Dayspring. Dayspring says it's an unspoken rule. You can't just go to someone's home for their party and not bring anything. Why would you do that? What do you think? Do you have a different opinion? Do you think it doesn't matter that much? That as long as you're there and you're there to celebrate with the person, it's fine. We're not competing, okay? If you have a different opinion, don't be shy to call in and say why you have a different opinion. But before we go ahead and take other calls, I might as well just give out all the trending stories so that you can decide if you want to talk about another trending story or any other thing. You can do that as well. Well, one of the trending stuff happening this week, well, it's IShowSpeed versus Shakira on this one. So we all know that, at least most of us, we know that Shakira recently released a song with Burna Boy for the World Cup song. Well, IShowSpeed has released a World Cup song himself, and some people are comparing the both, saying that this year's World Cup, Shakira didn't really bring it. Like, it's not giving. You know, it's not feeling like a World Cup song. So people are like comparing and saying, some people are saying IShowSpeed did a better job with the World Cup song. I'm gonna play a bit of his song, just a bit, and see if you like from that little clip, if you like the vibe of that compared to Shakira and Shakira featuring Burna Boy with the song Die Die. All right, so take a listen to this.

Spain, Sweden, Switzerland, Suzia, Turkey, USA, Uzbekistan, Uruguay, Ivory Coast. Let's play football.

Okay, that was just a bit of that song, and some people say it's giving World Cup compared to Shakira for, featuring Burna Boy on the song Die Die. So what do you think? Which one do you think it gives World Cup better? Okay, so I'd love to know your thoughts on that as well. Which do you think is better? You know what? Let's just go and listen to the Die Die song by Shakira and Burna Boy. Maybe you can compare to both and see which one gives World Cup vibe better. All right, it's Entertainment Buzz right now, and we're talking about different things, including some trending stories. And of course, I have other stuff to share with you as well. So stay tuned and keep listening.

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No one's super shy here, though. We're all having fun together and sharing our thoughts on different topics because it's entertainment buzz. All right, and I've already shared one with you, a lifestyle topic. And I'm asking you, when it comes to birthdays, if someone invites you to their birthday party, or maybe you guys are a group of friends and this person decides, okay, let's just go hang out and you can come with me. I'll take you guys out to celebrate my birthday. Do you think showing up is enough? You don't have to go with a gift. If you decide to go with a gift, it's fine, but you don't have to go with a gift. Or do you think, no, it's absolutely necessary. You must go with a gift. I've also shared with you the trending stuff going on for the World Cup. Shakira, you know, Shakira always, she releases a song every World Cup. And she's done one again this year with Burna Boy. But some people are saying iShowSpeed's World Cup song is better because it gives more of a World Cup vibe than Shakira's new song. Let's go ahead and quickly read the messages before I go ahead and take the calls. Hi, I'm Blessing. I'm stuck in at Uniport Road because I went for my 6th convocation. Oh, I'm sorry you're stuck there, Blessing. I know usually for events like this, it happens. But then again, congratulations to everyone at the University of Port Harcourt who's graduating today. Anita the Onyx and Sparkly RJ, congrats to them. They are graduating today. Okay, well, let's go ahead and read other messages. Hi, it's Favor. I support Dayspring. She has a point. But my opinion is that as long as you're there, I don't care about your gift. If it didn't come, I would go to the house and say, where is my present? Oh, and I prefer the other one, not Burna Boy's song. Okay, so Favor, first of all, says that for me, as long as you're there, it does not matter if you came with a gift or not. But it's when you didn't even accept my invite and you did not send me a gift or anything, then that's when we have a problem. And Favor says she prefers iShowSpeed's song, the World Cup song, the one I played you guys. She prefers that one to Die Die by Shakira and Burna Boy. Hi, it's Margot. For me, I think it's necessary. It's necessary to bring gifts. If you don't give a gift, you can still eat my birthday food or cake, but the person still owes me. My cousin's brother, Ethan, has done that to me, but I pressured him for a gift and he gave me last Monday after 10 months. Okay, whoa. Someone says I like Die Die. Okay. Hi, Lily. To be honest, I can't go to a birthday party without a present, especially my friends. I would feel sad that my friends didn't get me a birthday present, though I'm not expecting anything from them. But I think it's a necessity. I feel like if you are gonna feel sad about it, though, that means you were actually expecting. Don't you think so, Ada Olisa? If you weren't expecting, then you wouldn't feel bad if someone does not give you a present. I'm just saying. Okay, but Ada Olisa continues to say, it's a necessity to show love and care. Honestly, some friends think that they're already a gift to you. Meanwhile, I won't take it personally because

0: Hey, Jolly Rider. Who is in the garden? Can you say your name? I'm not hearing you very well.
1: Oh, sorry. I think you can call me Ray.
0: Can you spell it? Spell it for me.
1: R-A-Y.
0: Okay, Ray. Hi, Ray.
1: Hi.
0: How are you doing? Where are you calling from?
1: I'm calling from Port Harcourt.
0: Where in Port? Okay, Ray, go ahead and tell me what you think about our topics today.
1: Okay, what part? Which one, rather? Okay, for the songs, I prefer Burna Boy and Shakira.
0: Oh, okay.
1: Mm-hmm. About the birthday issue, mm-hmm. I wouldn't feel bad because I was born, I have never received any birthday issue. So I don't really look forward to
0: the Okay. So you don't really receive birthday gifts, so you don't look forward to it.
1: I don't. I also don't look forward to it.
0: Okay. But would you like to give, if you can, to someone?
1: Yes, I definitely do give to someone.
0: Okay. But it's not something that you just think about a lot.
1: No.
0: Okay. Well, thank you so much for calling, Ray.
1: Bye.
0: Okay, well, that's another perspective, though. For people that they don't usually receive in the first place, they won't take it so seriously. Like, it's not a big, the fact that you're there to celebrate with me and you send me all these loving messages and blessings and all that stuff, it's more than enough. Do you feel the same way? Hello. Hey, Jolly Rider.
2: Hi.
0: Who was in the garden?
2: Miracle.
0: Hi, Miracle.
2: Hi.
0: All right, Miracle, go ahead and tell me, what are your thoughts on the topics today?
2: You said?
0: What are your thoughts on everything we've shared today? We're talking about birthday gifts. What do you think about that?
2: I like giving people gifts. And I like receiving
0: food. Okay, so you're saying if you invite someone to your home for your birthday party, you're expecting a gift?
2: No.
0: Okay, I think that call just dropped. Miracle, you can call back or send a message. Okay, we have a message here. Hi, it's Christabel. In my friend circle and my family, they give presents, but it's usually after the day because they often forget. So at this point, I'd be happy if they remember on the day and wish me a happy birthday. And about the songs, I prefer Shakira's as she doesn't sing about soccer, but also gives motivation. Okay. Let's see. Adalisa says, I love Die Die by Shakira and Burna Boy. It's lovely. All right. Okay, well, before we wrap it up, I still have a trend to share with you. There is this song by Chris Brown. It's been trending for a while now on TikTok. People using it for a dance challenge. The song Can't Even Breathe. Let's see if we can listen to it right now. Just play a bit of the song for you. Alright, there you go. Have you heard the song on TikTok while scrolling? Yeah, it's been trending. People doing some nice dance moves with it. It's really cool. It's a nice beat drop and everything. And also, there's this fun one as well that has been trending for a while now. But there's this thing they do. It's not like a song. It's more of a hand. How do I explain it? It's the way they do.

0: with their hands. So I think people who love to watch anime and stuff, I think they will understand what I mean. But there are some hand signs that they do in all these anime movies when they want to unleash some powers or stuff like that. But people are doing something like that, but now they're trying to, they're kind of using it to summon drinks and food. So if, for instance, you would have a couple of friends who are out eating together, and there's a way they would do the edit, they would do the hand sign, and out of nowhere, you would see a food or a drink appear on their hands, and it almost looks like they have some kind of powers, and they're using their hands to make the foods and the drinks appear. Anyways, it's so cool. I don't know if you've seen that one. If you have, let me know so that I don't sound like someone who's just rambling and talking crazy. But anyways, yeah, entertainment buzz right now. Let's see. I think you should just send your messages. I'd rather just take messages right now. So if you're trying to call and you still have something you want to say, go ahead and send a message instead. And let's read all of them. All right. Hi, it's Tanzana, Ethan, and Oscar. We are fan of both cartoons. Oh, I'm not sure. Anyways, they say they prefer Burna Boy's song because of the melody. Okay. All right, then. I fear it's almost time to wrap things up on Entertainment Buzz today, but oh my gosh, it has definitely been super duper fun. What do I think about the entire birthday issue? Well, for me, gifts never really, it's not something I really care about, giving gifts, like receiving gifts rather. It's not something that I always expect from everyone. I feel like just wishing me a happy birthday, even remembering, sometimes I get surprised when certain people even remember my birthdays. It's like, oh, you actually remembered. So just remembering and wishing me a happy birthday is more than enough. If I invite you to my party or to go out with me for my birthday, again, it's just my opinion. This is just my opinion. But I feel like being there is enough. Just being there to celebrate with me is enough. If you go the extra mile to give me a birthday gift, oh my gosh, that would be definitely lovely, and I would appreciate it so much. But also, coming, getting dressed, coming, paying your transportation to come to my home and celebrate with me on my birthday is definitely lovely, and I would love that, not without expecting any gift. And also, if I give a gift to someone on their birthdays, I'm not expecting it back on my birthday. I'm not giving you a gift so that you give me back, right? I'm giving you a gift because it's my way of appreciating you and, you know, celebrating you on your birthday. I'm doing it out of love. I'm not doing it out of, oh, okay, now I'm expecting something on my birthday. That's not the point of giving gifts. If you're gonna be expecting something every single time, then yeah. So yeah, I mean, I don't mind giving gifts. I don't mind receiving gifts. I feel like just sharing the love and the good messages and calls and all that stuff, for me, it's more than enough for my birthdays. Okay, and also I'm not expecting your gifts to make me happy on my birthday, please. My mood is not gonna change because someone did not give me a gift on my birthday. Anyways, it's been super duper fun today on the school bus drive, and unfortunately we have to wrap it up. Oh no. Thank you for everyone who joined the ride and made it super fun. From Mimic Gimmicks, where we expressed our emotions, and Freestyle Friday, where we sang our family favorites, and on this hour where we got to talk about interesting stuff. You definitely made it interesting, and I love to hear different opinions. I will see you again on Monday for another edition of the School Bus Drive, and I'll see you tomorrow also for the amusement park. I cannot wait to hear about your mission of the week. I hope you haven't forgotten the style switch challenge. I told you to switch up your style a little bit. do add wear something that you usually would never wear, or just try a color that you usually wouldn't wear. Just go out of your comfort zone a bit. That was a challenge. So I hope you did it, and I cannot wait to hear from you tomorrow. 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Bye-bye.
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0: Thank you. Thank you, thank you, thank you. 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Thank you, wow, wow. Thank you, wow.
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0: Check. What time is it?
1: It's now 6 o'clock. 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

0: 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A very good evening to you. 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Okay, guys, where are you all? It is time for us to have some fun. Some cuckoo fun. Some cuckoo fun. Hey, cuckoo fun. It's a Friday feeling. And we love it. And we love it. We love the Friday feeling right here on your family phone radio station. Welcome to the show, guys. For those of you who are happy like me, all the happy fellows, it is time for showtime, baby. You know the way we roll. Oyana, you know the way we roll. You know the way we move. You know the way we shake. You know the way we do it right here on showtime. Energy time. Showtime. 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Showtime. 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Vibe time. Showtime. You know now, come on now. 1, 2, 3. 1, 1, 1, 1. You know, many of you are not doing it. Oh yeah, let's do it now. Move it to the right. Move it to the left. Shake it to the right. Shake it to the left. You move to the side. You move to the right. You move side to side. You move outside. It is time for us to have the Mamma Mia feeling right here on Showtime. Okay, my name is Baby J. And if you're just coming in, it is Walls Cooking Friday right here on Showtime. So the numbers, I'm going to give you the numbers right now. You want to play with your family? You want to dance with me? It is time. It is time. All time, all time, all time. It is time to move. It is time to shake. It is time to dance with Baby J. It is time to move. It is time to shake. It is time to dance with Baby J. 1, 2, 3. Mamma Mia. 1, 2, 3. Mamma Mia. 1, 1, 1, 1. Okay. Let's go to the call line now. And let us do the Mamma Mia dance together. You know the way we roll. You know the drill. Okay, so hit me up right now on my phone number. And let us do it together. The number to call me up right now is 0903-43-700-00. I'm going to call that number again for you. The number to hit me up right now is 0903-43-700-00. And of course, I've got another number for you. You can hit me up right now on 0904-956-5728. Let's see you. Hello. How are you doing? Okay, I can see you are with your family. So what's your name? Okay, are you guys ready to dance with me tonight? Okay now, let's move. Okay now, let's move. Okay now, you know the way we roll, right? You know it, right? You know the way to drink. So when I count 1, 2, 3, what do you say? All right now, so we're gonna do it like we are one big family. Let's go now. Let's go now. Let's move now. Let's move now. 1, 2, 3. Okay. 1, 2, 3. Mamma Mia, girl. Thank you so much. We love the way it is. guys, keep the calls coming in. Let your calls come in. Make sure your calls are here. And then get ready, because the call lines are all bubbling right now. Hello? Hello? Hi, good evening to you. How are you doing?
1: I'm doing fine.
0: Okay, good to know. I'm good. I'm fine. I'm excellently doing well. Are you ready to play with me today?
1: Yes, that's
0: good. We sure gonna play. What's your name?
1: My name is David.
0: Oh, David. David Ekpamina. David boy, Ekpamina. David Baba and Femina, heck, Mamina. 1, 2, 3. David, energy, energy. Give me some vibe, David. Okay? You have to give me some vibe while we're doing this. Let's go. Let's go now. Let's go. David Baba, David Baba, David Baba. Ayana. 1, 2, 3. Uh-huh. 1, 1, 1, 1. All right now. A, E for energy, V for vibe, M for what? Mama Mia, thank you so much, David, for calling me today. I'm so excited that you are here with us. Okay, guys, I'm still picking your calls. It is time to do the Mamma Mia dance with me, like one big family that we are. Hello?
2: Hello.
0: How are you doing?
2: I'm fine.
0: Okay, good. Your first time to call me here. I'm going to give you a double dose of my celebration. So you're going to have this one from me to you.
2: Thank you.
0: All right, thank you so much for calling. Are you ready to play with me? Are you ready to play with me tonight?
2: Yes.
0: Okay, now, there is something we do here. All you need to do is to dance on the beat, move on the beat, shake on the beat, swing on the beat, jump on the beat, dance on the beat. Now, I'm going to count 1, 2, 3, and all you need to do is to scream it so loud. Mamma Mia, are you with me?
2: Okay.
0: Are you with me?
2: Yes.
0: All right, what's your name again? What's your name again?
2: Dorcas.
0: Dorcas. Ah, hey, Dorcas, baby. Dorcas, girl. Dorcas, baby. Dorcas, girl. Dorcas, Ekpamina. Dorcas, baby, don't leave me. Dorcas, baby, hold me, hold me. Dorcas, girl, don't leave me now. 1, 2, 3. Aha! Uh-huh. No, Dorcas, you need to give me the vibe, you know, right? Yeah, it is vibe time. Vibe up a vibe, vibe up a vibe, vibe, vibe, vibe, and vibe, vibe, vibe. 1, 2, 3.
2: Mamma Mia.
0: Aha! 1, 1, 1, 1.
2: Mamma Mia.
0: Hey, let me teach you one now. I'm gonna say this word like this. Listen, I will say E for energy, V for vibe, M for what? You will scream, Mamma Mia.
2: Mamma Mia.
0: Uh-huh. Let's do it now. Are you ready, Dorcas girl? Oh yeah, now let's go, let's go. E for energy, V for vibe, M for what?
2: Mamma Mia.
0: Mamma Mia. Thank you so much, Dorcas, for calling. We love you.
2: Thank you.
0: All right. That's how we roll right here on your family phone radio station, Kids FM 101.7. Port Harcourt. Hey, Port Harcourt. Now, anywhere where you mount, anywhere where you day, anywhere where you stand, anywhere where you day, all you need to do, just hit my number. Make I know say you day. Active. Hey, active. Active. Active. Active. Where are all my active lovers? Hello? Hello? How are you doing? Okay, you need to speak out loud so I can hear you. What's your name? Okay, are you ready to play with me tonight? Sure, we're gonna play. We're gonna play. We're gonna play. We're gonna play. Now, your fingers up. Take your hands up. Lift your hands up. Lift your hands up. Okay. Okay. You know the way we roll right here. You're going to move your hand side to side, side to side, side to side. You're waving like you don't care, waving like you don't care. I'm going to count for you now, and you're going to scream it so loud. 1, 2, 3. All right, now you need to give me more energy. Let's go. I'm gonna cut now. 1, 1, 1, 1. Aha. A, E for energy, V for vibe, M for word. Mama Mia, thank you so much for calling. Oh my God, guys, this is how we roll right here on your family phone radio station. I love Fridays. I don't know about you, but Fridays are my best days. Are my best days. I love it. I love it. Okay, I'm going to take this call this way. Hello. Hello.
1: Hi.
0: How are you doing?
1: Hi. I'm fine.
0: Good to know you're fine. What's your name? Your name is what?
1: Tumi,
0: baby, Tumi, hey, Tumi girl, Tumi darling, Tumi sweetie, Tum. All right, now I'm gonna count for you, Tumini. All you need to do is to scream what?
1: Mamma Mia.
0: All right, Tumini, you gotta give me that energy, okay? Okay, now let's go now, Tumi. Hey, too many, hey, too many, hey, too many, baby. Hey, too many, don't leave me. Don't leave me, please. Hold me now, hold me. I'm about to go mad, though. Don't you want to hold me, too many? Hold me now. 1, 2, 3.
1: Mamma Mia.
0: You are leaving me, oh. Too many, you're leaving me, oh. Oh, yeah, I'm counting again. Oh, yeah, let me count. Let me, hey. Oh, 1, 1, 1, 1.
1: Mamma Mia.
0: Mamma Mia, Tumini. Thank you so much for calling, darling. I love the way you guys are so active tonight. I love it. It's What's Cooking Friday. And this is how we roll right here on your favorite fun radio station. Hello. Hello. I need to hear you speak out loud so we know that you're active. We know that you're here. We know that you are with us tonight. Okay, so the lines are still open. Don't forget, you can reach me up any of the number. Okay, 020-122-63352. 020-122-63353. Hello.
3: Hello.
0: How are you doing?
3: Fine.
0: Good to know you're fine. What's your name?
3: Destiny.
0: Hey, Destiny. Destiny, Destiny, what's up, Destiny? Are you ready to play with me today?
3: Yeah.
0: Okay, we're gonna play now, Destiny. You need to tell me that you are destined for something great. Okay. So, Destiny, Destiny, don't leave me, oh. Destiny, help me now. Destiny, help me now. Destiny, don't leave me now. Destiny, please hold me, hold me, hold me. I'm about to go where I don't know. You they carry me go where I don't know. Okay, I'm gonna count, and you are going to scream it so loud. What? Mamma Mia. Okay, so let's count. Let's go. Let's go. 1, 2, 3.
3: Mamma Mia.
0: See energy now. Energy plenty. All right, one more time. 1, 1, 1, 1.
3: Mamma Mia.
0: Mamma Mia, thank you so much for calling. You guys, your energy is top notch tonight. Your energy is top notch tonight. Hello. Good evening. How are you doing? Okay, what's your name? Melody, melody, melody, melody, melody in my heart. I've got melody, melody, melody, melody, melody in my heart. I've got melody, melody, melody, melody, melody in my heart. I've got melody, melody, melody, melody, melody in my. Here we go, say melody, hey, melody in my heart. We say melody, AKA Melody Kinmaha. Melody, thank you. I love your name. It reminds me of my childhood days, and I just love to sing with your name. Are you ready to play with me? All right, we're gonna play Melody. If you know the meaning of your name, you know your name means you'll be happy. Okay, so we're gonna count for you. 1, 2, 3. And then you are going to scream what? You will scream Mamma Mia. Are you there? All right, Melody, let's go. 1, 2, 3.
3: Mamma Mia.
0: One. One, two, three. Mamma Mia, thank you so much, Melody, for calling. Guys, una de carry me go where I know no. Una de carry me go where I know no. Showtime, energy time, showtime, fun time, showtime with Baby J. You de carry me go where I know no. You de carry me go where I know no. Okay, now see, where are all the mommies and all the daddies? Una de one corner now. Una pesh. Una your pesh in one corner. Say, Baby J, what's up? Baby J, what's up? Where you the carry us go? I want carry and I go somewhere in Delta State where I'm going to teach you how to make the white mellow soup. Hello? Somebody say white mellow. I'm going to teach you how to make the white mellow soup today right here in my kitchen right here. So if you're a food lover, you love good food, you want to enjoy some nice food, then you need to get your pen. You need to get your papers because I'm going to teach you how to make the white mellow. Hello? Say it. Mellow. All right. I'll be back shortly. I want to take you guys to the music. And when we come back, get ready. Get ready. Get. Someone said, Baby J, can you do that song again? I love it. Which of them? You mean Melody? Okay. I'm going to do it now. And by then, get ready, I'll take you to the music. And when we come back, get ready for my white mellow soup. So let's do it. Let's do it now. Melody.

0: Melody, heed my heart. You say, Melody, Melody, heed my heart. You say, Melody, hey, Melody, heed my heart. I'll be back shortly. This is your family phone radio station, Kids FM. My name is Baby J. Don't go nowhere. I'm about to take you to the Kids FM kitchen studio. 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
2: 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Okay, welcome back, everyone. So I can see a lot of you. You're trying to call me, and someone like, "Oh, baby J, please, baby J. Oh, baby J, please, baby J. Make sure you allow me to get into the Mamma Mia game. I love it. I know you do love it, and that is why I am always making sure that the Mamma Mia dance, I save one day to do it. I mean, I do it in a very, very geotical way. Okay, guys, if you're just coming in, so this is your family phone registration. My name is Baby J. Don't get it twisted. I am your one and only baby right here on radio. And you know what, guys? I've got something yummy for you today. I want to teach you how to make the white mellow soup. But before we do that, what's cooking in your kitchen? What are you planning for dinner? Where are all the Pangolo mommies and Pangolo daddies? Mona, come talk to me. Wait till I want to arrange for our children today. Wait till they get them chop. I hope so. I don't want to give them garri swallow this evening. Because now I say they be. I hope you don't want to give them garri to swallow this evening. All the mommies and all the daddies, them. I hope so. Not be garri. Oh, now Yarami Yan, I want to arrange for them. Is it Yarami Yan? Or you guys are planning to make a miscombo for them? Let me know. You have to tell me what you guys are planning for dinner tonight. So where are all the parents right here listening to Kids FM? If you are a mommy and you are a daddy and you're somewhere listening to your family phone radio station, you have to tell me what you guys are planning for dinner. I want to know what I want to cook me today. I want to teach you people how to make the white mellow soup. Somebody don't ask me, Baby J, what is white mellow? Yeah, don't worry. You're going to learn it. Because, you know, on Tuesday, I was talking to you guys about some of the meals that I love so much. And I was describing how to make the bangi soup. And somebody was like, oh, Baby J, what is bangis? Do you know that some of you parents, some of you came to my inbox on Facebook and they were requesting for the bangi soup. Someone's like, Baby J, oh yeah, now prepare the bangis for us now. Prepare the bangi soup. Don't worry, I will come with a bangi special for you guys. But for today, I want to teach you people how to make the white mellow soup. Hello? White mellow soup. All right, that is what I'm going to teach you. But before then, I want to hear from you. What are you planning for dinner? Don't get it twisted. All my superheroes are already here. They are staring at me. But there is one of my superheroes that is always proud. Very, very proud human being. Like, it's so proud, and I don't like the proudness that this my superhero is proud. I don't like it. I don't like it. Yonza. Don't worry, I will tell you guys about the superhero. Because this my superhero always feels that without she or without him, you cannot eat and get full. But I think that's wrong. So I'm going to introduce you to all my superheroes. But for now, let me take this person's call. Let me know what you're planning for dinner for your family. Hello? Hello? Okay, if you're trying to reach me up on WhatsApp, I don't know how that is going to work for you. Okay? Hello? Hello? I can't hear you. Can you hear me?
3: Yeah.
2: All right, what's your name?
3: Martha.
2: Martha. So what are you guys planning for dinner tonight? Just like that, toasted bread and tea. I hope you know hungry no go wire you for night.
3: You go hold on.
2: Ordinary toasted bread and tea. What do they put inside the bread?
3: We go put on sardine.
2: Oh, sandy, tomatoes.
3: We go garnish them.
2: Una go garnish them.
3: Yes.
2: That one enter. At least that one go belé now.
3: Yes,
2: it go belé, go belé. That one go where? And it go enter inside the right place, Abby. Exactly, you enter the right vein. Shebi?
3: Yes,
2: now your papa go shop too. Now your papa go eat. Una papa go hungry. Una won't give una papa toasted bread and tea drink this night.
3: He go shop on that, but he go still swallow.
2: Your daddy go swallow. Forget that thing, go swallow. Trust me, your daddy must go and swallow. All right, thank you so much, Martha. Martha, I like you, eh? I like you. You know why I like you? Martha, you, I like you. As you used to talk, I said, the thing went down body. You just talk and geotically say, go enter body now. He go enter. Ne. He go enter body. I bet go, you too do. I bet come up for my phone line. Okay. All right, now. I want to know what you're planning for dinner. Mommies and daddies, what are you planning to give to your kids tonight? What are you planning for your hobby? I mean, you want to give your husband tea to drink? Mad and no. Hello?
0: Hello?
2: How are you doing?
0: I'm doing fine.
2: Okay, what's your name?
0: Destiny.
2: All right, Destiny, what's up? What's popping? What are you guys planning to eat for dinner tonight?
0: Ogbono and fufu.
2: Hey, Omo, you remind me of this song. Let me sing it. Hey, Ogbono and fufu na, Oyana. Which kind soup? Mama kuko Ogbono soup. You know that song? Do you know the song? You don't know it. Yeah, you will know it anyway. But it reminds me of that song. You know, back then in those days, when you say your mama kuko Ogbono soup, people would say, which kind soup? Mama kuko Ogbono soup. Pepe de pepe no de Ogbono soup. 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Okay, let me go back again. Don't forget my phone number is 0908-437-0000. I'm gonna take that number again. 0908-437-0000. Okay, I'm gonna take this call and then we'll go into the kitchen. Hello.
0: Hi.
2: Yes, how are you doing?
0: Fine.
2: Okay, what's your name?
0: Destiny.
2: All right, Destiny. Do I have another Destiny again, or is the former Destiny here?
0: Yes, it's the former Destiny.
2: Destiny, I'll give you dinner. You don't call me before now. Do you want to come and collect my own Destiny and put it to your Destiny?
0: No.
2: Hey, so what's up now? What are you guys planning for dinner?
0: Ogbono and fufu.
2: Ogbono and fufu. Now, better soup be that one now. Just go corner, go perch. Just wait to make the Ogbono ready. Once the Ogbono ready, you know, acquire. With the fufu, obago. Yes, we call that food the spirit of obago. The spirit of what? The spirit of what?
0: Obago.
2: No, the spirit of obago. Say it. Spirit of obago. Exactly. When you take ogbono soup and then you take fufu to add to it this night, it is what we call the spirit of obago. Okay? So just go one corner and enjoy your spirit of obago. Okay? All right. I'm going to take another call. Someone is right there waiting for me. Hello?
4: Hello.
2: How are you doing?
4: I'm fine, thank you.
2: You're welcome. What's your name?
4: My name is Peculia.
2: Pecu, baby. Pecus, what's happening tonight? What are you guys planning for dinner? Oh my God, you don't carry me enter inside Anambala. Like, I don't go Anambala ride this like this. You mean saying Ofeaku and rice tonight?
4: Yes.
2: Oh, do you know what we call that food?
4: Banga and rice.
2: Yes, we used to, we they call them the bangis and rice. You understand? Bangis and rice. You just want more tonight. Now, bangis and rice. Now, with the one lemo. We are lemon bangis and rice. You get it?
4: Yeah.
2: All right. Thank you so much. I love it. I love it. Seriously. I do love it. Okay. Don't forget my number. It's 0908-437-0000. Or you can hit me up right there. I have another number for you to call. You see, all my numbers today, they are all working. Hello? Have fun now. What's up? What's up?
4: Fine.
2: What did they share? Like? What did they saw?
4: Nothing more.
2: What are they arranged tonight?
4: Yam and plantain
2: today. That one I would call it kodos now. Now kodos now. We call it kodos. Hello?
4: Hi.
2: You said tonight we want to have kodos in our house. Kodos. You understand? We call it kodos. Are your parents putting some kind of myum-myums inside? Is there some myum-myum in?
4: Yes, there's fish.
2: Oh, fish. And what again?
4: Mulberry.
2: Ah, that is what we call the original kodos. Enjoy your kodos. Nothing doing you tonight, okay? Omo, una dey chop varieties, oh. The other one, is bangis. The other one is the food of Obago. The second one now is the kodos. God. Guys, you guys, you allow me to prepare this, my white mellow for you, oh. This white mellow is a special meal. Very special meal. Hello?
5: Hello.
2: Hi, what's up?
5: Fine.
2: Okay, what's your name? Your name now waiting.
5: Hope.
2: Oh, Papa, now what's happening tonight? What one are they arrange? Board yam and egg sauce.
5: Board yam
2: and egg sauce. Yes. And how would they call the YE now? YE. He said, what's up? What are you guys eating today? They said, Omar, we are having the YE in our house. You don't understand? We are having the YE. Peace out. Yam and egg

Oh yes, thank you, my rib. It is time for me to take you down to the Kids FM kitchen where the magic is happening. Guys, may I introduce to you all my superhero for today, because today I am going to teach you how to make the white mellow soup. Now, number one thing, I'm going to use my basic ingredients. I am going to be using the melon seed. You know, there is one good thing about the melon seed that I love so much. The melon seed is so rich in protein. Oh, yeah. So rich in protein. So, if you're looking for a food packed filled with protein substance, then you need to go for the melon. Egusi melon, a.k.a. egusi. But there's something I'm going to do while I'm preparing this soup. So, I'd like you to listen very well. So, I'm going to be using the melon, and I'm going to use 1 cup of melon seed. Number two, I'm going to use some spices and herbs. Okay, I'm going to use some spices and herbs. I'm going to introduce you to 2 amazing herbs today. Number one, I'm going to introduce you to the calabash nutmeg. We call it calabash nutmeg. 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Okay? 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Number three, I'm going to introduce you to another herb that is very, very good. We call it the Adian seed. 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I don't know how they call it in your place, but the Urobos, they call it Iyaya. 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So you can go online and then you Google, you look for the picture of Adian seed. It is very, very popular in our local market. Number four, you are going to be using your protein. Today, I am going to use some chicken. Now, if you want to use your fresh meat, a fresh fish, fine. You want to use cow meat, fine. You want to use your pork meat, beautiful. But today, I am going to use chicken. So, get your chicken for this meal. Then, the next thing I'm going to use here, I'm going to use some fresh pepper. Some fresh pepper. And the fresh pepper I'm going to be using, I will use a handful of fresh pepper. A handful of fresh pepper. Now, apart from that, I am going to be using my atama leaf. Now, the Urobos call it beletete. Beletete. Okay, now if you go to the market and you are finding it difficult to get this very leaf, you can tell them to give you banga leaf. Okay, tell them to give you the banga leaf.

0: as banga leaf. You want to cook banga soup, the leaf they normally used to cook banga soup, they will give it to you. Or you tell them you want to buy atama leaf, they are going to give you the dry atama leaf. That's what you're going to be using for this meal. Now, another thing we're going to do, we are going to use our crayfish. Okay, our crayfish, we're going to use the crayfish right here. Now, apart from the crayfish, I am also going to use some fresh fish. Now, for the fresh fish, I'm going to be using the catfish. Okay, if you don't like the fresh catfish, you can please go ahead and use your mackerel, or you go ahead and use your normal ice fish. Okay, you can use a normal ice fish, any fish your hands can touch, but please don't use hails that we call kpanla. Don't use kpanla. Kpanla is not going to give you a nice taste, rather kpanla is going to reduce the taste of your meal. Do not use okporoko. Do not use okporoko, please. For this very meal, no okporoko. Don't say, I want to explore, I'm going to add okporoko to it. Nne, mommy, if you add okporoko for this food, you don't spoil them. Let me tell you, make that thing. So don't put okporoko. And you guys know that you must not use stockfish to cook. Many of you don't even know how to use stockfish. The Norwegian fish is a very, very delicate fish and should not be used for all meal. But many of you, you use stockfish to prepare everything. The only thing where you never cook with stockfish na tea. Na only tea you never cook with stockfish. You don't abuse stockfish and you abuse periwinkle. Now, stockfish and periwinkle, they are not crying for help. Yes, they are crying for help because of the way you've used them. Okay, please, it is not all meal you are going to use stockfish. It is not all meal you're going to use periwinkle. Now, for this very arrangement, please stay away from periwinkle. We are not using it. Rather, you can go and use your prawns, fresh prawns, okay? If you want to use something to swag the meal, please swag it up with fresh prawns, all right? Now, apart from that, I'm going to use another amazing ingredient. And what am I going to use? I'm going to use a pinch of salt and then my seasoning cube to balance the taste of the meal. A pinch of salt and my seasoning cube to balance the taste of the meal. Now, I'm going to run down my superheroes, all my ingredients for you. Number one, I'm using 1 cup of melon seed. Number two, I'm using chicken. You can choose the part of chicken you want. Number three, I'm going to use my fresh fish. Remember to wash it very well. Me, if I want to use my fresh fish, I like to clean it with some lukewarm water, with some salt, with some lime. And then I am going to pre-cook my fish with some ginger to kill the smell. Because many of the fish, they have a very bad smell. So if you're using your catfish, make sure you go through this process. But if you are using your ice fish, you don't need to go through this process. But if I were to be you, I will also to pre-cook my ice fish. Yeah, I love to do that a lot. Okay, now the next thing we're going to use here, we're using the atama leaf. We are using some seasoning cube, some salt. We are going to use our herb. We're using the calabash nutmeg and we're using the Adrian seed. Okay, then we are going to use some pepper just to give us a bite, okay? And that is all we need. Now, like I said, if you want to make the food more interesting, then you can go ahead and use some fresh prawns. I tell you, if you add some fresh prawns to this meal, you're gonna love it. Really, really gonna love it. But if I were you, I can add more things like fresh prawns. I can put in some snails. Okay, if you have all the money to do all that. But for me here today, we are cooking on a budget. So therefore, why I am going to use just my catfish, chicken, and that's on period. So let's go to the kitchen right now. I can see many of you are calling me. Don't worry. When the food is about to get ready, I am going to take your calls. And if you have any question, you can go ahead and ask me those questions. So for now, let's go to the kitchen. First thing I did was to prepare my melon. Now, what did I do? First, I had to roast the melon for 5 minutes to give me a crispy feeling, okay? And to also to give me that nutty smell. There is this kind of nut aroma that your melon gives to you whenever you pre-cook it, like you pre-roast it, okay? Just fry it on an empty pan. Just the way you want to fry your granola and all that. So just fry it on an empty pan for 3 to 5 minutes, okay? Until you start getting that granola aroma, that nut aroma coming out from your melon. So that is what I have to do right here. Now, the next thing you are going to do after toasting your melon for 3 to 5 minutes, you have to blend, okay? You have to blend. And same thing I am doing right now. Same thing I'm doing right now. So you have to put your melon in your blender. You're using the dry part of the blender, please. Do not use the wet part of the blender, okay? The part you're going to use to blend your crayfish to powder form, because you're blending this melon right now to a powder form. So for me here, I'm going to add into the blender my melon seed, and then I am going to blend. So blend yours, same thing I've done. So blend yours very well until you get that smooth look like melon powder, okay? Now, the next thing you want to do in your blender, you might want to blend your pepper. You need to blend the pepper. So you blend your pepper. Now, when you're blending your pepper, you need to add in some water while blending your pepper, right? So add in the water and blend your pepper. That is what I've done as well. And then put your pepper by the side. The next thing you are going to do as well is to blend your seed. Remember, you're using the calabash nutmeg and your Adrian seed. So the calabash nutmeg and your Adrian seed, add it to your dry part of the blender and blend it to give you a beautiful spice. So it's going to give you a spice, okay? Blend it together and put it by the side. Now, right here in the kitchen, what I've done, in my pot, I have to add in my washed chicken. Make sure you wash the chicken very well. So my washed chicken, I have to add it in here, okay? And then I will throw in my blended pepper here. So add in your blended pepper, okay? Remember, the first stage is not to add water while you're cooking the chicken. So the first thing I did here was to add my chicken into the pot, and then my blended pepper, I added the blended pepper into the chicken, and then my seasoning cube and a pinch of salt, and then I have to cover it and allow it to cook on its own for 3 to 5 minutes so that the chicken can bring out its own juice. Because the juice of the chicken, it's so nice. The stock is beautiful. So allow the chicken to cook it on its own without adding water first, because the pepper water, there is some water inside the pepper. So just put it in and allow it to cook, just like what I am doing right now in the kitchen. Now, the next thing you're going to do, when you notice that your chicken is ready, when you notice the chicken is ready, okay, or not even ready, that is after 3 to 5 minutes, the next thing you want to do right now, you have to top in some water. The amount of water you want to use to cook your soup, okay? So add in some water, that very amount of water you want to use to cook the soup right now. So add in the water into the pot where you already have the chicken. Now, the next thing you're going to do, add into the pot your blended spice, okay? Add into the pot your blended spice. You can feel it, it's already boiling. So add into the pot your blended spice, and then add into the pot your seasoning cube. Now, this very seasoning cube is the one you want to use to cook the soup. So add into the pot your seasoning cube, and then the next thing you want to add in here is your blended crayfish. So add into the pot your blended crayfish as well, okay? And allow it to boil on its own for another 5 good minutes. Add it and allow it to boil for another 5 good minutes. Now, while it's boiling for the 5 good minutes, I'm coming back. I want to take you back to something. I want you to listen to this. And when we return, I am going to give you the end part of the food. Don't forget, let the chicken to cook, to pre-cook for 3 to 5 minutes. Top in some water. Add in your spices. Add in your blended crayfish. Add in your salt. add in your seasoning cube and boil. I'll be back shortly. Oh, it says, Baby J, you don't need to go nowhere. Let's cook. So remember, give it another time. Give it 5 good minutes. Another 5 good minutes. Remember to bring your melon close to you. Remember to bring your melon close to you. So while we are allowing it to boil for some time, I am going to take your calls. So if you have a question for me, you can ask the question right now, because in 2 minutes, I'm going back to my pot. So allow it to boil while your calls are coming in. 0908-437-0000. 0908-437-0000. All right. So I'm going to take this call. Hello. Hello.
1: Hello.
0: How are you doing?
1: I'm fine, thank you.
0: You're welcome.
1: My name is Joelma.
0: Okay, you have a question for me?
1: Yes.
0: All right, go on.
1: What another name for the soup you're making?
0: All right, the other name for the soup I'm making, you can call it white melon soup. Okay? Or you call it the oilless egusi soup.
1: I knew it had to do with something like egusi.
0: So you were wondering, what is white mellow, right?
1: Yes.
0: All right, now you got it. Thank you. Okay, guys, so let's come back to the kitchen. Remember, I told you 2 to 3 minutes, 5 minutes max, allow it to boil. Now, in the pot, I am going to add in my melon, the already blended melon. So I'm going to add it in here. Okay, so add your melon in, and then you are going to allow it to boil for 10 good minutes. 10 good minutes. Remember your fish. If I were you, I am going to pre-cook my fish. Okay, remember to wash with lukewarm water, with some salt, with some lime or lemon, and then add some ginger, and then boil it for 2 to 3 minutes and bring the fish down, because you don't want that fresh smell to be in your soup. So for 10 good minutes, you are going to allow yours to cook. So while the melon is cooking for 10 good minutes, and after 10 good minutes, guys, add into the soup your fish. Add into the soup your fish. And after adding your fish into the soup, you give it another 5 minutes again to cook. Someone is here. Hello? Hi.
2: I have a question.
0: Go on. Yes. By the way, you are supposed to use more than these ones, but I just want to take it one step at a time. So you have to use it. If you don't use it, it's not going to give you that beautiful aroma, that beautiful taste you're looking for.
2: Okay.
0: You're welcome. All right, guys. Remember, give it another 5 minutes, max 10 minutes. After adding your fish to the soup, make sure you check for taste to balance the taste. Okay? You can just pick a little. One good thing about a chef is that you must taste your food so you'll be able to balance the meal. So, get some in your palm and check it. If you need to add more seasoning, you add. You need to add more salt, you add. But if there is no need for that, you need to add in your Atama leaf right now. How are you doing?
2: I'm fine.
0: Okay, what's your name?
2: Favor.
0: All right, Favor. Favor, you want to ask a question? I've got seconds to go.
2: Yes, ma'am. This soup, are you going to add oil inside?
0: No oil. No oil. Okay, that is why it is called the white melon soup. Okay, no oil. Now, guys, after doing that, adding your Atama leaf, just give it another 2 to 3 minutes. Don't stir immediately. 2 to 3 minutes, and then you add in your atama leaf, stir it after 2 to 3 minutes, and you are good to go. I am so sorry. I can take more calls right now because it is time for story time. So while you are enjoying the meal for today, let me take you guys down to story time where you need to hear a beautiful story coming through to you right now on Showtime. My name is Baby J. If you got any question to ask me concerning this soup, all you need to do is to hit me up on Facebook. My name on Facebook is Mrs. LJ. I'm going to see you on Monday. Enjoy your white melon soup. Stay well, stay happy, and stay alive. 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
4: Hey, friends. Welcome to Story Time with Delight. I am Delight Ayodele. Today's story is titled Daniel the Truthful Boy. One sunny afternoon, Daniel told his mom to please invite his friends and cousins over to his house to have fun together with him. His mom did just exactly as he requested. She invited Jason, Jaden, and Joel, who happened to be his best friends at school. She also invited his cousin Alex and their neighbor Brian. So as they were playing Daniel's favorite game, football, in the garden with his friends, suddenly Daniel shot the ball really high. It bounced back and hit one of mom's favorite flower pots. Immediately, they stopped playing because they were so afraid. They started to think of a way to fix the broken flower pot. He thought and thought and thought. So as Daniel and his friends were looking for a way to fix the broken flower pot, his mom came out and said, "I heard the sound of a broken item. So what did you guys break actually?" Everyone kept mute. No one was ready to say the truth about what they actually broke. She said, "I came out when I heard the loud sound. I was afraid, so I came out to check on you guys." She said, "Is everything all right?" Daniel lied and said, "Yes, mommy, everything is all right." Then she asked again, "Where did that terrifying sound come from?" He responded and said, "Probably it came from the next door neighbors." The mom said, "Okay," and went back inside. Immediately she went back inside, Daniel sighed, and said, "Phew, that was a close one." Then one of his friends named Jason lighted him about the dangers of lying. He said, "Telling lies isn't a good way to escape punishment because no one will believe when you say the truth the next time. It also damages your reputation. Telling lies causes loss of trust, loss of opportunities, and it breaks relationship because no one wants to be friends with a liar." So he thought about it again and again. He then finally went to his mom and told her what exactly happened to the flower pots. The mom said, "Thank you. I am proud of you for telling me the truth, but was a little mad at him for lying in the first place, but later forgave him for telling the truth." The end. Moral lessons: honesty builds trust, and always tell the truth no matter what the situation. Number 2, telling truth isn't a way to escape punishment, it only postpones it. Questions: mention one of the consequences of lying. Tell me some other lessons you have learned from this story.
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0: Letter I might say, imagine you are a unicorn and poop rainbows.
2: Wait a minute.
0: You know what I mean? 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